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1: 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The architects of our homes. The pioneers of our future. The heartbeat of our communities. 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To every woman who leads, nurtures, and inspires. Your strength is our heritage. Your grace is our power. 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
2: Actually, stress, lavandwana. Snavanya vandwana bafoza lapa nao. Tina says, Lelanji, amatambo, siatanda is soup. This guy, one or guy, two, in every then mabahlezi bebodwa talking bebodwa labantwana bokuhamba but oh today we are eating like dogs.
0: The Royal Playground Monday to Friday from 12 to 3 p.m. with David Mashabela. Radio 2000, our music, your memories. They're the quiet strength in every storm. The architects of our homes. The pioneers of our future. The heartbeat of our communities. We celebrate the courage of women who paved the way. And the fierce grace of those lifting us higher right now. To every woman who leads, nurtures, and inspires. Your strength is our heritage. Your grace is our power. We celebrate every woman. Thank you for changing the world. One heartbeat at a time. 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
1: Let's talk about corporate South Africa. Let's talk about those toxic work environments. Let's talk about the fact that, yes, we are grateful we've got jobs. However, your mental health is compromised.
2: A lot of companies do not replace people. When somebody resigns, work gets spread amongst whoever is left in the company, and that puts big strain on people.
3: I was retrenched in 2022. I got a job, a full-time job. 2 months, I quit. I resigned. I was lying in my bed. I sent the resignation letter with immediate effect because the toxicity was unbearable.
0: Life should not be a solo ride, because we are better together. They're the quiet strength in every storm, the architects of our homes, the pioneers of our future, the heartbeat of our communities. We celebrate the courage of women who paved the way and the fierce grace of those lifting us higher right now. To every woman who leads, nurtures, and inspires, your strength is our heritage. Your grace is our power. We celebrate every woman. Thank you for changing the world. One heartbeat at a time. Radio 2000. 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
2: Hey, hey, hey, hey, hey, hey, hey, hey, hey, hey, hey, hey, hey, hey, hey, hey, hey, hey, hey, hey, hey, hey, hey, hey, hey, hey, hey, hey, hey, hey, hey, hey, hey, hey, hey, hey, hey, hey, hey, 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
5: 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You know, I still go to the ground. I think it's very important that we need to be in touch with the ground, you know, the people on the ground. 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The real experience is where the people are at. Yeah, I'd still stick to the ground, you know.
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3: 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Why is it whenever Mona Afelwagichel

0: that Basadi Bamujike, a man who would take care of a woman for over 20 years, but a woman can never take good care of a man for just 2 months.
1: Banna ba matatia, they don't want to work. Basadi ke bona ba ba berekang. So what are you talking about ka 2 months? Men have been sitting for more than 10 years. They don't want to do anything. They're comfortable.
2: Ba fa Pokemon.
0: Yeah, ves.
3: Musadi, ne, na tshwende a provide.
2: Yeah.
3: Hey, musadi tshwende a provide. A thuse monne wa hae.
4: The Bible says, indoda izadla umjulu wempandla yakhe. Indoda mele provide.
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2: Blessings, people of God. This is Pastor Michael Stuckey from the United States. I bring you word from the Lord. Father, let the words of my mouth and the meditation of my heart be acceptable in thy sight. O Lord, my strength and our Redeemer. Father, open up the earways. Allow their minds to be able to discern. As the tribe of Issachar, the anointing that flow, may it flow in South Africa. First Chronicles, the 12th chapter, the 32nd verse. It says, and the children of Issachar, which were men that had understanding of times and season, to know what Israel ought to do. I speak to you right now under the sound of this anointing, South Africa. May you have the understanding to understand what South Africa ought to do. There's a difference between knowing what is happening and understanding what time it is. You can watch the news to know what is happening. You can stroll even on social media to know what its people are saying. You can pick up the phone and begin to have communication with your neighbor and to understand what is happening in the community. You can even stroll on the social media to understand what's happening in the economic system, the political system. But the sons of Issachar had something deeper. They understood the times. And because they understood the times, they knew what Israel ought to do. I prophesied that South Africa, you would know what you need to do. That is the word that I believe the church in this season need to hear. Not only we need discernment, but Issachar knew that every season requires a different response. The Bible says they understood the times. That means they recognize that they cannot respond to every season the same way. There is a time to build. There's a time to fight. There is a time to wait. There is a time to move. There is a time to speak. And there is a time to become silent and listen only to God. The problem is with many people in today's world is that they do not love God the way the tribe of Issachar loved God. The problem is that they are trying to use yesterday's strategy, yesterday's messages, yesterday's anointing, yesterday's songs, yesterday's traditions for today's season. What worked before, it may not work even now. What God told you 5 years ago happened maybe for that season. You have to ask God, Lord, what are you saying now? Issachar did not just understand the times, but they knew what to do. I declare from today, there will be no stagnation. There will be no delay. There will be no incompetence. You will understand the fulfilled purpose of God upon your life. This is what makes Issachar powerful. They did not simply say something is happening. They knew that Israel ought to do it. That means revelation must produce responsibility. Revelation, look at your neighbor and say, revelation must produce responsibility. If God has shown you this season, he expects you to respond in this season. Not 20 years from now, not 30 years from now. He expects for you to respond right now. So many of us have been delayed because of our fear. They have been delayed because we have had people in our ears. They have been delayed because of lack of faith. But may your faith arise in the name of Jesus. I declare your faith shall rise. South Africa, you are entering into a significant period. The country is about to face political and economical, social leadership decisions. Johannesburg, you have an election that is coming. May the tribe of Issachar rise up for this election, for you will know the time and season. While the city had been dealing with major infrastructure and financial challenges, I declare that the wealth of the wicked will be laid up for the just. I declare that the God that we serve from the mountaintop to the valley low will be the one that will give you wisdom. The tribe of Issachar rest upon you, the anointing, but the church must not become consumed in politics. We must become discerning. We must understand what is the adversary. Hey, Rebecca Soto, Rebecca Zukuriyama. What is the adversary? The devil is trying to bring it to our agenda. We need to understand and not to be emotionally disrupted from what people say. But there is something that the Bible said. You know them by the truth. You know them by the Spirit. May your spirit awaken in the name of Jesus. I decree and declare that today there will be a sound that will resonate in Johannesburg. There will be a revival that will overtake your families. I declare that you will have wisdom beyond your thoughts. I declare that you will know the time and seasons. Father, in the name of Jesus, I pray for South Africa. I pray for the nations. I pray for the leaders. I pray for the families. I pray for the churches. I pray for the young people. I pray for wisdom. I pray for discernment. Don't just believe everything you hear, but let not it come from social media and become your prophet. Do not allow social media to become your prophet. I'm saying it again. Do not allow social media to become your prophet. Do not let the fear become your counselor. Do not let political parties become your hope. Here, Rebecca. So the people of Issachar understood the times and they knew the season and the moment. May God prepare you for this moment. Whatever we declare right now shall be manifested in Jesus' name. This is Pastor Michael Stuckey. You can reach me at PastorMichaelStuckey@gmail.com. God bless you and shalom. May heaven smile upon you. Amen, amen, amen. God bless you.

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2: Top stories: land restoration tops PAC manifesto and thousands missing in Nepal floods. With the news, Kinadino Motaung, Madume Bagaitso. We begin with some election news. The PAC has placed land restoration and basic service delivery at the center of its manifesto. The party says true human dignity, economic freedom and sustainable livelihoods cannot be achieved without retaining land to the African majority. The PAC launched its manifesto in Jabulani, Soweto yesterday. Party leader Mzwanele Nyonjo.
3: To eliminate housing waiting lists that stretch into decades, it means releasing land for schools, so that no child in PAC-governed municipality will attend class in a container or under a tree, while a vacant, well-located piece of land sits fenced off 3 streets away and is being held for speculation by landlords who do not even stay in the country.
2: In other news, the KwaZulu-Natal Agriculture Department has vaccinated more than 70,000 cattle against foot and mouth disease in the past 6 days. Teams are focusing on the Umsinga and Umvoti municipalities as part of efforts to contain the outbreak. MEC Thembeni Kamadlopha Mthethwa.
4: I pleaded with the farmers that they need also to try and buy animal feed so that we see the health lifespan of these animals.
2: Moving to the Western Cape, the Cape Peninsula University of Technology Council has withdrawn its draft 2027 financial recovery plan. It has also approved the release of transcripts and certificates to students affected by the NSFAS accommodation debt. The university spokesperson Lauren Kansley says discussions on the academic catch-up plan are continuing.
5: The CPUT Council have sat for a special meeting on Saturday, which lasted for many hours. The outcomes of the meeting was communicated to staff and students. One of the important outcomes was the withdrawal of the financial recovery plan. This was always a decision that had to be taken by our council and not management. So we are grateful to them for their guidance on this and other decisions.
2: Lastly, 2,000 people, including 6 South Africans, are still missing in Nepal following Wednesday's flash flood. China says a further 500 are unaccounted for in neighboring Tibet. Close to 700 people are confirmed dead. At a mortuary in the Nepalese capital, Kathmandu, people have been desperately searching for news of their missing relatives. The BBC's Azadeh Moshiri.
6: Hanging on the walls were posters that the authorities had put up of the bodies that they'd recovered. And there were people who were turning up without knowing whether their loved ones were dead. They knew they were missing, and they were holding on to these photos, looking at them closely, trying to figure out whether it was one of their relatives. And the difficulty is that those images were really graphic.
2: Recapping the top story this hour, the PAC has placed land restoration and basic service delivery at the center of its manifesto. Next update at 7 for your 2000 News. I'm Dino Mutaung.
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11: Good morning, Dr. Doomy. I'd like to request a song. I'm not really sure about the person that sings the song, but I love, love, love the song. And it goes like, the lyrics go something like, our souls have found an escape, a hiding place in you. The fowler snare is broken. I would love to hear that song this morning. This is Reverend Kwede from Everton North Uniting Reformed Church in Southern Africa.

0: In him I live, in him I move, in him I have my being. That is Acts 17, verse 28. Dr. Tumi, I'm nothing without you. And what I do know, Michomi, is that the world will fail you. But if you keep your faith and if you trust in him, he'll never leave you. He'll never forsake you. My name is Abi Da Costa. Very good morning to you. Happy Sunday. I am standing in for my good friend Tumza. You also know him as Dr. Tumi. But as we normally do on this show, I want to kick this off with prayer. Heavenly Father, we thank you for this beautiful Sunday morning. Thank you for the gift of life. We thank you for another day and the opportunity to gather together in your presence. Your word in Matthew 18 verse 20 says, "For when two or more are gathered in your name, there you will be." And Father, this morning, even though we may be in different homes, we may be in different cars, different places, we are gathered here in your name. So we invite you into the show. And we ask you to take every song, every conversation, and every word that is spoken and use it for your glory. I pray especially for that person who's listening right now to Radio 2000, who may be hurting, feeling lonely, feeling tired, feeling discouraged, or simply in need of a reminder that they are not alone. Let the show find them exactly where they are. May the music bring peace. May the conversations bring encouragement, and may your word bring hope, and may the person who's listening experience healing in their heart, in their mind, and in their spirit. I pray for the show to truly be a soul clinic this morning. I pray all of these in the mighty name of our Lord Jesus Christ, through the Holy Spirit. Amen. It is exactly 17 minutes after 6. A very good morning to you, Michomi. I'm sure you've already figured out that, oh no, that is not Dr. Tumi's voice. Well, if you and I are connecting for the first time, my name is Abi Da Costa, and I'm indeed standing in for Dr. Tumi this morning. And listen, I'm really happy to be spending this Sunday morning with you. You know, wherever you're waking up this morning, we see you, and it's a pleasure connecting with you. Dr. Tumi is not around this morning, but the team in the background is here. Vuvi Batala is handling the production. My good friend Feng the Rhythm is on technical. Maybe you might hear his voice as well. Whenever I'm listening to the show, he's always in the background. This show is going to remain, you know, your safe space for healing, for spiritual upliftment. We actually have a lot of ground to cover this morning because we are closing off Women's Month. And our conversation this morning is going to be centered around two very powerful words. And these words are empower her. So that is our theme for this morning. And I'd like to encourage you to send us a voice note with your word of encouragement. All right. So I just want us to keep it, you know, as general as possible, but also think around the theme, empower her. So when you send through those words of encouragement, when you send through that voice note, may it be a word of encouragement, you know, especially for that woman who's listening to the show this morning, who might be going through some challenges, who might be going through some losses. So any messages that you might have this morning for the Soul Clinic family, you can send them on 060-584-2250. It is the Soul Clinic.
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6: Good morning, Dr. Dumi. Could you please play me Matema and Spirit of Praise? I'm grateful. I'm grateful. Thanks, Dr. Dumi. I'm really grateful to be listening to you on Radio 2000. And that's Munna Pula from Potchefstroom. Thanks. Have a blessed day, my brother.

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I'll say, Kia le vuga.

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1: 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This is Bonola from Artis. Can you please praise the Lord? Oh,

Praise the Lord every day, and we are kicking off the Sunday, the penultimate day of Women's Month, the last Sunday of Women's Month, with some praise and worship. It is exactly 6:35. You are in the presence of AB the

0: joy is innate. It depends on how you're feeling inside, how your spirit is, the core of who you are. 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Unfortunately, our WhatsApp line is down, but I did mention that we'd like to hear from you. Any word of encouragement that you might have, you know, for that person who's going through a tough time right now, you can give us a call on 086000-2479. We may not be able to take your voice notes, but we will be able to take your calls. 086000-2479. And the requests that you sent through last week, we continue with them after this.
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7: 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I said, so in tears. 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
1: Hi, Dr. Dumi. My name is Minata Sangwani. From Zone 3, I would like to dedicate this song, Hallelujah, to my mom, my grandmother, my cousins, and my auntie.

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1: Not church.
0: But church. A celebration of faith, victory, and God's power. And you know, sometimes, Mechumi, we get caught up in what we are currently going through. And I understand. You know, because when you're going through it, you are feeling with it. But it's so important for you to find those things to be grateful for, because those things are there. And as I mentioned not too long ago, the more grateful you are, the more God gives you more things to be grateful for. And that's why when you have that knowing, you praise Him in advance, regardless of what it is that you might be going through. Joyous celebration, hallelujah, nkateko. Minentle, thank you very much for that request. Beautiful song. We're dancing in studio here. Also played you Richard Smallwood, So In Tears. This one was requested by Anonymous, nonetheless, very powerful song. This is the Soul Clinic of Dr. Tumi. You're in the company of AB Da Costa, and we are doing this until 9 a.m. Radio 2000, our music, your memories. So I did mention that our WhatsApp line is down, but you can give me a call on 086000-2479. That is 086000-2479. Let's see who we have on the line. Joan, good morning.
2: Good morning, Mechumi.
0: Oh, Joan, is this the Joan from Mamelodi?
2: This is the Joan from Mamelodi Monalegi.
0: You know, Joan, I'm giggling because I remember on First Light, you once sent me a message to say, hey, you know, whenever, you know, this whole clinic needs a stand in, you should be standing in.
2: So glad you took the challenge, AB. I am smiling, and God heard my prayers.
0: No, he did. But talk to me, Queen. Is there any word of encouragement that you have for the Soul Clinic listener?
2: I just want to say to the listeners, guys, God is good to us at all the time. No matter what we're going through, no matter what we're facing in life, He hears our prayers, and everything will be okay as long as we have Him by our side.
0: Amen. Amen.
2: Amen, AB.
0: Joan, you're amazing, and I'm wishing you the absolute best, all right?
2: Thank you so much, AB. All the best to you, and I'm listening all the way.
0: Fantastic. God bless you. Thank you, Joan. It is now exactly 6:53, and I know there's somebody out there somewhere in South Africa who's going through, you know, a tough time right now, and this person has been, you know, waiting for their breakthrough. And maybe you've been wondering when it's going to happen for you. You know, some things take time, Mitchell. You know, some answers will come later. Yes, some doors will close that you really wanted to open. But what you need to remember is that this doesn't mean that your story is going wrong. God is still with you, even in that uncertainty, even in that waiting, that confusion, and even in the moments when all you can do is laugh and say, yo, what is happening? This morning, I'd like to encourage you to take a deep breath. Do what you can today. And how's about you leave tomorrow in God's hands? And don't forget to enjoy the little things along the way. And that's why I've been going on about gratitude this morning. Because sometimes, Mechumi, life isn't asking you to have all the answers. It's simply asking you to keep going with a little faith and a sense of humor. That is okay as well. Love through it. We continue with your requests on the Soul Clinic Radio 2000. Our music, your memories. 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
4: Oh, good morning, Dumi. Kulumano Vigo Kumano Laputam. Sacrilungalingo Marasipongo and Tina's going to Jesu Figueroa.

0: Bathu Jesu ufike kusene bathi baqedile ngawe. Pain may endure for a night, but joy cometh in the morning. It's okay to feel, Mechomi. You know, I think the biggest mistake that many of us as believers make is to think that we don't need to feel. You need to feel. It's part of the human experience. But in the midst of those feelings, you need to remind yourself that this too shall pass. Siphongwenya alongside Tina Zungu with uJesu ufike kuseni. That one was requested by V. Kumalo. 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Da Costa. We have a very powerful conversation coming to you in the second hour of the show. But for now, it is exactly 7 o'clock. Let's get into news. Tino.
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2: Thanks, AB. Top stories: tripartite alliance tensions deepen ahead of polls, and police probe death of KZN Greaton Lena. Madume Bagai, so we begin with some election news. COSATU has found itself caught between its two alliance partners, the ANC and the SACP. This as the SACP opts to contest the 2026 local government elections independently. The Labour Federation says it's left the decision on which party to back in the upcoming elections to its affiliates, COSATU President Zingiswa Losi.
3: On this question, we're not going to rush ourselves because our political parties that we're in alliance with have resolutions and they are going to elections. COSATU must be thorough. Firstly, the unity of the federation is sacrosanct. The unity of affiliates within is important. And so every union has a responsibility to converse this discussion within itself.
2: In more election news, the PAC has placed land restoration and basic service delivery at the center of its manifesto. The party says true human dignity, economic freedom and sustainable livelihoods cannot be achieved without returning land to the African majority. The PAC launched its manifesto in Jabulani, Soweto yesterday. Party leader Mzwana Lenyoncho.
4: To eliminate housing waiting lists that stretch into decades, it means releasing land for schools so that no child in PAC-governed municipality will attend class in a container or under a tree while a vacant, well-located piece of land sits fenced off three streets away and is being held for speculation by landlords who do not even stay in the country.
2: In other news, the Cape Peninsula University of Technology Council has withdrawn its draft 2027 financial recovery plan. It's also approved the release of transcripts and certificates to students affected by NSFAS accommodation debt. The university's spokesperson, Lauren Kansley, says discussions on the academic catch-up plan are continuing.
5: The CPUT Council have sat for a special meeting on Saturday, which lasted for many hours. The outcomes of the meeting was communicated to staff and students. One of the important outcomes was the withdrawal of the financial recovery plan. This was always a decision that had to be taken by our council and not management. So we are grateful to them for their guidance on this and other decisions.
2: Lastly, police have confirmed that they are investigating the death of a grade 10 learner from Glendale near Stanger in the KZN North Coast. The 18-year-old male learner, who had been missing for days, was found dead 3 days ago following an extensive search. Police reports have revealed that the body was mutilated. Recapping the top story this hour, COSATU has found itself caught between its two alliance partners, the ANC and the SACP, this as the SACP opts to contest the 2026 local government elections independently. Next update at 8 for Radio 2000 News. I'm Dino Motau.
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0: Thank you, Dineo Mutaung. It is the Soul Clinic of Dr. Tumi on Radio 2000. Our music, your memories. The Devon Hollywood Bat 10-kilometer road running race is currently happening. And joining us on the line is the SABC Sport reporter, TLG. What's happening, Michomi?
6: Yeah, AB, thank you so much for the time, and a good morning to all the Radio 2000 FM listeners. Well, the scene is set beautifully. The sun is out, and also a whole host of runners are out on the road just about at the start line. We have the likes of Makazole Mapimpi, who is going to be shooting the gun off this morning in batches as they take course in this 10-kilometer Hollywood Bets race. It's going to have also a 5-kilometer race in between, I suppose, for the young ones. It's a family affair, AB, and it's looking pretty in purple at this stage. This is the sixth edition of this race, and you do have a couple of elite runners, albeit it's a beautifully looking family affair. The weather is holding out beautifully, although we expected that it would be a little bit overcast, if not with some showers of rain today. But the weather gods are definitely on our side. So we are minutes away from hearing the first batch, which will be the elite runners taking off at just before 7:30 this morning. But yeah, definitely 35,000 rand up for grabs for the winners, as far as the male and the women are concerned. But yeah, we are looking forward to seeing about 15,000 runners. I mean, it started dwindling from about 1,000 to 2,000 a couple of years back. And I mean, this is the new norm now. The 10-kilometer race is taking the world of running by storm, commercially, you know, socially. And also, the elite runners are starting to grace it because it forms a beautiful part of their preparation for big races. So we'll keep you posted as time goes by here on Radio 2000 with myself, Thando Kamane, and at 7:30 we'll bring you the start of the race.
0: Thank you, TLG. So we'll catch up with you a bit later on as well. The Soul Clinic, Radio 2000, a music, your memories. You're in the company of AB Da Costa this morning. And if you've been listening to the show, Micho Me, throughout this whole month, the team has been, you know, encouraging women, the Radio 2000 queen, if you may. You know, they've spoken about purpose, they've spoken about courage, challenges, healing, finding your voice, and also finding your way. But today, since we are concluding Women's Month, we are going to be taking it a step further, because at some point, encouragement has to become action. You can encourage somebody as much as you possibly can, but if they don't act, that defeats the purpose. You know, I've thought about it, I've cried about it, I've prayed about it. Maybe you've been saying all these things. But now the question is, what are you actually going to do about it? And that's the conversation we are going to be having this morning. So in a bit, we are going to be joined by an exceptional and thriving woman who's an entrepreneur pursuing, you know, her purpose in life. You don't want to miss this conversation. We also have some more beautiful gospel music after this.
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0: Akile, you've built a firm foundation in my heart. And regardless of what the world throws at me, I'm going to rest in this knowing that your plans are to prosper me and not to harm me. Thank you, Mhlaba. Sewu Akile. And before that, Marvin Sapp with Thank You For It All. And you have to practice the gratitude, Mitchum. It's so important. And if you're somebody who doesn't practice this gratitude, I'd like to encourage you to start this morning and maybe come back to me in about a week or two and tell me if your life, you know, is a little bit different. 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AB Da Costa in for Dr. Tumi this morning. What an absolute pleasure it is being with you. And also remember, you know, I did mention that we are closing off Women's Month, and our theme for this morning is Empower Her. And I did mention that I really love this word, empower. Now, in a bit, as I mentioned, we are going to have a powerful conversation. And this conversation is going to be with a phenomenal woman, a woman who has faced devastating losses in her business, but yet she chooses to rise above them all. And today, she's a walking testimony. She's actually sitting right next to me. We'll have this conversation after this.
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9: So 3C Live is a worship team from 3C Church. Uh-huh. 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
9: 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Yes.
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0: 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And I want you to remember, Michumi, whenever you're listening to the show, it's a safe space. It's a safe, it's a judgment-free zone. This is where you can, you know, allow yourself to just be. The Soul Clinic on Radio 2000, our music, your memories. Now, I've been looking forward to this next conversation because, you know, sometimes, Michumi, the most powerful encouragement doesn't come from a motivational quote or a motivational speech, if you may. You know, sometimes it comes from hearing from somebody say, I've been there. Lynn, I struggled. I fell down, but you know what? I got back up. And that's exactly the kind of story that we are bringing into studio this morning. So joining me, as I mentioned not too long ago, is a woman, you know, who has had a beautiful journey. And this journey is a beautiful example of resilience. It's a beautiful example of rebuilding and turning idea into something bigger than herself. Her first business was liquidated. But instead of allowing that chapter to become the end of her story, she said, you know what, I'm going to rebuild. And today, she's the founder of an amazing business. It's called Pilati Capital, which is a business that is focused on financial inclusion and also creating accessible digital banking solutions. And she's also a beneficiary of the Women Creating Wealth program by the Gracia Machel Trust. Joining us live on the Soul Clinic, Miss Yolanda Lekota. Good morning.
11: Good morning, AB. How are you?
0: I am fantastic. I was actually shocked by you telling me that this is the first time that you are doing this on radio.
11: No, it is definitely the first time. So also good morning to your listeners.
0: Sure. You know, I want to start with the losses, right? Because, you know, a lot of times we focus on the achievements. Yes, you're doing well. So I did mention that your first business was liquidated, and that's not a small thing. You know, if you're somebody in business, you know that that is not a small thing. And for many people, you know, that kind of experience can completely break their confidence. But clearly you are somebody who has courage to say, you know what, I'm going to start again. What gave you that courage?
11: Sure. I think with liquidation, AB, it was a very traumatic experience for me, especially as a very young business owner. You know, I was under the age of 35. I was youth.
0: Wow.
11: You know, I had, you know, so much potential. I had so many dreams, and you don't know how to navigate that challenge. And you wake up one day and everything is gone. But I had to also remember that my business failing does not reflect me being a failure. You know, the fact that the business failed, I needed to separate myself from the business to say, I did everything that I can do. And, you know, I think the interesting part about entrepreneurship is that often in other aspects of our lives, we are given second chances.
0: True.
11: You fail your matric, you can rewrite. You fail an exam, you know, you can supplement. You know, you fail in your marriage, you can get married again. But behold, you lose a business and nobody wants to touch you, right? So the courage to start over was remembering that, honestly, I am not my business. I still had the skills. I still had the knowledge. I used those failures and those challenges, you know, to be the foundation of rebuilding something that was bigger than myself. So the resilience came from remembering who I was. The prayers that I made in my youth, you know, saying that I'm above and not beneath. I'm the head and not the tail.
0: Come on now.
11: You know, everything I touch shall be turned into gold. Amen. Those are the things that we learn in our early, you know, salvation. And I had to remember God's promises to me. And they were yes and amen. So I was like, no, no, no, I'm going to start over. This is not going to define where I'm going as an entrepreneur. In fact, this will be the catalyst in moving me to the next level of my journey.
0: I mean, you sound like somebody who is very spiritual, you know, and clearly spirituality has played, you know, its part in your journey. How would you say spirituality helped you, you know, to overcome, you know, the challenges that you were going through?
11: Oh, AB, you know, there was a point in time where I really wanted God to just come from the heavens, ne? Her judgment is over, the company is gone. I just wanted him to come from the heavens and just hold me. And I couldn't even feel him.
0: Yeah.
11: You know, it was difficult to pray. Mm-hmm. It was difficult to go to church.
0: Yeah.
11: You know, it was difficult to read the Bible because you feel so lost. You feel so forsaken. You feel so alone. So honestly speaking, you know, the prayers of my youth sustained me in that period. You know, the affirmations I made, you know, as a young Christian is what, you know, carried me in that period because by myself, I was unable, you know. And when I look back, I'm like, no, it wasn't the prayers of my youth. It was actually the Holy Spirit keeping me together during that period, you know. So definitely, I think, especially if you're an entrepreneur and also a Christian, we are living in a real world with real challenges.
0: Sure.
11: And sometimes we don't have the capacity to say, God, we can't do this anymore, you know. But sometimes, you know, remember that God has proven himself so real in your life before that he can do it again.
0: You know, and sometimes we forget, you know, when we are going through those challenges, that there were times that we were going through challenges in the past.
11: Yeah.
0: Right? But, you know, I mentioned this at some point during the show that when you're going through it, you're feeling with it.
11: Yeah.
0: And it's very difficult, you know, to remember that, you know what, maybe 10 years ago,
11: absolutely,
0: I was in the wilderness.
11: Yep.
0: You know, I thought I wasn't going to make it through, but God pulled me through.
11: 100%.
0: Now, here's a woman who's listening to Radio 2000 this morning. And they find themselves in that wilderness as well. So maybe, you know, this woman is experiencing a business that failed. Maybe it's a relationship. Maybe it's a career. Maybe it's a dream. You know, or an opportunity that didn't work out.
11: Yeah.
0: What do you want to say to that woman?
11: I think I want to encourage the woman to really separate themselves from the challenge.
0: Sure.
11: Do not allow the challenge to dictate who you are and where you're going. You need to trust that when this vision was given to you, there was a plan.
0: Yes.
11: You know, and you need to look at failure, not as failure. I don't even like the term failure. I call it challenges. You know, I don't like the term mistakes. I call it challenges. You need to look at those challenges and say, how do I overcome it?
0: Sure.
11: Right? But I think the greatest advice I can give is separate yourself from the challenge so that you can see outside of the challenge. Because if you are in it, you are so focused on the negative, you know, I've failed, I've lost my business, or I'm losing my marriage, or remove yourself just for a second and look into it and say, what do I need to do to get myself out? Because
0: like
11: no
0: that.
11: One is coming to save us. You know, we need to save ourselves. Yes, we've got Jesus Christ, you know, who has already, you know, done the work. But when we talk about practical life situations, right, he's also given us the strength to be able to pull ourselves out.
0: Sure.
11: Remove yourself from the situation.
0: I like that.
11: You know.
0: And I mean, in those failures, there are lessons.
11: 100%.
0: And, you know, whenever I'm going through those challenges, I ask myself, well, what is the lesson that I need to learn?
11: Absolutely.
0: You know, in this affliction. So you are also part of the Women Creating Wealth program.
11: Absolutely.
0: Right. So what changed in you because of that program? First of all, what was that program all about?
11: Sure. So the program is a 12-month incubation program that empowers women help in different stages of their business.
0: Sure.
11: So you get into a program where you are taught about financial readiness, personal mastery, and leadership skills, how to manage your finances, market access, you know. So it's basically a program that holds an entrepreneur's hand during their entrepreneurship journey. And interestingly enough, when I joined the program, I had just restarted my business, so I didn't even know if I qualified to even be part of this program, and I remember receiving an email from, you know, the Grasha Machel Trust Women Creating Wealth program saying, congratulations, you've made it into the program. And I'm like, oh my goodness, I've made it into the program and I've just lost my business, I'm starting over. But that validated me so much. And it made me realize that this is actually the manual I needed, you know, to actually move my business from where it was, right? Because what the program did for me, number one, was when it comes to personal mastery and leadership skills, I came from a place where I had just lost my business. I was no longer confident, you know, and they teach you how to position yourself as an entrepreneur.
0: I like that.
11: They teach you how to position yourself as a leader. They get you thinking about what type of leader and entrepreneur do you want to be and what type of impact do you want to have in society.
0: Sure.
11: That's number one. So it made me think, what am I solving for?
0: Mm.
11: You know, so you change now your messaging in your business to say, what exactly am I solving for, you know, in case I'm going to run out of a business tomorrow, you know. But if there's something that you're solving for, chances are, if there's a problem that you're solving for and you're solving real African challenges, you'll always have a business, right? Sure. Secondly, I mean, the program taught us about, you know, access to finance and funding, right? The different types of finance and funding that's available and how to position yourself and prepare yourself for that. You know, before, I did things the other way around. I went and looked for money first without actually building the business, testing the market, and then going to look for the money.
12: Sure.
11: So I'm like, okay, so I've been doing this thing the other way around. So I literally use that as a blueprint of setting up my business from zero to now making revenue and generating revenue to say, okay, how do I access the market? And I remember in one of the coachings that we received from the program, I said, okay, so coach, I've built the systems, I've got the licensing, you know, I've got the office, I've started over, but you know, how do I sustain myself until certain regulatory approvals, you know? And she said, you start with what you have. You know, you've got the systems, there are other people that have the licensing, have the regulatory approvals, but don't have the technology. You've invested 10 years in building this technology, sell it to somebody else. And that's how, you know, Pilady Capital was born, you know, the business, the B2B side of Pilady Capital. And it was through this, the support from the program.
12: Okay, so business to business. So let's simplify this for, you know, the person who's listening. Pilady Capital, what problem are you solving?
11: So Pilady Capital, we are solving financial inclusion and digitization of, you know, the mass markets. So we are a software infrastructure company. We develop technology and infrastructure for financial services that can allow you guys, that can allow businesses to be able to onboard the lower LSM with very minimum entries to very minimum barriers to entry. You know, so we've got a program called Hustle to Business, where we digitize informal traders, we digitize informal businesses, we take them through, you know, training, we take them through financial literacy training, the importance of being, you know, digitally and financially profiled, and we give them, you know, digital wallets, and we give them, you know, payment solutions for them to participate and be visible in the formal economy. But in the same breath, like I did say, we've built the software, we've built the infrastructure, and we are able to also license our solutions to third parties. So if you are somebody that is, you know, passionate about financial inclusion, and you have a concept, you know, whether to bring, you know, more credit solutions to, you know, the mass markets or whatever the case is, we are able to give you the technology around, behind that. We say to you, no need to do what we did, invest millions and millions in heavy technology infrastructure. We can just white label our solutions and customize it for you so that you can scale quicker. So we basically, the people in the background supporting the business to scale quicker.
12: Fantastic. All right, so we are about to conclude our conversation. We are about to cross over to TLG in a bit. So our theme today is empower her. All right. So if there's a woman who's listening to us right now, you know, this woman has an idea she's been sitting on for about 6 months, maybe 2 years, maybe even 10 years. Right. So you're somebody who's been doing this for a while. What is one practical thing that you would tell her, you know, to do this week, not next month, but this week? What would you say to that person?
11: I think it's to start.
12: Okay.
11: Start.
12: Yeah.
11: Don't wait for tomorrow. Don't wait for next year. Start. You've got an idea. You've got a business plan, and you know which customers you want to service. Go and target them tomorrow.
12: Fantastic.
11: You know, start immediately.
12: I like that. Miss Yolanda Lekota, the founder of Pilady Capital, thank you so much for sharing your story, and I'm wishing you the absolute best. You are oozing success, you know.
11: Thank you so
12: And may
11: much.
12: More of this success find you.
11: Thank you so much.
12: And I really do hope that somebody listening has taken something from this conversation, and not just inspiration, Maychomi, but you heard it, permission to start. So this week, start. TLG coming to you after this.
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0: running a good time. Makabelo Mulaudzi, a former winner of this race, and a couple of those big names. But nonetheless, we are also looking at the ladies. Tyler Kavanagh is one of those ladies who's looking highly likely to win this, managed by her mother. And she started to grow in this race over the years. And now she's looking at challenging the likes of Neheng Katala from Baster from in Lesotho, but now officially here in KZN. And she's been you know, featuring in a lot of these 10-kilometer races and doing very well. So she's looking for a very fast time as we speak. And there's a couple of South Africans also that are lining up there. And we will definitely be keeping you posted as far as they lead. They are going down Masabalala Yengwa Road as we speak. And it's the first couple of kilometers that they've passed at about 8 minutes into the race. It's starting to take shape, definitely. Those who've shot off are now starting to see. They're about to pass Moses Mabhida Stadium as we speak at the backdrop. Beautiful scenes as we see that Calabash of the stadium. And yeah, we'll keep you posted as far as who is in the lead. When we come back, we'll definitely also have a couple of interviews from Hollywood Bets, organizers of the tournament, of the competition, and also the race. And yeah, we'll definitely hear from us just about 5 minutes after 8 o'clock from now.
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2: 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We'll be performing alongside Encore and Vossa Nova. Hope to see you there.
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1: This weekend, Basarin Music Awards 2026 takes over SABC2 for two spectacular nights. It started yesterday, Saturday, the 29th of August at 9 p.m. It was hosted by Unathi Muzli, Anele Zondo, and Lerato Kanyaho, with stellar performances from Kelly Kumalo, Makadze, Lira, Nia Pell, Mohu, Notando Thope, Tato Hati, and Monique Bingham. And then it continues today on Sunday, the 30th of August at 9 p.m. is the Vanguard Awards, hosted by Loot Love with performances by Liema Panti, Sipiwa Black, Tope Tekhang, and The Rose. 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

0: Mahalia Bukanan Nyabonga Napagate. And before that, Once More Sex with Oshonishwayo was the song was playing. Actually, at the start of that song, Fang the Rhythm was like, no man, this sounds like Dr. Tumi. And I mean, I understand because they've worked together before, you know. So at some point, Once More Sex was, you know, a background singer for Dr. Tumi. It is now exactly 7:52. You are listening to The Soul Clinic on Radio 2000, a music and memories, you know, healing souls, a hearing spirits. And I do hope, Mechomi, wherever you are, if you are indeed, you know, somebody who's going through some challenges right now, maybe you're going through some losses and maybe you've been feeling alone. You know, I hope throughout the course of the show, you've been reminded that you're not alone. And I know it's very easy to feel like you're alone when you're going through those challenges. But what I can promise you is that when you knock on the door, He does reveal His face to you. So knock on that door. You don't have to shout. You don't have to scream. You know, sometimes if all you can do is just to utter one line to say, Modimo ntuse, that is okay as well. But as long as you do have that conversation, I'm rooting for you, Mechomi. So what message of encouragement do you have this morning? Tipas, I hear you on the line. Makomadume.
1: Hi, Mechomi.
0: What in Chomiak? Yes, the 2000 Fem Fest. Are you excited? Yes. I know you're going there.
1: Yes, I just have to.
0: Yeah. No, no, I'm feeling jealous right now, you know.
1: I'm sorry if you're not going.
0: Konja, what do they call it nowadays? FOMO. But I'm sure you're going to be taking a lot of pictures, no?
1: But no, missing out.
0: Tell me, what color dress are you going to be wearing?
1: Oh, I'll be wearing green.
0: Green. Oh, okay. I don't know if anybody told you, but that's actually one of my favorite colors.
1: Oh, wow.
0: Queen, you know, we've been talking about empowering her. You know, we've been talking about this person that's going through a tough time. So if you want to keep it general as well, so whatever is in your spirit, who do you want to encourage this morning?
1: I just want to encourage myself and my colleagues.
0: Sure.
1: And my friends, the words of encouragement that I have is, let no one demean your intelligence. Let no one derail you from success.
0: Sure.
1: Know your worth. Be a smart, courageous, and determined woman. Every woman's success should be an inspiration to another woman. The strongest when we use to cheer each other.
0: Sure.
1: Use your voice. Trust your voice. Protect your peace.
0: I like that. Protecting your peace. That is very important. Makoma, you're amazing. Have yourself a blessed day and enjoy the Her 2000 Fem Fest.
1: I enjoy. Never a dull moment for me.
0: Yeah. I don't think I have as many pictures with a listener as much as I have with you, you know?
1: Seriously.
0: Have yourself a great day, Makoma. Great to hear from you.
1: Thank you very much. Have a wonderful
0: day. Thank you, Queen. It is exactly 7:55. You're listening to the Soul Clinic of Dr. Tumi. Abby Da Costa standing in this morning. And yes, Mechomi, sometimes life will test you. Sometimes life, you know, will challenge you. You make a plan, but life laughs. You make another plan, life says, are you sure? And suddenly you're sitting there and asking God, Maramudimu, can we please just have one normal day or one normal week? What you need to do, Mechomi, you need to hold on. You need to hold on. And remember, you don't have to have everything figured out today to be okay. You don't. But as long as you have that inner knowing that this too shall pass. So basically what I'm saying to you is, walk in the light of God.

0: Where there's peace, there is God. Where there's love, there is God. And that's when you know me, Chomi. If, you know, a situation is of God, there's going to be peace. There's going to be joy. If there's chaos, you need to have that spirit of discernment. You need to discern. And you need to ask yourself, but is this of God? Lady Smith, a Black Mambazo, walk in the light of God. It is the Soul Clinic of Dr. Tumi. My name is Ebi Da Costa, wherever you are. Whatever your reason for listening to Radio 2000 this morning, so good being in your company. And also to the queens who are traveling to the Her 2000 Fem Fest in Artisa. Safe travels. I promise you, you're going to have yourselves a great time. Now, today is the last Sunday of the month, Women's Month. And as we come towards the close of this month, I think there's one thing that we cannot leave out of this conversation. And this one thing is prayer. So coming up in a bit, we are going to be hearing from Apostle Sibusiso Khoza, who is going to share a message of encouragement with us. And importantly, you know, lead us in prayer for all the women across South Africa. That's coming up in a bit. But for now, it is exactly 8 o'clock. Let's get into news with Dineo Motaung. Dini!
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2: Thank you, AB. Top stories, Ramaphosa backs township economy for growth and Ukraine orders probe into warehouse blast. We begin with some election news. ANC President Cyril Ramaphosa has positioned the township economy as a vital engine for growth. He says that townships must transition from being what he terms residential dormitory settlements to active hubs of commercial enterprise. Ramaphosa, who led the ANC's campaign trail to Soweto yesterday, also said that he wanted to see South Africans running spaza shops.
3: Ownership is the issue. Our people want to own. At the same time, township economy for us is also important, even in the rural areas. That's what we are focusing our attention on. We want our townships not to be dormitories where people just go to sleep. They must be township areas where there is industry and production and where our people can run businesses.
2: Meanwhile, COSATU has found itself caught between its two alliance partners, the ANC and the SACP. This as the SACP opts to contest the 2026 local government elections independently. The Labour Federation says its affiliates will decide which party to support in the upcoming elections. COSATU President Zinki Swalosi.
4: On this question, we're not going to rush ourselves because our political parties that we're in alliance with have resolutions and they're going to elections. COSATU must be thorough. Firstly, the unity of the federation is sacrosanct. The unity of affiliates within is important. And so every union has a responsibility to converse this discussion within itself.
2: In other news, 13 people have been arrested in a police operation dubbed Operation Basadi in Kutlwanong and Oudendalsrus in the Free State. The operation, which took place yesterday, included an awareness campaign on crimes, including gender-based violence. Abigail Vesachi reports.
5: The all-female operation conducted several operations, including business inspections and verification of documents. Several arrests were executed for contravention of the Immigration Act, possession of suspected stolen property, and two businesses were closed down for non-compliance.
2: Lastly, Ukraine's President Volodymyr Zelensky has ordered an investigation after a Russian airstrike detonated munitions in a warehouse in the capital, Kyiv. 37 people were killed in the incident, which happened near a residential area yesterday. Zelensky reacted to the incident in a video message.
6: It's a horrific situation, and the negligence of those who stored explosives right next to people is appalling. There is extensive damage. The community leader died while assisting with the rescue operation. My condolences go out to all the families and loved ones.
2: Recapping the top story, the SAWA ANC President Cyril Ramaphosa has positioned the township economy as a vital engine for growth. Ramaphosa led the ANC's campaign trail to Soweto yesterday. Next update at 9 for Radio 2000 News. I'm Dino Motaung.
0: Thank you, Dino Motaung. It is exactly 4 minutes after 8. You're listening to the Soul Clinic, Radio 2000. Our music and memories. We still have our gospel greats triple play. And this morning, we are going to focus and highlight the career of one Donnie McClecken. That's coming up in a bit. And also remember, the Durban Hollywood Bets 10-kilometer road running race is currently happening. So we are going to cross over to TLG, our SABC sport reporter, after this.
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8: Right, thank you very much. And we are here at the Hollywood Bets Kings Meet, and the winners have started trickling in. And we can definitely confirm for you in the men that Tsepo Chite has taken the race on the line. That's how it was, that's how close it was at running for Patane Athletics Club, making sure that he burnt Kabelo Mulaudzi, who led for most of the second half of the race. And as for the woman, Tyler Kavanaugh has won that race, unfortunately missing out on Glenrose Club, South African record. She came in at a time of 31 minutes 38 seconds, missing out by whisker on that 31 minutes and 34 seconds record. And unfortunately, you can't help but think it was unfortunately that fall that she had to endure middle of that race, and quickly got up and obviously made her way to the finish line. So the winners have started coming in. We'll give you that top five in no time. But in my right at the moment, I've got Brett Goodwin as the Hollywood Bets Athletics Club manager. Brett, thank you for your time and welcome to Radio 2000.
9: Yeah, thank you so much for having me. It's absolutely incredible out here today. Watching 15,000 people on the streets of Durban painting them purple is really, really special for us.
8: Yeah, successful day as well. The times are looking beautiful. The weather's looking beautiful. You've got elite runners. You've got family members. You've got kids. Everybody taking part in this. This is the new norm.
9: Absolutely. It's no longer just a race.
8: Yeah.
9: It really is an experience. Right through from race pack collection to race day itself. We have aerobics on the field just now. Mm-hmm. We have some performers performing later. We have DJ Spear and Knaves. So it really is a fantastic day out for a full family.
8: Yeah, definitely. And well, look, the prize money, as far as it's concerned, 40,000 Rand for the winners, and a couple of more will definitely in that top five collect some money. But looking at it holistically, you guys have had to pump things up a lot this year compared to previous years. You changed the race course, the route as well. A couple of words on that and what we can look forward to perhaps in the next coming Hollywood Bets 10-kilometer races.
9: I think that's what we always do at Hollywood Bets and Hollywood Athletics Club. Mm. We're always looking to improve year on year. So the race started 6 years ago with 800 participants. Today we have 15,000. We're doing the third edition of the Hollywood Bets Joburg 10K on the 18th of October, and we have 12,000 participants. Both races sold out. So it really is just striving to be better and better every year and ensure that we give our customers the most incredible experience.
8: Yeah, well, looking forward to the rest of the race calendar for the year for Hollywood Bets 10-kilometer races, and also to see that Hollywood Bets Athletics Club. Brett, thank you very much for your time, and appreciate it, and we look forward to obviously chatting to you and a couple of those winners at about 8:30 as we watch them trickle in. For now, thank you, sir, for your time.
9: Thank you so much for having me.
8: All right, that's back to you in studio.
0: Thank you very much, TLG. It is now exactly 9 minutes after 8. You're listening to the Soul Clinic Radio 2000, our music, your memories. So I did mention that we have that prayer for all the women around South Africa. That's coming up in a bit. But I also did promise that we are going to get into our gospel great triple play. And the spotlight this morning is on Donnie McClacken. You don't want to miss it. It
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10: Well, then we're going to sing us some Jamaican songs. But if we sing them, you got to get out of those seats and you got to dance like you're really from Jamaica. Or your parents were from Jamaica, parents were from Jamaica. But I-

0: God, help me tonight. Help me tonight. Hallelujah.
1: The Soul Clinic. Hallelujah. Triple Play. The Gospel Greats. Sundays 6 to 9. Radio 2000.
0: So we lift him up. So we lift him up. So we lift him up. Oh, my life. Oh, my. Everybody help me out. I want you to help me sing. Simple song. You know it. It just says,
2: Lord, I lift your name on high.
0: Oh, yeah. You know it.

0: Praise and worship on a Sunday morning, the penultimate day of the month of August, the last Sunday of Women's Month. Wherever you are, whatever you're doing, it's so good being in your company. You are in the company of AB Da Costa, standing in for Dr. Tumi this morning on the Soul Clinic. And that was our Gospel Greats Triple Play. And our spotlight this morning was on Donnie McClurkin, Lord, I Lift Your Name on High. Can you believe it? That song was released 26 years ago. But when it comes to praise and worship, it's never about when the song was released, but about the message in the song. And before that, Just For Me, I'll Trust You, Lord, also played you Caribbean Medley. And also remember, before the end of the show, you know, in about 20 minutes or so, we are going to take your call on 086000-2479. So any word of encouragement that you have for that queen, our theme this morning is Empower Her. So any empowering message that you have, you can give us a call right now. Vovi is taking your calls on 086000-2479. And maybe you're listening to the show this morning, Michomi, and you are this person that we've been talking about. Maybe you've been feeling forgotten because you can't see anything that is changing in your life. But what I can tell you is that that silence doesn't mean absence. You know, sometimes God is working in places that you cannot see, preparing things that you are yet to understand. So whatever you do, please don't give up. You know, simply because you haven't seen the answer as yet. Galatians 6 verse 9, it says, at the proper time, we will reap a harvest if we do not give up. And remember, it says at the proper time, not your time, not their time, not his time. So keep your heart open. Keep praying. Keep living, keep believing. And if today all you can say, Michomi, is God, I don't understand, but I still trust you. That is okay, say that. But whatever you do, don't give up. Don't lose your faith. Keep going, Michomi. Now, as I mentioned a bit earlier, you know, as we come towards the close of Women's Month, you know, we cannot leave out prayer out of the conversation, because we can have the plans, we can have the vision. You know, we can have the qualifications, we can have the business plan that's sitting on top of our laptop, like my good friend Feng the Rhythm here. He has so many business plans, you know. But there are moments when we simply need to say, Mudimu, give me strength to do what you've called me to do. And we'll be hearing from Apostle Sibusiso Khoza in a bit, who's going to share a message of encouragement with us, especially and most importantly, to lead us in prayer for women across South Africa. And I know there are so many women who are going to be attending the Hair 2000 Femme Festival in Arties. So this prayer is for you as well.
1: 7 decades ago, no less than 20,000 women marched in South Africa. They marched to the union buildings in Pretoria to protest against past laws. These laws restricted the movement of black women. And thank God they did, and years later, we've all benefited from that strong spirit of resistance against what is evil. It is true that when women arise, the foundations of evil and wickedness must shake. When women arise, families are spared. When women raise their voices against forces of darkness, the foundations of evil must shake. When women unite for a good cause, progress is inevitable. Families are still broken. Some of the sons they fought for yesteryear have become perpetual suspects in crimes that violate the dignity of the woman and the sanctity of life itself. We are still in very broken situations. 69% of our homes are without stable father figures to emulate. The day is far spent, night is drawing near. It is time for women to rise up again and say, our families shall be preserved from the scourge of immorality. Eve arose, even though after a tragic loss of two of her sons, Abel to murder and Cain to a curse, all in one day. Still Eve arose, and Seth was born together with other sons and daughters. Sarah arose to protect Isaac from a mocking Ishmael. Mothers can save their sons from every form of bully that comes upon them. Rebecca was willing to risk a curse upon herself just to position Jacob for a blessing she knew through prayer before he was born. He was supposed to walk in. The widow at Zarephath positioned her home and herself for the blessing of Elijah. And there was her son dying, and Elijah was available to bring him back to life. The woman Shunem received her miracle boy back to life when he looked as though, and it looked as though it was all over. Hannah positioned Samuel for prophet, priest, and king through those prayers even before he was born. I just have to say, women, we believe in you. God, above all else, believes in you. He wants you to stand up for your children, stand up for your generation, stand up for the men in your life, fathers, husbands, brothers, uncles, siblings, even sons. They depend on you standing for what is right, righteousness, standing in prayer, standing in unwavering conviction for what is good. When women take their rightful place, there's hope for our communities. I pray for God's blessing at the end of this National Women's Month. I pray that you will rise up for the men around you, because it is when these men are saved and helped that the lives of women will even be better. We were born to be intertwined, men and women. Together we stand. We cannot do without you. These men can never be anything without you. Stand strong. Be the best you can be. You are loved and needed. The Lord's grace be mightily upon you. The Lord bless the women of South Africa.
0: Very important there. You are important, Queen. And, you know, unfortunately, we are living in times where it's made to seem like we are in competition as men and women, but we are not. We are made to be in collaboration. What a powerful prayer that is. So just in case you are indeed this person who's going through the most right now, going through some challenges, you know, I hope this show reminded you that you are never alone. And His plans are always to prosper you and not to harm you. So hold on, Michomi. Now in a bit, we are going to continue with the music. And we are also going to have a conversation with one of the speakers at the Hair 2000 Fan Fest, which is happening at Arties today. And I'm sure there's so many of the queens that are making their way to this amazing event. I'm excited to see how all of you are going to be looking, because remember, the theme is the Radio 2000 colors. So, you know, I'm going to be seeing some red dresses, I'm guessing. Blue dresses, green dresses. Makoma did say a bit earlier that, hey, mate, homie, I'm going to be wearing a green dress. And you know what about those yellow dresses as well? I know our program manager here, Kaya Gazikoto, did say that she's going to be wearing a yellow dress in one of the interviews, so I look forward to seeing that as well. But for now, check this out, Michomi. Remember the first time your soul felt alive, or the last time music moved you so deeply you didn't want it to end? That feeling is calling you back. You are officially invited to come experience soulful performances from global icons Kamasi Washington, Temba and Afrika Mkize, Nubia Garcia, Ibrahim Malouf, Judith Sipuma, Angelique Kidjo, Ndabo Zulu, Melanie Scholes, Flowetry, Tandiswa Mazwai, and 40 world-class acts. 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
5: Right, welcome once again to Hollywood Bets Kings Mead. And the runners have started trickling in, a good couple of thousands already back inside the stadium with good times after having finished this beautiful race this morning. Well, for the men, we can run through your top five, led by yours truly, Tsepo Chite, who is the overall winner of the men's race, overtaking the likes of Kabelo Mulaudzi on the cusp of the finish line. A beautiful foot race that we saw, and the pace had to come out there in the last couple of corners after entering the stadium itself off the Masabela Yengwa Road. Tshepo Tshete finishing the race in a time of 28 minutes and 18 seconds, which put him in a gold position. And also, Kabelo Mulaudzi lost out to Stephen Ngiki Kangete as well. Kangete coming in a time of 28 minutes, 21 seconds. And Kabelo Mulaudzi settling for the bronze there after running out of fuel towards the finish line, finishing at a time of 28 minutes and 28 seconds. The completion of your top five looks like this. Twenga Nose came in fourth, 28 minutes and 34 seconds. And on that is Stephen Mukoka, the 41-year-old, coming in the top five with a time of 28 minutes and 51 seconds. Well, that was for the men. And for the females, Tailak Vena managing to come out following that trip and fall midway through the race and coming in a very, very good time, blistering time of 31 minutes and 38 seconds, just 4 seconds shy of that record set by Glenrose Club. That's the South African record that is. Unfortunately, one can't help but wonder, could she have managed to shave off some time off that record and claimed it for herself had she not gone through that unforeseen circumstance there where she tripped and fall, well, was tripped and fall and fell by a male athlete that was trying to cross behind her from her right to her left. But nonetheless, we moved on, and she also certainly moved on and ran a very good time, first time that is, managing to come in first for the gold. And for silver, Neheng Katala came in second with a time of 32.

0: to complete this race. It's definitely a true testament of a family affair. It's all purple inside here as we speak, and we are looking forward to the medal ceremony as we speak, and we will have a press conference at around 9 o'clock, and that is where we are hopefully to have a word or two from the winners, and if possible we will definitely bring you one or two of the social runners as well, maybe ambassadors who have taken part. I saw the likes of Akon Odwan Dungane as well, completing his run. He came in with his brother, and also I think his son was also part of the race here. So it's a beautiful family affair. Durban setting the standard, and Joburg, it should be coming to you very, very soon. Cape Town, in no time, Hollywood Athletics will make its presence felt, and there will be a race that is being brought to Cape Town in the next few months. Do mark my words. But for now, that's where we leave it at. We'll be back, and we'll be hopefully have some interviews for you a little bit later on the show. Otherwise, thank you, AB, for now.
1: Absolute pleasure. It was such a pleasure having you on the show, TLG, our SABC sport reporter, coming to you live from the Durban Hollywood Bets 10-kilometer road running race. You know, I can't remember last time I even walked 10 kilometers. So big ups to all the runners out there, you know. And after like 2 kilometers, yeah, no, I can feel it, man. But yeah, I'm a walker, Feng. Why are you laughing?
2: Yeah, but 2 kilometers is not that much.
1: Yeah, normally... No, actually, I walk about 8 kilometers.
2: Eight kilometers?
1: Yeah.
2: That's almost 2 hours.
1: Almost, yes. So when I do have a better time, it's because I can't go to gym because my schedule gets really busy.
2: And that works for you, right?
1: That works for me perfectly.
2: No.
1: Yeah, but one of these days I'll buff up just like you.
2: I know you. Oh, Munna.
1: Get that Tomo Kukari cheap in. It is exactly 8:39, the Soul Clinic, Radio 2000, our music and memory. So we are approaching the end of the show, Michomi, but I did mention that we are also going to have a conversation with one of the speakers. She's going to be, you know, on the panel at the Hair 2000 Femme Fest. That is Busisiwe Busi, the therapist, Mzandolo, you know, just to find out, you know, what we can expect or what you can expect if you are making your way to this amazing event. You don't want to miss it. We also continue with the music.
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1: And may you be reminded, may you show me, that this thing is a journey. And being on this human experience, there will be times when it's uncomfortable. There's a race that you must run. But just because you're going through a tough time, it doesn't mean that you need to give up. Whatever the case, keep going. This is a race.

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1: 10 minutes before 9 o'clock, the Soul Clinic of Dr. Doomy. You've been in the company of AB Da Costa this morning, and what an absolute pleasure it has been hanging out with you, Mitchell. In a bit, I am going to say my goodbyes to you. Jabu Hlongwane, there's a race. And may we be reminded that life is indeed a race. But remember, Michomi, you don't have to run it at someone else's pace. You must just stay in your own lane because God has marked out your path. And even when you feel tired, yes, we are going to feel tired. You know, that's the nature of this human experience. So even when you feel tired, He's giving you strength for the next step. But whatever you do, you just need to keep running, keep believing. And I don't know how many times during the course of the show I've said to you, hey, wena, don't give up, don't do it. Don't do it. You know, Hebrews 12 verse 1 says, let us run with perseverance the race marked out for us. Not for other people. You know, but so many times, you know, our joy is stolen because we are comparing our lives to other people's lives. Just because it's happening for Vuvi right now, it doesn't mean that it's never going to happen for you. So whatever the case, keep running your race. I did mention not too long ago that the Hair 2000 Fan Fest is happening today. And actually, I think it's about to start in a few minutes' time. And I did mention that we are going to have a conversation with one of the panelists there, who's a registered social worker, mental health therapist, author, and entrepreneur, Busi Mzandolo, also known as Busi the Therapist. Busi, good morning.
2: Good morning. How are you?
1: Oh, Busi, I am fantastic. You sound like, you know what, you're ready for what's going to be happening today.
2: Lalela, I am excited.
1: Yeah.
2: Outfit ready.
1: Tell me about the outfit.
2: I keep my number, but then I saw the other one on the internet. I'm like, guys, why are you saying it was very long? I've got a short thing.
1: Ah, you're fine. It's hot outside, actually.
2: Yeah, it's hot.
1: It's a day at the shorts, the Bermuda, you know, the strepe, yeah. That kind of stuff. What color are you wearing?
2: I'm wearing blue.
1: Ah.
2: I never wore blue. I am in blue.
1: Okay, now I'm really excited. But then, of course, you know, this day is not just about the fun, but it's also about having those important conversations. So just tell me a little bit more about what you are going to be, you know, talking about.
2: So our conversation today will be about more of the triggers, the anxieties, the pressures, just coping around everything that women are facing and on their daily lives. Things that we just ignore,
1: sure.
2: Or things that we don't pay attention to. Things that we like, this is normal. We make it to be normal. And that time it is not normal. So my topic for today, it is focusing on just dealing with your past pain, that you are turning it into an inner goal. You want to look at those things that you are holding, things that you're just keeping. And that time, we just want to say, let's turn them into gold. Let's turn them into something perfect.
1: Sure.
2: Let's redefine our imperfections.
1: And that is very important. You know, Busi, the work that you're doing is very important work. You know, because, you know, there's so many people who are going through a lot, you know, going through some challenges. Before I let you go, you know, in just a few lines, you know, there's a queen who's listening to Radio 2000 right now. This queen is in Cape Town. This queen is in Durban or the Northern Cape. And this queen is feeling tired right now. You know, they've been handling everything for everyone else. You know, they've been stepping up for everyone else, right? But this queen is just feeling tired. What message do you have for this queen?
2: So my message for queens out there is to say, don't sit on the endurance of the pain. Rather, step out of it and endure the beauty that comes with the pain that is in you. You are caring so much. You've got so much load. You are a mother. You are a sister, daughter, wife, employee, employer. Hold yourself together, but most importantly, check in with yourself. Don't wait for you to break down before you go check in. Just randomly look into yourself. Am I okay?
1: Am I okay? Am I okay? That's a very important question. Beautiful. You know, Busi, I'm a big fan of yours. Continue doing what you're doing. It is appreciated.
2: Thank you so much.
1: All right. And have yourself some fun. All right. Have fun.
2: I cannot
1: today.
2: Wait.
1: Nice one. Bye, Busi. Registered social worker, mental health therapist, author, and entrepreneur, Busi the Therapist. And I'm looking at the time, and that actually brings us to the end of the show. And just like that, we've come to the end of our time together on the Soul Clinic. What an absolute pleasure it was connecting with you, Mechomi. And also, I want to say a very special thank you to, you know, everyone who joined us this morning, our contributor, Apostle Causa, our guest, Miss Yolanda Likota, the founder of Pilati Capital, and most importantly, to you, Mechomi, wherever you're listening from. And as we close Women's Month, I hope you remember something. You don't have to have everything figured out to take the next step. You don't need to know exactly how the whole story ends or how it unfolds. You know, sometimes you just need enough faith to take the next step. So to every queen that is listening this morning, as we conclude Women's Month, may you remember that you are seen, you are valuable, you are capable, and there's still purpose in you, even when you feel tired. And I'd like to encourage you not to spend the rest of your life waiting for permission to become the woman that you were created to be. It's time to rise. It's time to act. And it's time to execute. And most importantly, as our theme says, empower her. A big thank you to the team on the Soul Clinic for another stellar show. I actually do listen to the show. I'm a big fan of the show. So a very big thank you to Vovi Batala on production. Great job, Vovi. Feng the Rhythm on technical. For the first time in my radio career, I had somebody sitting on the other side of the desk, controlling the desk. I'm not used to this. I feel like I was spoiled this morning. Thank you, Feng. Thank you.
3: You are welcome.
1: But now I'm going to get used to this. I still have first light to come. Now I'm going to wonder where's my technical producer. But otherwise, make sure we go into this week with faith, with courage, and with a little bit of fire in your spirit. God bless you. Have a beautiful Sunday. Reggie Philander is up next on Easy Sunday with one of my favorite producers, as Cindy is going to be producing that show. But I hear Reg is going to be in Arties as well. But what an absolute pleasure it was standing in for my brother Tumza this morning. You call him Dr. Tumi. And just in case you and I were connecting for the first time and you've been wondering, Mara, who's this guy? Well, my name is Abi Da Costa. I love radio. I love music. And I love you. But most importantly, your maker loves you. Let me get out of here. I'm out, Peng.
3: It's so good to hear you say this, because I always hear you say it when I'm driving to work.
1: Yeah, yeah. Now we say it on the sign, and now you're in studio.
3: Peng, and I always repeat it to you every morning I walk in. Yeah.
1: See you on Monday, my
3: friend.
1: It's been
3: a pleasure, man.
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1: Top stories: six suspected illegal miners found in Mpumalanga and Niger's capital Normal after mutiny attempt. Madume Bagaitso with the news. Kenadino Mutaung. The bodies of six suspected illegal miners have been found in the town of Nkotwana in the Entlazeni District Municipality in Mpumalanga. Preliminary police investigations point to a shootout between rival illegal mining groups known as Zamazamas operating in the area. Provincial police spokesperson Mavela Masondo.
2: Police service in Mpumalanga has opened a case of murder with six counts, following the discovery of six bodies of suspected illegal miners in Mashobote, Gotwana Policing Precinct. Police found six bodies with gunshot wounds suspected to be those of illegal miners. At this stage, circumstances surrounding the incident are still under investigation.
1: Moving on to some election news. Some young people have called on President Cyril Ramaphosa to prioritize the township economy to help alleviate youth unemployment. The party and its youth league say they view youth unemployment as a structural crisis and want to focus on revitalizing township economies as a core strategy for job creation. Kagiso Belele, a local entrepreneur, interacted with Ramaphosa, who was on an ANC campaign trail in Tepisong, Soweto, yesterday.
3: Tepisong is divided in seven sections. I can count probably something like maybe 20 spaza shops still own one foreigners. Spaza shops say one generate about 5 jobs. So the point is, you can imagine Mofe 6 alone, we can create about 100 jobs if they really run these spaza. And obviously, spaza shop is not the only business, but right now it's the mainstay. Let's create our own jobs, because if you start a business, you employ yourself.
1: In other news, the Southern Africa Funerals and Tombstones Industry Institute, SAFTI, has called on local government authorities to strengthen bylaws across the country. It says it's concerned about the rise in the desecration of graves, which includes the theft of tombstones. The institute will launch the SAFTI Gravesite Watch on Tuesday in response to the crisis. SAFTI spokesperson Mbilo Kodi.
4: We're stretching out our hand to government, city parks. We are stretching out to the mayor, because this thing, we cannot do it on our own. Even though we are an institute formed with different stakeholders, which is different undertakers, with their bylaws, we need them to strengthen them a little bit, you know, who enters, who goes in and out of our grave sites.
1: Lastly, the situation in Niger's capital, Niamey, is returning to normal. This after security forces quickly contained an attempted military coup yesterday, where soldiers tried to enter the presidential palace. The BBC's Camilla Mills.
5: State television was briefly forced off air as heavy gunfire and explosions were heard across the city. Presidential Guard, backed by Russian forces, later retook the airbase. Several of the mutineers were killed. The Defence Ministry says the soldiers had taken colleagues hostage and opened fire on sensitive sites.
1: Recapping the top story this hour, the bodies of six suspected illegal miners have been found in the town of Ngodwana in the Entlazeni District Municipality in Mpumalanga. Next update at 10 for Radio 2000 News. I'm Dino Mutaung.
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Hey, and this is very, very, very far. Hey, in heart, this is a bit of a distance from where I was driving from. What a beautiful place. Good morning, ladies. We've all been looking forward to this very beautiful day. It is sunny, I can let you know. Okay, if you're wondering what I'm on about, we are at Hartis Boat Company, the Radio 2000 Her Fem Fest in full swing. I'm already seeing some gorgeous ladies roaming around here, and that includes you. If you did not get your ticket and you procrastinated, sorry, ne? But stay tuned. We're going to keep you posted. My name is Reggie Philander, saying good morning to you. It's called Easy Sundays. Donkey AB, you can do another Soul Clinic show, all right? Okay. AB Da Costa is back in the week again. All right, what's coming up on the show? The best in music. Welcome to another fresh all-woman edition of Easy Sundays. Yeah, there's just ladies there, and I'm going to introduce you to some of the gents, musically speaking, that will be performing here as well. All right, Vusi Nova is going to be here. Encore is also going to be here, and as well as the Jazeel Brothers. Guess who I'm sitting next to? I'm sitting right next to Danny Boy. Hello, Danny. Is she all right? No, it's a boat I'm talking about, too. I told Cindy that I'm right next to Danny Boy. She said, please greet him for me. I had to make it clear that it is a boat. So that's one of the boats where we will be entertaining you. DJ's Boo, okay? DJ Mpulo is already right here. David Mashabela. And, of course, the Honorable Reggie Philander coming to you live from Artis. Okay, I want to meet the owner. I want to meet the big boss of the place. So stay tuned. We're going to be talking to him in this hour, as well as our business manager, Tony, is also here. And we're going to be meeting some of the beautiful ladies. That and much more on the way. Crossing to Hollywood Bet Racing very, very shortly. Cindy is my producer in the Auckland Park studio. And guess what? And Tombi is right here pressing the buttons on this. It's going to be a great show. Welcome to it. Kom ons gaan, man. Ek mors en tyd en praat te veel. Let's do this.

0: the way you make me feel when you hold me, squeeze me. 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But I like it when you understand some of the things I'm going through. You see, I like it when you talk. Do you know what I mean? When we talk just like this. What?
1: It is All Music, Your Memories. Yes, welcome to this fresh edition of the All Woman, the Her playlist. Ha, only ladies, seriously speaking. Shirley Jones with the song, Do You Get Enough Love? And if you love a lot of music, especially when it comes to jazz, remember, the first time your soul felt alive or the last time music moved you. All right, that feeling is calling you back and you are officially invited to come and experience soulful performances from global icons. I'm talking Kamasi Washington, Temba and Afrika Mkize. I'm talking Nubia Garcia, Abrahim Maluf, Judith Sepuma, Angelique Kidjo, Ndabo Zulu, Flowetry, Tandiswa Mazwai, and many more. 40 world-class acts and, incredible stages. 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It's happening on the 25th to the 26th of September every year, and this year is going to be a blast. Now, this is Jazz Reignited. 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
1: Baby, I'd like for you to listen just a moment. I'd like to tell you something. When you first walked out and left me, I made a promise to myself that no matter how bad it hurt, I'd never break down. I was too proud to break down and cry, and I swore I'd never come crawling back to you. But I've got a confession to make right now.

0: In Zone Music, your memories. Why do I have a feeling that you are singing along? Why? Because I am. It is Candy Staton with the song, Yeah, I Am. Coming to you live from Hartis, okay, the Hartis Boat Company. I'm looking around and I'm seeing old Radio 2000 colors everywhere on my left, my right, top, bottom. Oh, the ladies are looking fine. I'm telling you right there. And if you are on your way and your name happens to be Queen with a green, I heard you on air. Please come and say hi. All right. Okay. Coming up next, we're going to be crossing to the Hollywood Bets Racing, okay? And we're going to be talking to TLG. That's a Hollywood Bets Durban 10-kilometer race. Okay, the race has been completed. So I want to know who won, how much they won. Stay tuned after this.
1: It's the first elimination challenge of the Tastemaster Junior. This Sunday evening at 7 as the bottom six take a culinary trip to Central America. It's a fiesta in the kitchen as they learn how to make their own tacos, along with all the trimmings. Who will bring the heat and who will be the first young chef to be sent home? 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

0: Yo, my producer, just told me I'm black. Let me stop singing. Let me stop singing, eh? Oh, guys. Let me stop. Tarzan, I remember presenting her on Soon to be Famous. Beautiful song. Welcome to the All Woman edition of Easy Sundays. Yes. Let's cross over to Hollywood Beds, a Durban 10-kilometer race, which has been completed. And on the line, I do have TLG at Kingsmead Cricket Stadium. How's it, TLG? How you doing?
1: Frontline action on your dial.
2: This good morning. It's a lovely sight, I must say. It's a lovely sight. All 15,000 entries that had been in the race finished the race well. And they're just having a beautiful aerobic session as we speak. We are yet to get a couple of performances as well. So it's been a beautiful family day, without a doubt. The town has been painted purple.
0: All right, great stuff, man. I would like to know who won and how much. What's the prize money?
2: Yeah, well, definitely for the females, as we speak, we are looking at Tyler Kavanagh, who's busy with a couple of interviews with the SABC's presenters at the moment. She won first place. She runs for Hollywood Bets Athletics Club. So looking really, really good. And I mean, it's the first time that she's won her home race, meaning her club race. She won 40,000 rand for winning the race. And I think, for the men also, beautiful to see. Tshepo Tshete, South Africa's very own, is actually just left to rush to get to the airport on a flight to Pretoria after a stunning victory. It was a photo finish for the men, a couple of overtakes within the precinct of the Kingsmead Stadium. And we saw the lead change hands a couple of times, and a unique story with Tyler Kavanagh, who unfortunately had been involved in an unfortunate incident, being tripped 3 kilometers into that 10 kilometers, but picked herself up and picked her boots, her race up, picked her pace up as well, Sandy, to manage that. Like she comes in a time of 31 minutes and 40 seconds, a couple of seconds shy of that record that Glenrose Club has set in the Hollywood Bets Durban 10-kilometer race. So a beautiful start to Durban. Looking forward to Joburg as it should be coming along. And I do hear that there might be plans of obviously taking it to other parts of the country. But for now, we do look forward to Joburg. Johannesburg, the 10-kilometer race in a couple of months' time. But yeah, Durban was a huge success. I mean, you've got the likes of Odwan Dungane, the former Springbok winning winger, who was also here. Makazole Mapimpi sounded the horn at the start of the race. So it was a beautiful collaboration from Hollywood Bets ambassadors who were part of it. And a couple of high-profile and also big runners. Bong Musa Mtembu was also here. Stretching off the legs a little bit. You know, Uncle Reg, it's weird. This is becoming the new norm, these 10-kilometer races. Largely before this, you would be looking at marathons as, you know, the marquee of running long-distance road running. That's where a lot of companies and stakeholders would plow their money in. But understanding the numbers that come with the whole entire family taking part, now you can easily see that these 10-kilometer races are gaining mileage. And the fact that you can host a number of them in succession, about 2, 3, 4 months apart in different towns as well and cities, that's where now you're starting to see the importance of it and how it's turned the corner. It's pretty much like T20 cricket, you know, when it came around. People were wondering, how are we going to... I mean, you can't enjoy 2, 3 beers at the cricket because by the time you wake up, the game is done. But commercially, that kind of a game is the flagship. And that's why we see South Africa's very own successful Betway SA20 about to take flight for the fifth season now. You've got a marquee Indian Premier League that takes place in India and all over the world, rather. So these 10-kilometer races also are a really fun prospect where you can enjoy with family, bring your kids with as well. It's a 5 and a 10-kilometer race. So we expect to see more of these and more stakeholders pumping some revenue into this. Obviously... We expect to see more of these also being broadcast live on television.
0: All right, great stuff, man. 40,000 rand, that's a lot of money. And away they go. We
2: are for a mere 10 kilometers, Uncle Hey. You know?
0: Yeah. Did you? Yeah, I just turned you into a horse. And away they go. In the lead, we have TLG making it through to the Kingsmead Cricket Stadium. Great chatting to you, man.
2: You'd,
0: it's 10
2: you'd be
0: time,
2: a good one. You'd be a good commentator.
0: I'd be a good one. And away they go. TLG in the lead. There we go. Straight to the news.
2: Thank you so much, Uncle Red. Cheers.
0: Sure, man.
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3: Top stories in Mpumalanga: police probe deaths of six illegal miners, and Nepal flood death toll tops 700. Madumeba Khaetsu with the news. Kenadino Motaung. Police are investigating the killing of six suspected illegal miners in the town of Ongodwana in the Ehlanzeni District Municipality in Mpumalanga. Preliminary police investigations point to a shootout between rival illegal mining groups known as Zamazamas operating in the area. Provincial police spokesperson Mavela Masondo.
4: Police service in Mpumalanga has opened a case of murder with six counts, following the discovery of six bodies of suspected illegal miners in Mashobote, Godwana Policing Precinct. Police found six bodies with gunshot wounds suspected to be those of illegal miners. At this stage, circumstances surrounding the incident are still under investigation.
3: In Limpopo, suspected counterfeit goods worth more than 350 million rand have been seized and 43 suspects arrested in separate raids. This follows a police operation in towns including Polokwane, Mokopane, Mokopong and Mangweng this weekend. Provincial police spokesperson Malisa Ledwaba.
5: The Provincial Commissioner of Police in Limpopo, Lieutenant General Jan Skiepers, has commended all role players for their dedication and collaborative efforts in protecting consumers and ensuring compliance with the law. He pointed out that these high-density operations will continue to be intensified across the five districts in the province of Limpopo.
3: We move now to some election news. The MK Party risks performing poorly in this year's local government elections unless it embraces democratic principles. This is according to some political analysts. This follows the expulsion of MPs Khanyisile Litchfield-Chabalala and Pumlane Kubikele earlier this week. Political analysts Dr. Ntsikelelo Breakfast and Professor Zwelinzi Mandevu.
6: It's quite unfortunate that a party that has done very well in the recent general elections is refusing to apply democracy to itself. The party runs the risk of not having an upward electoral trajectory.
7: This would be catastrophic for MK. We're 2 months to the local government elections. It might create instability with people asking themselves, who is next?
3: Lastly, more than 700 people are now known to have died in Wednesday's flash flood in Nepal. Bad weather is hampering search and rescue operations. 2,500 people, including six South Africans, are still missing in Nepal. The BBC's Laura Bicker.
8: Chinese state media reported that among the 546 people missing after Wednesday's landslide, 261 are foreigners from 23 countries. Search and rescue teams are combing through mud and debris at the border, but have so far found no survivors.
3: Recapping the top story, the Asawa police are investigating the killing of six suspected illegal miners in the town of Ngodwana in the Ehlanzeni District Municipality in Mpumalanga. Next update at 11 for Radio 2000 News. I'm Dineo Motaung.
0: Oh, Dineo Motaung, welcome to Artis, my dear. We're so at the boat company. It's looking beautiful. The colors are all in order. The ladies are pretty beautiful and everything. How are you to doing? Well, good morning.
3: I'm not as chirpy and as you. I'm not looking at the sky and everything is beautiful. It's beautiful. It's beautiful. You left me here, Uncle Reg.
0: That is why we have a digital department, so you can constantly go on our website, you can check out our channels, our WhatsApp channels, and we'll keep it. Yeah, some Z's.
3: Are you not feeling a bit guilty for leaving me behind?
0: How to about be honest, you know, it's a Sunday. I really want to go to heaven, so I'm going to say no, I'm not.
9: Ha!
3: Don't talk to me ever again.
0: I'm joking. You know, I didn't mean that, maybe.
3: I'm not happy. How are things in Hartis?
0: It's beautiful. I'm sitting right next to Danny Boy, which is one of the boats getting ready.
3: Oh, yes. Actually, okay, I saw Danny Boy. I was there on Friday.
0: Ah, did you see Danny Boy?
3: Yes.
0: Oh, you were here on Friday, right? Oh, yes, you were here on Friday. Yes. So you've seen Elba as well.
3: Yes. Nah. And Toro and Yami.
0: Toro Yami, my dream. You met Toro Yami as well?
3: Yes, yes.
0: Yeah, it's lovely. So, and yes, like I said, the ladies are already pulling in. As you know, it's a full lineup. Uh-huh. It's going to be a great seminar all about woman power and everything. Resilience, whatever.
3: Resilience. You are starting now. We are not resilient anymore. Umpokoto.
0: Umpokoto. And guess what? I have a 100% Umpokoto playlist. What are you going to do about that?
3: Oh, wow. Sounds amazing, Uncle. What are you wearing? T-A-O-O-O-T-D.
0: I'm wearing my Radio 2000 jacket. I'm looking at Ishmael with a smile standing here staring at me.
3: Radio 2000 jacket? We're supposed to wear green.
0: Speaking of Ishmael Abrams, yes, Ishmael Abrams will be in for Bumbo Johnson. Okay, that's between 12 and 3. So that's everything. I'm going to meet the big boss of the place here, of the artist company that's coming up in this
3: Enjoy.
0: Hour. Please stay tuned. Ne? Danki tine omataung ek mashawa.
3: Me too.
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0: the 100% all-woman edition of Easy Sundays. All right, and it's all about women. I've just been greeting some beautiful women, taking some pictures at the Radio 2000 branding, and they're blending in beautifully, right, sticking to the rules of the Radio 2000 colors. The reds, I'm seeing the blues, and I'm seeing the greens and the yellows. And in the studio right here with me right now, the first person I bumped into when I landed here this morning, and I went straight, just check out Facebook, okay, on the fan page. I went straight, and I didn't know you're talking to the big boss here. But anyway, it's always good to meet people. Welcome to the studio, CEO as well as co-founder of the Hartie's Boat Company. A very beautiful story you told me. Co-founder, and the other founder is your wife.
1: Yes, take that's us right, back Reggie.
0: 10 years ago?
1: Yes, right, yes.
0: Tell us the story.
1: Yeah, good morning.
0: And oh, it's Dion Mostert, I forgot to say. Dion Mostert,
1: yeah. Yeah. Mm. So we started the business with a very small boat, right, and we moved on. I built that boat over there.
0: Danny Boy.
1: Called Danny Boy, and named after... My son was born in the same year.
0: All right.
1: And then we bought Toroyami.
0: Which means a dream. Your dream. My dream.
1: My dream. My dream. Yes, my yes, dream. Yes. Yeah. That's right. Mm. And then we brought the Elba from Cape Town.
0: Oh, okay.
1: It took us 13 days by road. Very tough job, but it's here.
0: What yes. inspired this dream?
1: It was inspired by the love of people. Wow. We love our passengers.
0: Yes.
1: We want to create memories at Hartebeest Port mm-hmm. for everybody.
0: And I can confirm that, because the first thing when I just saw you, you greeted me. And I'm like, wow, this is a people's person. So, yes, you're right about that one. Future plans. I remember when we were chatting earlier on, you were talking about a train that you want to connect from Ooh. One section to another. Don't tell me about that.
1: Yes, it's going to be called...
0: Yeah,
1: the Hartie's steam train. It's going to be on the themed as Stimela.
0: Stimela.
1: You know the song Stimela.
0: Yes.
1: Stimela. That's it.
0: Stimela some sizzle.
1: That's yeah. Somebody, yes. Yeah. So it's going to be an experience. Mm-hmm. To arrive on the platform, you're going to have canapes and champagne. Mm-hmm. You're going to do half an hour cruise to... train trip train with the steam trip, train
0: yeah.
1: to Mirov, where you can have high tea,
0: mm-hmm. oh,
1: hot and cold,
0: oh,
1: and then
0: great.
1: You're going to come back with a dessert wine.
0: Uh-huh.
1: Yeah, so it's going to be an experience for our people.
0: All right. Great stuff. I really do like the sound of that. What can our beautiful ladies look forward to today?
1: They can look
0: can
1: forward... They can look forward to a fantastic day.
0: Uh-huh.
1: It's our weather is fantastic. The staff are ready. Everything is ready. Just come and join us. We are ready for you. We are waiting for you.
0: Oh, yes, we are.
1: And welcome to the Northwest.
0: Thank you so much. Yes, that is Dion Mosser, the CEO as well as co-founder, alongside his wife, right, of the Hartie's Boat Company. Thank you so much once again for hosting Radio 2000. It's
1: You're
0: a great
1: very
0: honor
1: welcome.
0: To be here.
1: And thank you for coming.
0: Thank you.
1: And joining us.
0: That's it. And it's back to the music. What's it take? It's 18 minutes after 10. We're going to go for an ad break. And then after that, when we come back, something from Rihanna as well as Madonna.
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The best part of this song is please. Huh? Rihanna with the song Take a Bow. Speaking of taking, Danny Boy has just taken off, and what a smooth sailing. The music continues to be the best. This is Take a Bow by Madonna. Hello, Cindy.

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1: Hey guys, listen over here. 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
1: My Tiati, that's how you do it. I like the way you do it, man. That's Millie Jackson for you right there, educating all the beautiful women of the world on how to be an all-the-way lover. If you want to know who Matiati is, the beautiful Matiati, she's on a solo date. I'm talking about self-love at its best after this.
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6: Oh yes, and there are some. I'm going to introduce you to a beautiful lady on a solo date. Her name is Matiyadi Moroka. Welcome to Radio 2000.
7: Thank you.
6: So good to see you. First things first, you look stunning. Look beautiful.
7: Thank you very
6: much. Second thing second, you have a beautiful smile. Right? And I just wanted, it's a solo date, as I've learned.
7: Yes.
6: Okay, and now you are the S in Self Love and teaching women on how to love yourself. I want to know, when was the first time you, how quick did you get your ticket after you heard the ad on the radio?
7: I heard the ad on the radio 2 months back.
6: Uh-huh.
7: Yes. And I talked to my girls that there's a event in RTPS Harbour.
6: Yes.
7: Please, let's buy the ticket and have that experience.
6: They spoiled you with the ticket.
7: No, they didn't.
6: Oh, they didn't. Okay, right.
7: Yeah, I said to them, let's buy the tickets so that we can go there.
6: Uh-huh.
7: No, they gave me some reasons. Yes, I'm not going. I'm going there. Things like that. I said, what? Even if they're not going, I'm going to spoil myself, buy myself a ticket. Mm. Then after a week or two, I then bought my ticket.
6: Ah, beautiful. And you made a right choice. Perfect choice, in fact. Look, the sun is beautiful. I see one of our Danny Boy boats is already taken off. So far, how is your experience?
7: The experience is beautiful.
6: Yeah.
7: Yes.
6: So now, ladies, if you are not here and you don't want to miss out on the next one you heard, the experience is beautiful. Yes. Is there anyone that you'd like to say hi to? Those girls will let you down.
7: Yeah, I want to send a special radio love to the girls.
6: Yes.
7: Jeannie, Mabatu, Busi, Lenda, Mita and Thelma. Those are the girls that were supposed to be here with me, but they didn't due to their reasons.
6: Uh-huh.
7: So I'm saying to them, sorry, they couldn't make it, but they are missing a lot.
6: Yes, take a lot of pictures and videos and send it to them so that they can get like jealous. Enjoy the rest of your day. Stay as beautiful as you are.
7: Thank you.
6: Yeah, that was Matiyadi Moroka. You're from Elansland, right?
7: Yes, I'm from Elansland.
6: Okay. Enjoy the rest of your Sunday.
7: Thank you, Reggie.
6: Love today. Yes, yeah. Oh, wow. Nice to meet you. Right. Yeah, that was a surprise right there. We're spreading love, and we're going to meet some more beautiful women, okay, who are here today. Right now, it's back to the music. Can I play you something by one of the artists who will be performing today?
7: Give
6: and you can encore right now already. There we go.

0: Yo-yo, they my stop paying me. It is our music, your memories. What a beautiful song, I Nancy Kokazi. Welcome to the 100% edition of Easy Sundays. The song is called Ubuntu Bam. Tandega by Enko will be on the stage as well much later on. It's 11 time for the news. Here's Dineo Motau.
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2: Thanks, Uncle Rich. Top story is KZN Hawks commander's testimony to be public and men arrested over Tembisa Hospital tender fraud. Madume Bagetso. We start with news just in. KwaZulu-Natal Hawks commander Dine Dayalan, Dina Gavanda, will have to testify in an open hearing at the Madlanga Commission of Inquiry tomorrow. The commission has ruled that while Gavanda will not have to reveal witnesses linked to the suspected cocaine theft investigation at the Hawks Port Shepstone offices, his testimony will be heard publicly. Gavanda previously alleged that an associate close to the police minister, Senzo Mkhunu, pressured him to falsely implicate KZN Police Commissioner Nhlanhla Mkhwanazi in police shootings. In other news, a man has been arrested at O.R. Tambo International Airport in connection with alleged fraud involving a 635 million rand Tembisa Hospital tender. He was arrested on Friday while returning from overseas. Officials allegedly colluded with service providers to manipulate the procurement process. The suspect faces fraud, corruption and money laundering charges and is expected in the specialized commercial crimes court in Palm Ridge tomorrow. Moving to Mpumalanga, police are investigating the killing of six suspected illegal miners in the town of Ngodwana in the Ehlanzeni district municipality. Preliminary police investigations point to a shootout between rival illegal mining groups known as Zamazamas operating in the area. Provincial police spokesperson Mavela Masondo.
3: Police service in Mpumalanga has opened a case of murder with six counts following the discovery of six bodies of suspected illegal miners in Mashobote, Ngodwana Policing Precinct. Police found six bodies with gunshot wounds suspected to be those of illegal miners. At this stage, circumstances surrounding the incident are still under investigation.
2: Lastly, Limpopo suspected counterfeit goods worth more than 350 million rand have been seized and 43 suspects arrested in separate raids. This follows a police operation in towns including Polokwane, Mokopane, Mokgopong and Mangweng this weekend. Provincial police spokesperson Malisela Ledwaba.
4: The Provincial Commissioner of Police in Limpopo, Lieutenant General Jan Skippers, has commended all role players for their dedication and collaborative efforts in protecting consumers and ensuring compliance with the law. He pointed out that these high-density operations will continue to be intensified across the five districts in the province of Limpopo.
2: Recapping the top story, this hour, KZN Hawks commander Dina Gavanda will have to testify in an open hearing at the Madlanga Commission of Inquiry tomorrow. Next update, Adma Day for 82,000 News. I'm Dina Motau.
0: When was the last time you were on the spot, Dina Motau? Can I put you on the spot quickly?
2: When was the last time I was on a what?
0: Can I put you on the spot? On this spot.
2: This one. Yo.
0: This one is easy.
2: Okay.
0: All right. I'm looking at letters in front of me right here. W-O-M-A-N. Woman, right?
2: Mm-hmm.
0: Right. W-4. Let me see how quick you can come up with this. W-4 in a woman.
2: Oh, you warrior. Yeah.
0: It's that one. It's that one.
2: W-4 warrior.
0: A warrior. That one is stronger than my wonderful. Okay.
2: Oh, you had wonderful.
0: Yes, I had wonderful, but I'll give you 10 out of 10 for having a more powerful one. Okay. Warrior.
2: All right. All for opulence.
0: Wow, I have opulence too.
2: Oh, you had opulence.
0: Yes, I have that one too. And the
2: For me, Mina, I'm important.
0: You are. You're not even being self-indulgent. I'll give you another 10 for that one. All right.
2: Yes.
0: And then the R.
2: A that can be... what can be A? Amazing. Let's do amazing.
0: Ah, yes, I have amazing here too, and I have affectionate too.
2: Those two can work.
0: The last one. N?
2: N stands for nobody can stop me now.
0: Thank you. Welcome to the Lady of 2000 Fame Fest. You pass. I give you
2: pass.
0: 100%.
2: You pass. 10 out of 10.
0: 100%. Sweet. What's coming up on the Drive Connection this week?
2: This week, Uncle Reg, we're starting doing the clash, which you'll be joining us in, right?
0: Yes.
2: Tomorrow.
0: Yes. And when? No, is it this week that I'm joining in?
2: Yes. Are you not doing the clash this week?
0: Okay, yes, I'll commit. Yes, I am.
2: Okay. You're representing Gauteng, because no Gauteng, one has staying power these days. So you're presenting Gauteng.
0: Okay, I'll represent Gauteng, all right?
2: Yes.
0: I'm willing to do that.
2: Yes.
0: Bring it on.
2: Bring it on. And
0: bring it on.
2: Yeah. Yes. And let me promote our health feature this week. So
0: the health feature.
2: Yes, we do have a wellness feature, Uncle Reg. We like to remain well and strong. So this week on our wellness feature.
0: All about the bread. It was like bread all over your radio.
2: Yes. So this week actually just an extension of that, we want to talk about gluten, right? What exactly is gluten? And the issue of gluten-free and consuming gluten-free products. What is the benefit of that? So we will delve into that this coming week.
0: There we go. Dineo Motaung, producer of the Drive Connection, producer extraordinaire.
2: Thank you, man. Uncle Reg. Enjoy then, eh?
0: Yeah, let me please do.
2: Let me please do yo. I'm your tail.
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4: Tonight, I just want to talk to the ladies. Oh, fellows, you're cool, but girls, if you got a good man, you'd better keep him. Oh, I know you're saying right now, what does she know? Who is she to tell me about my situation? Well, I don't know your situation, but whatever it is, you should try to stay together. You know that big argument that you had the other night, remember? Well, today it's not nothing. Just don't let them leave you, honey. Because then you'll find out that it wasn't those real big things you loved about him. It was the real small things. Go on and laugh, but it's true. You know, things that you've seen 1,000 times around the house but never paid any attention to. Like helping with the groceries and helping in the yard and painting and repairing and paying the bills. But you know, now all I have is memories and regrets. I could have given our love a chance to grow, but no. I had to challenge it and be heard. Let me tell you something. That female liberation stuff. I don't know. Sometimes I don't think it's worth it.

0: It is Our Music, Your Memories with Natalie Cole. That's a very sad story. She's catching y'all. She made a wrong decision and left the person that she loves so dearly. And now she's all alone. And as she says, woman power. Sometimes we think that, we say all these things about I can do all well by myself. And the song is called I'm Catching Well. Well, have you seen the Radio 2000 logo? Let me take out the two and introduce you to the red color. Two red ladies in the studio with me. Well, it's not the first time we meet, right? Meet Christina. Hi, Christina.
1: Hi, Uncle Reggie.
0: How are you?
1: I'm super happy.
0: Great stuff. And Susan.
2: Hi, Uncle Reggie.
0: How are you, Susan?
2: I'm good.
0: Great to have you. I see you at All Out Events. Thanks for reminding me that we took a picture the last time when we were together. Thank you for supporting most, if not all, our events. So far, so good for you. What have you experienced about your city?
1: Yeah, the check-in is good.
0: Yes.
1: It depends if you didn't miss your boat, because some already missed their boat.
0: Did you make yours? Because I saw Danny Boy.
1: I'm ready.
0: You're ready for that one?
1: I'm ready.
0: Okay. I did say the red in the two because they're both wearing red. Red means so many things. It means love. It means, warriors.
1: Yes, the love of the radio.
0: The love of the radio. I like that. Susan, and please don't say my name is not Susan. How's it been so far?
3: It's fine. Good. We enjoy. Yeah, we're going to... I'm looking forward to have fun, and then you can tell the atmosphere. It's right. Welcoming. Yeah.
0: Okay, this is the part I like. Please make some of your friends jealous, though they are not here. Give them a shout out. Who are they?
1: Rifilwe, I told you, my friend, you must come here.
0: Thank you, Rifilwe. You're missing out. Rifilwe, you're missing out. Susan?
3: Hi, Matakala, you're missing out.
0: Who else?
3: Yeah.
0: Let's get them jealous.
1: It's Maggie,
0: yeah.
1: The one that I work with. She wanted to come and decided another way. Eva, you're missing out.
0: Yeah, so many people. Ladies, thank you so much for coming through and reminding me of that picture. Thank you for always being at all our events. We really do value that. Let me not take up too much of your time. Go ahead and enjoy it, all right?
1: Thank you, Uncle Reggie.
0: And Susan.
3: Thank you.
1: Thank you.
3: Pleasure.

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0: It is all music, your memories. Yes, it is. Homebrewed, extra matured. Whoever's on the drums, the percussions, you can do that all over again. Zonke and the song L-O-V-E, All About Love. And I welcome into the studio our business manager of the Fortune Combo. I'm talking SAFM Radio 2000, as well as Lotus, Mr. Anthony.
1: You knew I was going to go. I shouldn't have told you that.
0: You shouldn't have told me that. Affectionately known as Tony. Welcome to the studio.
1: Morning. What a beautiful studio to be in, right?
0: Oh, thank you. Oh, yes, thank you. Welcome to my kingdom.
1: I mean, lovely. I'm sure you wish you can do this every Sunday, right? Oh, look at how beautiful it is.
0: Beautiful day. The weather, the skies.
1: The blue, colors.
0: The colors. And look at our listeners. Oh. All in the red, in the Radio 2000 colors. I want
1: that
0: to know,
1: it is
0: what inspired this partnership?
1: Oh, man. You know, for the past 2 years, I've been wanting us to do something for the ladies of the Radio 2000. So we had a discussion 2 years ago, actually, and we were planning to do a getaway, but it was going to be like a proper getaway where ladies go out and go hiking and stay for the weekend.
0: Yeah,
1: that sort of fell through. And then last year, when we were preparing for our new fiscal, I sat with the team and I said, this year we have to ensure that we do something.
0: Yes.
1: One of our good friends at the Mutongo Group, Musi, linked us up with the venue, right?
0: Yes.
1: They were doing a partnership with them already. And they said, Tony, there's a beautiful place that is our listeners.
0: That's like behind the scenes excitement. And that's what it's all about. Hello, ladies. Yeah.
1: And so she linked us up with them. We actually came here for our first meeting.
0: Yes.
1: And as soon as I came here, I was like, no way we are doing an event here. Our women's getaway event will be here. It was actually supposed to be two legs. It was supposed to be the first leg at the Rhino Safari Park, and the second leg here. But we sort of decided to have it as one leg. Next year we're going to expand on it.
0: Okay.
1: So it's really one to honor our ladies. The ladies, first of all, at the station. But to all the beautiful ladies that listen to Radio 2000,
0: yes,
1: who have made 2000 their home,
0: yeah,
1: it's really a day for us to say, listen, we see you and we thank you, but come make friends, come connect, come network, but more than that, come have a good time. Come enjoy yourself.
0: Like they were having a good
1: leave
0: time.
1: The kids, leave the hubby,
0: yeah.
1: Leave the boyfriends, leave the dads. Leave the man child at home.
0: Just leave us,
1: right?
0: Just leave us, yeah.
1: And then come through and enjoy yourself.
0: Yeah.
1: Come connect with other ladies. But more than that, also come and have conversations.
0: Yeah.
1: So we've got Dr. Babalo, who's going to be here.
0: I was just going to get there.
1: Musi, the therapist.
0: Yes.
1: And the conversations are really about not only women, but how women are nowadays. We call them the cornerstones of society, right?
0: Yes.
1: A lot of things that happen in the current era that we are in, things like blended families. But blended families is a thing now, right? And it's sometimes difficult to sort of navigate.
0: Yeah.
1: And so the conversations with Dr. Maoluana, who's going to be talking about that, and then Musi as well.
0: Uh-huh.
1: It's really to not only to connect, but then to give that food of life and get ladies to talk amongst each other.
0: Yes, okay, wow. It is really a great, I must say, great. It's the first annual one, right?
1: It is the first annual
0: one. Ah, it's lovely. And if you procrastinated, I feel so sorry for you. So, but yeah, good news is that we will be having another one. And I just want to let you know,
1: yeah,
0: I've seen some faces that I've seen at our tribute to women.
1: Oh,
0: they
1: really?
0: They actually came here and they reminded me. We took a pic with you the last time and I had to refresh my memory.
1: Wow.
0: But you know, the ladies juice themselves up every time and you cannot recognize them. You can't. So I want to let you know there's some and they support all our events. They've been to both women's and they're here as well.
1: And the family day as well.
0: The family day as well. So yeah, Nev, big up to those ladies.
1: No, absolutely. And it's important for us as a brand to have those properties. And it's one of the one thing I always say is that it's one thing to be a station and to partner,
0: yeah,
1: but it's also important to have our own properties,
0: yes,
1: right? That people can call a 2000 property. I'm going to a 2000 property. So it's your family day.
0: Yes.
1: We've just hosted the Level Up conversation.
0: Yeah.
1: There's Nati right here doing her thing. I love Nati so much. Yeah. But she's always
0: Nati
1: in trouble.
0: For you.
1: She's not always too always in trouble.
0: She's that girl.
1: Why are you not here? Yeah. Dombi's here as well. Looking fabulous.
0: As per norm. Oh, die Mensa Smava Technia Werk.
1: Come on. Ndombi. Let's harmonize. Come, let's harmonize.
0: Yeah. Yes,
1: hello,
0: please.
1: Hello. Let's harmonize.
0: Hello.
2: Oh. Hello.
1: Hello. Hello. Hello. Hello. Hello. Hello. Hello. Hello. Hello. Hello. Hello. Hello.
0: Hello. Hello.
2: Hello. Hello. Hello. Hello. Hello. Hello. Hello. Hello. Hello. Hello. Hello.
0: It's
2: dark and lovely.
1: Dark and lovely.
0: Do you believe me now? Dementa is still.
1: Oh, gosh. So, I mean, all the ladies are here. They're looking stunning, lovely.
0: And you were mentioning Radio 2000 property, right?
1: Yes.
0: What is the next one? Hey, there's Danny Boy back.
1: Oh, the Danny Boy is back.
0: Danny Boy Boat is back.
1: We've got the Alba coming up as well shortly.
0: Oh, all right.
1: We've got something very special for Heritage.
0: Yes.
1: We are planning a Heritage Festival. It's going to be called the... let me not say what it's going to be called.
0: Yeah.
1: But it's a Heritage
0: Don't
1: Festival.
0: Don't tell us too much.
1: Yes. Because we're still in the background planning.
0: All right.
1: But also, I think one of the things I always get when we do events like these is people ask, why can't we take it to other provinces?
0: Yes. Right.
1: And for me, this is an opportunity for the different municipalities, for the different provinces to say to us, 2000, bring your property to our province. Because we have listeners everywhere. We've got listeners in the Eastern Cape, in Bloem, in Free State, in Mpumalanga, in Western Cape, all over, here in the Northwest as well. So it is absolutely important that we make those connections with whether it's promoters, whether it's people that know they can partner with us as a station. We are more than willing to partner up with them to bring these concepts to their different provinces. Because we want our listeners to be able to see Reggie, to see Nati, to see Ndombi, to see David, to see all
0: oh,
1: all
0: yes,
1: the guys.
0: Oh, yes, DJ Spoo's also coming, right?
1: Spoo's coming as well,
0: David Mashabela. Yeah. I see Mpulo's already doing his thing. Where's DJ Mpulo? Oh, there. DJ Mpulo is here. DJ Nkosh is here. I always get confused on Nkosh and Tosh. Nkosh and Tosh
1: together.
0: So whenever I get confused, I just go, Nkosh? Tosh? Osh.
1: They hear the Osh part, and they're all going to be good.
0: That is Tony Soka, our Fortune Combo business manager for SAFM Radio 2000 and Lotus. Thank you so
1: only
0: much.
1: A pleasure.
0: Oh, I
1: only
0: see
1: a
0: you
1: pleasure.
0: Up and down. So gaan werk, my meneer.
1: Ach, wat kunnen we doen, hè?
0: Oh, ja, wat moeten we doen?
1: Werk is weg.
0: Ons is werk is werk. Job.
1: Hey, job. All
0: right. It is now 25 minutes before 11. Her name is Dolly Rebecca Parton, as you do know. Iconic American singer. And Dolly, I'm sure you've heard Dolly Parton's name that is coming out of your ears. I'm sure you've heard so many Dolly songs. And yes, you guessed it right. The Easy Sunday Power Play, all about Dolly Parton after this.
3: 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The architects of our homes. The pioneers of our future. The heartbeat of our communities. We celebrate the courage of women who paved the way. And the fierce grace of those lifting us higher right now. To every woman who leads, nurtures, and inspires. Your strength is our heritage. Your grace is our power. We celebrate every woman. Thank you for changing the world. One heartbeat at a time. 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
0: now, believe
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0: Now, believe it or not, she has written over not 2,000, 3,000 songs. Special tribute to Dolly Parton.

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1: If you hadn't been there,

0: wouldn't be here if you hadn't been there. Oh, I wouldn't be here if you hadn't been there.
1: Yes, I know, I know, I can hear you. You are thinking out loud. Reggie, why didn't you play Jolene? Why didn't you play 9 to 5? Why didn't you play I Will Always Love You? You know, I could, if I really want to, I could have a whole entire a show with its 3 hour, within its 3 hour entirety, with only Dolly Parton songs. All right, it is our music, your memories. It's an easy Sunday power play, and of course, celebrating and tribute to Dolly Parton. If you hadn't been there, played you Let It Be. Tomorrow is forever, and we kicked it off with Just Because I'm a Woman. And just because we're celebrating this dynamic woman, guess what? 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
1: Yes, you guessed it, and guess what? You got it right. How could I have a power play without this one? Alongside Kenny Rogers, sing along.

0: I know that I've overheard another lady, all right, enjoying the song and saying, and we were riding each other. Okay, nothing wrong with that, right? Kenny Rogers, Dolly Parton, as we're celebrating on the Easy Sunday Power Play. May your soul rest in peace, but guess what? 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Ishmael is in the atelier. Ishmael, Saturdays with a smile. Can I call this Sundays with, okay, Saturdays with a smile, and then today is?
1: Sundays with a smile.
0: Sundays with a smile. In for Bumbo Johnson on the comfort zone.
1: Yeah.
0: My brother, I see that you've been up and down.
1: It's beautiful. It's beautiful, and it's nice to see so many Radio 2000 listeners in the ladies' form come out dressed up in Radio 2000 colors, which is...
0: They're looking beautiful. Eh?
1: What's
0: Look
1: the
0: at
1: colors?
0: The table. It's red.
1: Yeah.
0: Green.
1: Yeah.
0: Blue.
1: Yeah.
0: Yellow.
1: Yellow. Oh, it's yellow. I thought it was gold.
0: Yeah. The yellow's gold. Yeah, gold. Gold. You're right.
1: Gold.
0: You're right. Gold. It's red, blue, green.
1: And they're looking beautiful.
0: Oh, they're looking
1: so the next time we tell you, guys, go out, grab your tickets, come along and join us. For those who are wondering what's going on, how it's going down, what it's looking like, if we're not painting a good picture for you, go along to the Radio 2000. Go along to the Radio 2000 socials.
0: Yeah.
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0: Ishmael, the Sundays with Ishmael, coming up next between 12 and 3. Have a great one. I'm listening on my way back. Nah, it's a long drive, so
1: you better, are you
0: be
1: leaving?
0: You better be at your best.
1: Always for you.
0: All right.
1: Oh, you put me under so much pressure, Reggie.
0: Not only you, bro.
1: Yeah,
0: man, shame my poor wife. I feel so sorry for her.
1: Yeah. are you still staying? Because we're going until 6, yeah?
0: Yes, no, unfortunately, I have other two commitments and, yeah.
1: Well, you could just say.
0: Before.
1: You could have just said, yeah, no, I'm staying.
0: Before we arranged this event, that one was already committed to.
1: Yeah.
0: Otherwise, I could have just turned it up.
1: Yeah. There you go, Reggie Philander. Thank you so much, man.
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1: 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T's, C's, and information online. And that's it. Thank you so much for joining me. I'm going to be joining in a little bit of the fun just before I leave. Have a great one. Ishmael Abrams coming up next with a smile. In for Bumbo Johnson. It's called The Comfort Zone between 12 and 3. Danke Sandy. Danke Tommy. Danke Almal. Have yourself a great one.
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2: Top stories: Feroz Khan readmitted ahead of commission subpoena, and men arrested over Tembisa hospital tender fraud. Madume Bagaetso with the news. Kenadino Motaung. Suspended Crime Intelligence Deputy Head Feroz Khan has reportedly been readmitted to hospital. Khan was previously hospitalized in critical condition after an attempted assassination in June. Evidence before the Madlanga Commission includes allegations of corruption, tender fraud, leaking state secrets, and interfering in major criminal investigations. Khan was subpoenaed to appear before the Commission in Pretoria on Tuesday. Meanwhile, KZN Hawks commander Dina Govender will testify in an open hearing before the Madlanga Commission in Pretoria tomorrow. The commission has ruled that Govender will not have to reveal witnesses linked to the suspected cocaine theft investigation at the Hawks Port Shepstone offices. Govender previously alleged that an associate close to Police Minister Senzo Mchunu pressured him to falsely implicate KZN Police Commissioner Ndlandla Mkhwanazi in police shootings. In other news, a man has been arrested at OR Tambo International Airport in connection with alleged fraud involving 635 million rand Tembisa Hospital tender. He was arrested on Friday while returning from overseas. Officials allegedly colluded with service providers to manipulate the procurement process. The suspect faces fraud, corruption, and money laundering charges and is expected in the Specialized Commercial Crimes Court in Palmridge tomorrow. Lastly, we move on to some election news. Some independent candidates are facing severe financial challenges ahead of the 2026 local government elections. This is because they lack the large donor networks, organizational infrastructure, and public funding allocations that established political parties enjoy. Themba Zweni, an independent candidate based in Mangaung in the Free State, says despite the challenges they are facing, they remain committed to serving their communities.
3: That's why you find that there's very serious challenges with regards to even, you know, there's financial barriers of entry for us as independents. You pay 1,800 to contest a ward as an independent candidate, but a party that gets funded pays 46.53 in the Mangaung area to contest a ward. What is that? A huge disparity.
2: Recapping the top story at midday, suspended Crime Intelligence Deputy Head Feroz Khan has reportedly been readmitted to hospital. Khan was subpoenaed to appear before the commission in Pretoria on Tuesday. Next update at 1 for Radio 2000 News. I'm Dino Mutau.
0: SABC News. 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The architects of our homes, the pioneers of our future, the heartbeat of our communities. We celebrate the courage of women who paved the way and the fierce grace of those lifting us higher right now. To every woman who leads, nurtures, and inspires, your strength is our heritage. 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Thank you for changing the world, one heartbeat at a time. 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

0: It's Radio 2000. It's our music. Your memories. We're coming to you live from the Hurtis Boat Company for the HER 2000 Femme Fest. Beautiful day as we kickstart the comfort zone with Carl Anderson, God's Gift to the World. Good afternoon. Good to have you along. It's DJ Man Ismail Abrams in for Bumbo Johnson through till 3 p.m. Stay close. We'll give you all the details and the fun we're having this afternoon.
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0: 20 after midday, we're coming to you live from the boat company out in Hurties. It's the Comfort Zone with the DJ man, Ismail Abrams, Bobby Brown, and Rock with your beautiful song. Also heard one of my personal favorites from Howard Ewan, and This Love Is Forever. We're going to take a turn, come back, and have a chat to a mom and daughter combo that came all the way to join us this afternoon next.
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0: It's Radio 2000, it's the Comfort Zone with the DJ man, Ismail Abrams, holding it down for Bumbo Johnson. We're out at the Hunties boat cruise, and we say a very good afternoon to a mother and daughter combination. I love this combination. Is this a normal thing for the weekends?
11: Yes, it is a normal thing for the weekend.
0: So you guys like hanging out?
11: Yes, we like hanging out together.
0: Uh-huh. Where are you guys from?
11: We're from Boksburg.
0: All the way from Boksburg. Yes. So what time do you guys wake up to get here?
11: 6 o'clock in the morning.
0: And it was well worth it, I assume.
11: Yes, definitely.
0: Okay, mom, your name?
12: My name is Kosi.
0: Kosi?
12: Yes.
0: And daughter?
11: Yes, Karabo.
0: Kosi and Karabo, how was the boat cruise? Did you guys enjoy it?
12: It was quite amazing.
0: Yeah.
12: We did enjoy it. It's quite chill.
0: Yeah.
12: Relaxed.
0: Yeah.
12: And on a Sunday morning.
0: Yeah.
12: We really did enjoy.
0: Did you make new friends as well?
12: Yes. We are sitting in a table. We're about 6.
0: Yeah.
12: We're sitting with other, I think we're 7. We're sitting with other 4 ladies.
0: Yeah.
12: Yeah, that we just met.
0: So how was the whole experience of just ladies on the boat? Because as we're wrapping up Women's Month, her Femme Fest to the 2026, it's the first one, which means we want to do another one, but it's depending on you ladies. Did you guys enjoy yourselves with ladies only?
12: We did. I think what was amazing is that it was an older crowd, a matured crowd, and to see people my age taking care of themselves on Sunday
0: looking
12: morning,
0: good,
12: looking good, relaxing.
0: Did you guys meet other moms and daughter combos?
12: Yes, we were sitting in a mom and daughter table. The other four ladies there was a mom and a daughter, and I think it was the cousins.
0: Yeah. And as the daughter, did you enjoy it?
11: Yes, it was a lovely experience. Uh-huh. Just seeing ladies in one place, celebrating, just having fun, you know, after a long week on a nice Sunday. You know.
0: And this is connecting with your mom.
11: Yes.
0: Is this a normal weekly thing, or every time there's an event, like, yo, mom, let's go?
11: Every time there's an event, mm-hmm. the opportunity presents itself, then we just use it to spend time together.
0: What would you advise other daughters to spend time with their moms? What would you tell them?
11: Yes, definitely. It's very important. It also builds the relationship between you and mm-hmm. your mother. You get to know your mother. You know, we get to know each other. We just create memories together. So I would definitely advise mothers and daughters.
0: So we as Radio 2000, mom, we can go ahead and plan the next one?
12: Definitely. Uh-huh. We'll be on the next one.
0: Okay. The day is not over. There's loads of things happening on land now. I see the second boat is about to leave, so that we've got a couple of live artists planned for you guys, and there's going to be loads of conversations with each other as well. So you guys enjoy the rest of the afternoon and enjoy the music we cater for.
11: Thank you so much.
12: Thank you, the 2000. We really enjoy it. It means a lot for us.
0: Enjoy the rest of the afternoon.
12: Thank you.
11: Thank you.
0: This is Teddy Pendergrass. This is The Last Time.

Well, now, here we are once again, facing one another. You looking in my eyes and I'm looking in yours, wondering what in the world went wrong. You know, it really doesn't make a whole lot of sense to sit here and try to figure out where the fault lies, whether it was your fault or whether it was mine. I guess all that really matters is that what I came here to tell you, and that is, I don't think I can live my life without.

0: It's Radio 2000. It's the Comfort Zone with the DJ Man, Ismail Abrams. Good afternoon. Thank you for making us your number one choice wherever you are around the country with Alex O'Neill and Sunshine. One of my personal favorite songs that means so much and has so much meaning from Stevie Wonder and A Ribbon in the Sky. We live from the boat company, the Harties Boat Company out here in Harties for the Her 2000 Femme Fest. Beautiful day. Everyone is looking so beautiful. Everyone is dressed in the Radio 2000 colors. And very quickly, ladies, as you hear my voice, can you all just put your hands up and say, good afternoon, South Africa. We live from the boat cruise. Here we go. One, two, three, all together. Ah, there we go. We'll get it right. We'll get it right. We're here until 3 o'clock this afternoon. Something you need to know that is happening in the next couple of weeks is remembering the first time your soul felt alive, or the last time music moved you so deeply you didn't want it to end. That feeling is calling you back. And effortlessly, you can let it come back to you on the 25th and the 26th of September. That's the Standard Bank Joy of Jazz.
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0: Beautifully done from Mariah Carey. I don't want to cry. Al Jarreau ahead of this one on the Comfort Zone. It's Radio 2000. It's the DJ man, Ismail Abrams. We're broadcasting live from the inaugural Her Film Fest 2026. Beautiful day, blue skies, sunshine, and the dam is looking beautiful. Live performances coming up in the next hour, and we also have the Radio 2000 DJs on site that will be DJing for the beautiful ladies this afternoon. We'll give you all the details straight after the news. It's now 1 o'clock.
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2: Top stories: Feroz Khan readmitted ahead of commission subpoena, and Airlink defends low-level formation flyover. Matumeba Khaitsu with the news. Gennadino Mudau. Suspended Deputy Head of Crime Intelligence Feroz Khan, who was subpoenaed to appear before the Madlanga Commission of Inquiry in Pretoria, is back in hospital. He was previously admitted to Netcare Milpark Hospital in Johannesburg in critical condition following an attempted assassination in June. Kulufelo Tefo has more.
3: Evidence presented before the commission details several serious allegations against Khan. They include corruption, tender fraud, leaking state secrets, and interfering in major criminal investigations. Khan was subpoenaed to appear before the Madlanga Commission of Inquiry in Pretoria on Tuesday.
2: Khan's readmission coincides with reports that his legal team has taken the SAPS to the Labour Court. The team says its aim is to challenge an internal disciplinary process that threatens Khan's employment and salary. Nemela Devigopal is a lecturer in criminology and forensic studies at the University of KwaZulu-Natal in Durban.
4: I think it was almost like predicted that Khan would ensure that he doesn't appear before the commission. So that kind of information, I think the, although it was not public, the commissioners certainly knew that, he was going to find every loophole to ensure that he doesn't present himself.
2: In other news, Airlink has defended its low-level formation flyover ahead of yesterday's Springboks All Blacks match at Cape Town's DHL Stadium. The footage went viral, with some spectators questioning whether it was AI-generated. Airlink says no safety regulations were breached and that the flyover was approved by the Civil Aviation Authority. Lastly, we move on to some election news. Chairperson of Parliament's Cooperative Governance Committee, Dr. Zweli Mkhize, says the proposed coalition bill will provide a framework for municipalities, including rules for votes of no confidence. He says extensive consultations will be held given the complexities of coalition governments.
5: It's going to be very difficult to rush this bill because there are a number of issues that require a lot of consultation. For example, the votes of no confidence has been actually coming to municipal space at a drop of a hat. But now this new legislation is proposing that you need to have valid reasons such as huge financial misconduct, constitutional infringement, or very serious breach of the law.
2: Recapping the top story, at one, the suspended Deputy Head of Crime Intelligence, Feroz Khan, was subpoenaed to appear before the Madlanga Commission of Inquiry in Pretoria, is back in hospital. That's right from the news team. Until tomorrow morning, Rilebukhile Khuminakhani Bakhayetsu. For your 2000 News, I'm Dinomo Taung, and I'm wishing you a productive week ahead.
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0: Julio Iglesias. It's his take on When I Need You from the incredible Radio 2000. It's Ismail Abrams in for Bumbo Johnson on The Comfort Zone through till 3 o'clock. We live out at the Hartis boat cruise. We here for the Her 2000 Femme Fest. Beautiful day. Nice summer breeze, which came a month early. Enjoying it and enjoying the beautiful ladies of Radio 2000 this afternoon. We're into the second hour of the show. We're going to have a chat to Dr. Babalwa around about 20 past one this afternoon. She's on the panel that will be having discussions with the ladies here at the boat cruise. And we'll find out what the panel discussion is going to be all about. And of course, some of my personal favorites, songs for you this afternoon. Wherever you are around the country, don't be shy to say hi. Hit us up via the Facebook page, the DJ Man Radio 2000. You'll find the page nice and easy. Go along, like the page, get interactive with the page, and of course, also share the page. If you've got lots of data to spare this afternoon on Instagram, the DJ Man SA, as well as on X.
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On Saturday, 5 September, live entertainment, great food, kids' activities and performances from Kelly Kumalo, Mawu, Jezio Brothers, Mlindo the Vocalist, Naledi Apiwe, Professor Ndengane, Zianda Changana, and more. 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Ismail Abrams, the DJ.

0: It's Gladys Knight from Radio 2000 on the Comfort Zone with Ismail Abrams, the DJ man, and it's going to take all our love. Good afternoon. Thank you for making us your number one choice for a Sunday as we wrap up Women's Month on the 30th of August. And we say a very good afternoon to Dr. Babalwa. Good afternoon.
1: Afternoon, Ismail.
0: So you're going to be on the panel later on this afternoon. The ladies paid top dollar to come along and see you, Doctor. What's on the topic on the panel?
1: Okay, so we're going to be focusing on the theme of balancing life, love, and purpose. And this theme is inspired by my book, The After 40 Dilemma, Balancing Life, Love, and Purpose.
0: Where can we get the book?
1: So the book is, firstly, we have currently, during the festival, we've got the books available, even for signing. But those who are not here today can still get the book at Take A Lot and at Amazon.
0: Brilliant. So now, the ladies that paid, what are they in for this afternoon?
1: So even though the title of the book is The After 40 Dilemma, mm-hmm. if you look at life, love, and purpose, and this pursuit of balance, this is something that affects women across all ages. And therefore, we thought it would be such a riveting topic to actually talk about, especially with women then who are here. Because we juggle. And we go through a lot as we do this juggling act. And we want to have a soulful conversation, but also we want to have a real conversation with women and the things that they battle with on the day-to-day, especially the pull, because there's a pull in different directions. Women feel like, and that's why they need a day like today, a day where they can just actually take a breath, take the load off, and rest, because then rest also becomes such an important part of recovering from this pool in all these different directions.
0: Do you find when you wrote your book and you get to explore all these different avenues of a balance for a woman, is it different to a married woman, a single woman, or is there a difference?
1: And I wrote as a single working mom, mm-hmm. and I think that maybe is the strongest.
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3: Ladies, DC crew, can I go deeper? Why is it whenever Mona Afelo Kechelete Basadi Bamujike, a man who take care of a woman for over 20 years, but a woman can never take good care of a man for just 2 months?
4: Banna Bamatatia, they don't want to work. Basadi Iwana Baba Berekang. So what are you talking about? 2 months. Men have been sitting for more than 10 years. They don't want to do anything. You're never comfortable.
5: What for Pokemon?
3: Yeah, that.
6: Musadi, man, I turn to provide.
5: Yeah.
6: Hey, Musadi turn to provide. I treat them on
7: the high. The Bible says, "Indoda izala umjulugu wempanda yakhe." Indoda mele provide.
8: Nami angkumbuli whoever acela uAdam imali nye.
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0: Apologies, Doctor. We have to pay the bills. Good afternoon once again. We're speaking to Dr. Babalwa. So my question was, when we talk balance for a female, is it different to a single female, a married female?
1: So I was telling how I wrote about my own experience as a single working mom, and definitely I felt that the pull for me was severe, and it was quite strenuous, because as an ambitious woman, you still want to climb that career ladder, right? And then as a single mom, then you still have to be present in the home and serving not just the disciplinarian but the comforter as well. So you also assume multiple hats within the home, which is very complex. And I think that's why, because then you still have all your other roles. You're still a sister, you're still a daughter, you know. And what happened to me after the age of 40 is that as I was raising a teen, then I also had parents that were starting to not be well. And therefore you now get even more stretched. So it was a lot. So I speak about that. And I even speak about how severe it was even to get to the point of burnout, which is something that affects women that we don't talk about a lot, particularly in the workplace.
0: Speaking about burnout, what are the quick signs of it?
1: So we describe it as emotional, physical, and absolute mental exhaustion, where the leave doesn't help you anymore. Taking a break, even taking the weekend, just doesn't do enough.
0: Kind of like you need a holiday from a holiday.
1: You need your holiday from a holiday, but also no matter what you do, but also you start feeling like you're incompetent. You know when the things that used to take you a shorter while to do and now tasks become strenuous, you feel like you're climbing a mountain just with your task. That's when you know. And in my case, I also felt like, you know, the sense that if you don't seek help, then you are actually going to snap.
0: Speaking about seeking help, in closing, ladies couldn't get here today. Where can, besides getting your book, where else can they find you on a panel on engagements?
1: So I'm available across media platforms. So I'm going to start with my website, drbubs.com. So that's dr-bubs.com.
0: Dr. Bubs. I like
1: yes.
0: that.
1: And then across social media as well, it's usually underscore Dr. Bubs. So that's Instagram, TikTok, and then Facebook, simply because it's so old, I couldn't even change it. It's Bubs Maholwana.
0: Okay, there you go, Dr. Bubs on Radio 2000. And, of course, you'll be leading the panel later on for all the ladies here at the Hartis Boat Company. Thank you so much. Enjoy the rest of the afternoon with us.
1: Thank you, Ismail. Looking forward to the panel.
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20 away from 2 o'clock on Radio 2000. It's the Comfort Zone with Ismail Abrams, the DJ man, holding it down for our good friend Bumbo Johnson. And have I told you lately? Thank you for making us the choice for Sunday afternoon. Don't forget, hit us up. Love to hear from you via the socials. 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

0: Beautiful from Major on Radio 2000 on the Comfort Zone and Why I Love You. It's Radio 2000. It's Ismail Abrams holding it down for Bumbo Johnson. Michael Bolton and Soul Provider still on the way. Glenn Jones will throw you something from Tevin Campbell. And of course, Vusi Nova, he'll be performing live, but we'll play you one of our favorites. Ladies, good afternoon.
1: Good afternoon.
0: Are you ladies enjoying yourselves so far at the festival?
1: Of course, we are enjoying ourselves. Shout out to all the listeners of Radio 2000.
0: What's your name?
1: It's Siziwe from Jemison.
0: Did you tell people that you're coming here and they said, okay, we'll see you next time? Go ahead and tell them what they're missing out on.
1: Of course I did. And shout out to my friend who brought me here. You guys are missing out. You are here at Harde Beers. It's happening. It's lit. It's vibing.
0: And the friend that brought her, she's very excited to be here. You good?
2: I am.
0: What's your name and where are you from?
2: My name is Boniso Mahobe. I'm from Jimiston.
0: And when you heard that Radio 2000 is having the Femme Festival, how long did it take you to buy tickets? Or was it instant, I'm going?
2: It was instant.
0: Yeah?
2: And I had to call my friend.
0: Your best friend?
2: Yes.
0: How long you girls been friends?
3: 5 years.
0: 5 years?
1: Yes, 5 years.
0: Ah, that's a good friendship. That's a good friendship. Thank you so much for coming out. We appreciate it, all right?
1: Thank you. We are happy to be here. Yes. We're still going to enjoy for the rest of the day. Shout out to my family, my husband, and everyone.
0: Nice one. There you go. Radio 2000, ladies enjoying themselves at the Radio 2000 Her Femme Fest 2026. We live from the Hartis Boat Company. DJ Spoo is currently on the ones and twos, entertaining the people. The second boat and the second cruise just came back. So it's going to be a fun afternoon. We'll keep you updated on what's going on here at the Her 2000 Femme Fest 2026.
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1: Hey guys, what's it over here? 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

Hola, yo es one and only DJ Tira, with some queer parents, Ketcha, the mix by the one and only Ismael Abrams on Radio 2000. Still rocking, still popping, the one and only McCoy Bettings, classics going back on the mix. What up? Enjoy. Wash out.

0: Wherever you are around the country listening into Radio 2000, thank you so much for making us your choice. Aretha Franklin and If You Need My Love Tonight from Radio 2000 on the Comfort Zone with Glenn Jones and All For You. It's Ismail Abrams in for Bumbo Johnson. Good afternoon. Good to have you along.
1: 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The cruise boats are waiting. The music is ready.
2: Hi. This is Encore. We will be performing live at the Radio 2000 Fem Fest in Hartebees this Sunday alongside Jezel Brothers and Vosa Nova. Looking forward to see you there.
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0: Brendan Tumbo from the Exceptional Radio 2000 with the DJ man Ismail Abrams. Bumbo Johnson will be back next week, Sunday, definitely between midday and 3 p.m. for the Comfort Zone. We're live from the Hartys Boat Company for the inaugural Her 2000 Femme Festival, looking beautiful. DJ Spoo is wrapping up his set. DJ Mpulo is going to be jumping on. Plus, we've got live acts on stage this afternoon. We'll be talking to Encore, the boys Encore, coming up at just 20 away from 3 o'clock before they jump on stage to entertain the ladies as we wrap up Women's Month on Radio 2000.
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quiet strength in every storm. The architects of our homes. The pioneers of our future. The heartbeat of our communities. We celebrate the courage of women who paved the way. And the fierce grace of those lifting us higher right now. To every woman who leads, nurtures, and inspires. Your strength is our heritage. Your grace is our power. 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Thank you for changing the world, one heartbeat at a time. 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

0: 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Rate for Makura on your dial right here on Radio 2000, 97.2 to 100 FM nationwide. So it's day two of the semi-finals, the return leg of the MTN8 Wafa Wafa competition. It is Golden Arrows at home out of the Kings Ulithini Stadium up against Mamelodi Sundowns, who are looking to overturn a 1-0 lead. We'll take you live there shortly.
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0: Right, so who joins Orlando Pirates in the final of the first cup competition of the season? The next 90 minutes will be telling. On commentary this afternoon on Radio 2000 is Mr. Sizwe Click Click Mabena, joined by Mark Haskins. They are on standby for the next 45 minutes. Sizwe, Mark, it's over to you guys.
2: Well, thank you very much, Rachel, and a very good afternoon to our Radio 2000 listeners. Welcome to it from the Kings Ulithini Stadium, where former champions square off in the second leg of the semi-finals. And as far as the MTN 8 of 2026, I'm Sizwe Mabena, joined by Mark Haskins. And Mark, great to be in your company. This game just gotten underway, of course, and we'll quickly go through the Arrows starting 11 for those just joining us. Of course, between the sticks, you know, the back four, they'll have Maluleke, Manshiane, Agnigo had a great game last week, as well as Shezi, who was also impressive out wide on the right side. In midfield, Dlamini, Zwane, Makwele, and in the attacking areas, the pacey Gasa was troublesome for Mamelodi Sundowns last week. But Niels, amongst the changes in the starting 11, and of course the goal scoring machine that is Junior Dion. Mark, your thoughts on the Golden Arrows starting 11 and what they bring to the table against Mamelodi Sundowns?
3: Well, this is a team that started the season unlike any other. I can tell you that the best defensive record, but the worst attacking record. So a team that very unpredictable, but you know what they've done defensively, especially 6 games in, still haven't conceded.
2: Well, Sundowns looking to get onto the front foot, and it's no surprise to see them in the early stages trying to get into that final third. Nice pace about the game as they move it out wide to the right side here. The likes of Mailula, looking to shake things up here. And the Sundowns again into a good crossing area, and in the end forcing the corner. The sort of start you'd expect from Mamelodi Sundowns, especially when you consider the aggregate scoreline with Arrows leading by a goal to nil.
3: Yeah, certainly, and this man has a lot to prove. Squishy, they call him, and he certainly will want to show himself against his former employers. They know him very well. They know exactly how skillful he is, how tricky he is. That's in Ndlovu. A big game needed from him today.
2: Started last week against Sundowns, didn't finish the game, and wasn't all too impressive, so we'll be looking for a much improved showing. Sundowns with a corner from the training grounds in towards the near post, although Arrows able to not only deal with it, but clear it all the way through to Williams on the other side of the field. Now, let's go through the Sundowns starting 11 quickly. Of course, Ronan Williams between the sticks, Basati in the left-back positions, Gekana, Damane, and Morena. Which is interesting in the right back position, but I'll get your thoughts on that in a moment. Mokwena and Ayende in the deep lying midfield positions. Matthews, Mailula, and Ndlovu supporting the Colombian Brian Leon in the attack.
3: What I like about this lineup from Sundowns, it is a lot more structured in terms of the positional play. As we see Sundowns getting forward, unfortunately, well defended once again by Golden Arrows, but the structured approach.
2: Sundowns really back in a good area, just outside of the box here, and the pace of the game and intensity from Mamelodi Sundowns sees Arrows somewhat struggling to play it out from the defensive areas, and in the end, the shot from Tashik Matthews going wide of the mark after having won it back just outside of the box here, and the Arrows will do well to survive the early onslaught here from Mamelodi Sundowns.
3: Yeah, certainly, and Tashik Matthews, no, he should have done a lot better. Mistake there in defense by Golden Arrows, needed to be punished. Brian Leon was in a good position as well. He had options available to him, chose to take the shot, and at the very least should have hit the target and given him Banjwa something to think about. But I was speaking about the structure. They're going with this basic 4-2-3-1 approach. Mm-hmm. That for me is very encouraging. Let's see how it plays out. But you can see very definitively Cassius Mailula will be playing in behind Brian Leon. And then you've got Tashrik Matthews and Ndlovu on the wings, respectively.
2: Now it's Morena. She's over the halfway line on the right side. We'll tell you. Lovely ball into the box then, and the run going in then from Ayluda. See, Sundowns getting a chance, and well, desperately it's Golden Arrows that get it clear. Sundowns again lose it and trying to create another chance and counter attack. Alive and ticking for Arrows as they go over the halfway line on the right side, but run out of options. And Sundowns so quick to get numbers behind the ball until they do slow them all the way down. But Arrows again win the midfield battle and push forward towards the final third on the right side. Early ball in, looking for Junior Dion. In the end, it's overcooked. And well, for Niels from the left side now, does a stunning job of keeping alive next to the corner flag. It's Arrows now. Look to get into the front foot. Player plays. Arrows on of the byline, looking to set it up for the shot. This is 120 passes. Eventually, the shot coming in from a bit of a difficult angle, but both these sides now beginning to have a proper go, and some skill coming out on both sides is turning into the game we hoped it would be, Mark.
3: Very, very early on. Literally, Sizwe, it's been end-to-end action in these opening stages of the match, and it's really encouraging. We just crossed the five-minute mark, and already we can see chances on both ends. But the way Arrows have started, it's hard to believe that they haven't conceded yet, because calamitous defending early on, and so they're going to need to get their concentration up to par.
2: Udovu driving in from out wide of the right side, just outside of the final third, and going infield and trying to find the reverse pass into the box. Then Arrows able to deal with it. They look to offload through Kasa, trying to kickstart the counter. In the end, he is fouled way inside his own box, and a free kick it will be to Golden Arrows, and a chance for maybe the players to get a bit of a breather after what is a bright start over the last 5 or so minutes. The referee here this afternoon, Nicolo Pari, who is assisted by Romario Piri, as well as Razumisani. Now, Sundowns on the right side, next to the corner flag. Yeah, they lose it to Arrows, who try and get it clear again. The clearance is not the very best. Sundowns go into the central areas with the ball and into the box after Arrows had, well, given it away in a very dangerous area, I should say. In another clearance from Arrows. See, Sundowns winning it back and slowing things down on the halfway line. And Pasati out wide on the right side as they push towards the final third. Bit of space here for Matthews, who is being watched by Makwele. Checks things up, Matthews. The cross coming in with the left foot, and comfortable for Bajwa to pick up, relieving some of the pressure off of that defense. Very quick to release, then trying to kickstart the counter-attack with Van Niels, but he's closely watched, and very interesting will be the battle between Van Niels and Tapele Morena with his experience in the right-back position. Pasati now in the left-back position, keeping in mind Sundowns have had their injury struggles in recent times.
3: Yeah, certainly. We know that they've got great depth. Kolisi Mudau, a massive, massive blow. But what a player to be able to replace him, to stand in for him in Tapele Morena alongside him, a Bafana international as well. So certainly, not quite a like-for-like replacement, but as close to it as you're going to get in South African football.
2: Now, Matthews on the left side combining with Basatin before Matthews tries to send in the cross, and in the end it's Arrows that get it clear. Outside of their own box, Arrows struggling to find the forward pass. They are forced to go all the way back to Mbanja. He's clearance again. Straight to a Sundowns player outside of the box. Sundowns now driving into the box with Mwelula. And in the end, a timely challenge here sees the ball going out for a corner. And Arrows again guilty of playing themselves into some uncomfortable positions.
3: Very uncharacteristic of Golden Arrows that we've seen at the start of the season. 6 games in, they haven't conceded. And it's almost like they want to give a goal away. They've literally contrived to give the ball away literally in their final third around their penalty area. And very lucky that Sundowns haven't yet taken, the opportunity to punish them.
2: Well, Sundowns in the corner from the right side to go up to the middle. Then with the cross coming in towards the far post on the left side. And Wallace ahead up to from left to right. And Sundowns again on the right side of the box with the cutback and eventual shot blocked. And Arrows able to get it clear. But it's wave after wave of attack from Mamelodi Sundowns. The intensity pretty
3: it's
2: clear
3: in
2: letting you know what their mindset is coming into the game. They do have a player down inside the box, a breather for Arrows, maybe a much-needed breather for the likes of Manciani and Agnico to organize defensively here.
3: Yeah, and Peter Tladla, I can tell you, is not going to be a happy man without
2: from it.
3: Golden Arrows have started this game, especially when they've built their season thus far on defense and their defensive structure. they certainly are struggling at the moment, as we see a clash of heads there. Grant Kekana coming off worse for wear than his counterpart Manchiane. So certainly felt the brunt of that head clash there. Hopefully he'll be okay to continue.
2: Well, in the meantime, no surprise to see a few players over towards the technical area out in the outside of the field, and feels them getting tongue lashings, and also the likes of Manchiane having a chat defensively, looking to organize. They've tried to play it out from time to time. If you're just joining us, the golden hour is here, and time to time, I mean, over three or four occasions, they've given the ball straight back to Mamelodi Sundowns with a clearance. So finding Sundowns picking up the ball just outside of the box to keep them on the back foot. Sundowns just unable to create the clear-cut chance to find the all-important breakthrough. Again, if you are just joining us, we are inside the opening 10 here with Arrows leading with the 1-0 scoreline on aggregates. On the day, though, it is that no. Sundowns having, well, all of the play here in the way of momentum. Just the one meaningful attack from Golden Arrows where they were looking to hit on the counter-attack, but it's all one-way football here, which was to be expected from Mamelodi Sundowns. They are a side that's been there, done that, in having to show character against some of the very best sides throughout the continent, Mark. So there'll be no strangers coming to a situation where they have to come in and show up.
3: Yeah, certainly Sundowns tried and tested at the highest possible level. So they'll be expected to really step up today. And already they've started that way. Busted in with the strike straight into the hands of Mbanjwa.
2: That is the beauty of having a Basa team there. Like Madiba is a goal-scoring left-back, and he's got that educated left foot, which we grew so used to this time out to Stelly. It's unfortunate not to see him play so much at Sundowns, but good strike from outside of the box. Comfortable was the save from Bandra. That said, it was a lovely pass to pick him out then from Ayende. But now Arrows looking to get onto the front foot. The pass looking for the movement from Van Niels on the inside of the box on the left side. His attempt to find one of the two towards the far post is well dealt with by Modena. Calm as ever in that right back position. And Sundowns slowing it down quite nicely before Williams looks for a bit of joy in the outlet on the left. Yeah.
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0: Hlobo wenene FM for imbolo yabahlobo Family Day at Buffalo Park Cricket Stadium. On Saturday, 5 September, live entertainment, great food, kids' activities and performances from Kelly Kumalo, Mawu, Jezio Brothers, Mlindo the Vocalist, Naledi Apiwe, Professor Ndengane, Zianda Changana and more. Tickets at Web Tickets, Pick and Pay and Boxer. Don't hear about it, be there.
1: Throwing just over the halfway line on the right side.
2: Well, we always talk about the 15 to 20 minute mark where you need to be safe and secure, and arrows needed to really get through that opening stanza unscathed. They seem to have done that as we are in the 15th minute, but still a bit loose defensively and giving the ball away in a territory where they can get punished.
1: Well, it's the throw-in from Matthews, just next to the corner flag on the left side into the box. Arrows clear, but again, Sundowns that keep it going here and winning it back on the left side of the box and goes central of the and goes out wide to the right side. Good pace from Glover's. The ball is played in towards the near box. The bounce in there and the header. Comfortable for the pickup from Banjo, but the whistle had gone anyway. Sundowns looking at threat though.
2: Yeah, certainly. I said Ndlovu down this right flank for Sundowns is going to have a massive game today. Puts a delightful ball, just floats it into that near post, but Leon judged to have pushed the defender in getting there ahead of him. So good call there from the officials, but ultimately the signs are there.
1: Well, arrows. When I look back to last week, where Sundowns had the practice start off the two inside the opening 15, although it was arrows that went on to open the scoring. Here they are now approaching the final third on the right side again. Goes to go back towards the halfway line of the home side with this game being played. George is joining us in Arton, the Inumlazi out at the Kings Velocini Stadium. Weather today, it's a high of 22 to 23 degrees Celsius, a low dropping down to 15 to 18. Small chance of a light rain late in the day. And a light wind coming in from the northwest. Lovely turnout as well out in the stands. Lovely day for a game of football. Faniels on the left side. His arrows now with a bit of pace. This Zwane get over the halfway line and drive towards the final third. Zwane was fouled and what is a late challenge. Mugwena, the man to have given away the foul here. About halfway up the Sundowns, half of the field here. And they'll need the likes of Zwane, Makwele and Damini to start to get into the game a bit more.
2: That's a very disappointing foul from the experienced Tebogo Mokoena, because, you know, when we talk about a 2 feet, that certainly he was just trying to take the man down. He could have run with him, but now he's given a yellow card away and we literally just, 15 plus minutes into the game. And now he's going to have to tread very carefully. So a silly one to give away there from Tebogo Mokoena.
1: I suspect maybe didn't want to find themselves in the same situation as last week, where from midfield the pace of the likes of Zwane and Makwele caused so much problems that the ability to take on the man right in front of them and flying numbers going forward really did cause problems when arrows got going. Faniels now with the set piece. In fact, it will be the left foot or right footed in swinger, way too close to Williams. Comfortable with the pickups. Of course, Williams wasn't amongst the starters in the game against the Arrows in the first leg. It was Ricardo Goss who was beaten by Junior Gion. Now Sundowns pushing forward straight down the middle here with Matthews going out wide to the left side as they approach the final third. Basatit had a very good start to this game. In fact, it's been a very balanced attack from Mamelodi Sundowns on the left side as well as the right with Morena. Also very involved. Glover also impressive here. The former Arrows man, Sianna Glover, in the early stages.
2: What's very different about the Sundowns' approach here, they're playing with their flat back four, but Tapelo Morena as well as Basadin, we call it inverting fullbacks, where as soon as they get forward, they're inverting and coming central, which allows then the likes of Allende to get forward and add numbers. And then you'll still have Matthews and Ndlovu staying wide to give them to try and stretch the defense. But secure the defense, if we can call it the rest defense, is kind of secure with the two wing backs coming into the middle.
1: That's a team with the ball over the top for Matthews, who was looking for the early ball in search of the Colombian. Good block from the men in white, that being Golden Arrows in denying Sundowns the chance to get the early ball in there. So Sundowns keep it alive with Allende on the left side, combining with Basadin, now coming into a more central area. He looks to open them up with a pass across the field to the right side. Arrows get it clear, going over the halfway line, and Sundowns will get it all kick-started again with Williams. Now, yeah, keeping it moving with Gekan.
2: Certainly, in terms of the possession, highly in favor of Mamelodi Sundowns at the moment. 63% possession that they have claimed in this opening 20, just under 20 minutes. But they need to capitalize on it. The sooner they can get that opening goal, the better, just to ease the tension and then kind of transfer the pressure a bit more to Golden Arrows.
1: Well, one can't stress the importance of that opening goal here this afternoon. As one, it does have it in the middle of the park. Again, mates working, trying to keep it moving. They've done well. They have arrows as they knock over the halfway line with Van Niels, having space to turn and attack the Sundowns. Off space on the right side. As arrows now go for the early cross from that right side, but it is lacking in quality. We'll go out for the goal kick. Interesting to see Junior Dion applauding the attempt to get the early cross in.
2: Yeah, certainly. He wants the supply. So as quick as you can get the ball there, the what they would really like ideally is while the defense is still facing their own goal, that's when the ball needs to come in. Once the defense have set themselves and are stable, then you can possibly try to keep hold of it. But in that moment, Shezi delayed a little bit. When he did eventually play it, the defense was already set.
1: Well, that's how they just find the back of the net against Sundowns in the first leg. Now Sundowns looking to push forward. They are moving from the right to the center and all the way to the left end, going into the final third. Good movement off the ball here from Ayende. Again, Basati in the inverted position. Mugwena centrally falls back with arrows again. Quick to get numbers behind the ball here. The impressive bit of Golden Arrows so far in the play this season, something Marcus touched on, but for those of you that aren't in the know, Arrows have been so impressive defensively that no side really has been able to break them down, and Sundowns are looking to be the first this season to score against Golden Arrows in either the league or the cup.
2: If Sundowns want to advance, there are quite a few records they need to break today.
1: Yeah.
2: First record is nobody in the two-legged semi-final of the MTN 8, nobody has advanced after losing the first leg.
1: Yep.
2: And the same token, nobody has as yet scored against Golden Arrows, so that's something a record, I suppose, that needs to be broken again as well.
0: Remember the first time your soul felt alive? That feeling is calling you back. The Standard Bank Joy of Jazz, featuring Kamasi Washington, Ibrahim Malouf, Angelique Kijo, Flowetry, Tandi Swamazwai sings Hugh Masigela, plus over 40 world-class acts. 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
3: your memories.
2: What we saw in the quarterfinal leg against Kaizer Chiefs also caused all sorts of problems for the Kaizer Chiefs defense. Very quick, and the timing of his runs and how he wants to get beyond that final line of defense is really remarkable, and certainly a player that knows how to bend his run.
1: Also, the first touch, moving at three quarters plus pace to be able to take it in the first touch with defenders on either side of you and keep it away from them. It was very impressive from Maniels how he did it then against the quality defenders from Mamelodi Sundowns. In the end, they were able to rotate it and hold on and stitch together a good 10 or so passes, something they've struggled at ordinarily so far today. But it all starts with Van Niels and the ability to hold it up and find some space and be sensible in holding on to the ball.
2: Yeah, certainly. That's what's going to be critical for them today. If they can deny Sundowns the ball as much as possible and hold on to it for extended periods of time, that'll be exactly what the doctor ordered for Golden Arrows. With this 1-0 lead, it is certainly what they want to do. They want to frustrate Sundowns team as much as possible.
1: But Niels now coming with a challenge from behind on Mugwena, who protected the ball well. It looked as though Niels had picked up a bit of an injury. Sundowns play on here. Lovely crossfield ball to, well, Tashik Matthews on the left side. Lovely 1-2 on that left side. Then to find a bit of space playing the cross in the end. It's lacking in quality as it goes out for the goal kick. But Tashik Smailula combining so well with that Tashik Matthews on the left side to create the space for the cross mark.
2: Yeah, certainly some good play out wide there. Beautiful combinations there. And ultimately, the final delivery once again letting them down. Mailula, not quite sure. Was it a shot? Was it a cross? Was he trying to just float it into that far post? Unfortunately, getting it hopelessly wrong.
1: Well, Arrows going long this time. He's trying to find Van Niels. Bassa D dominant in the air, but it's Arrows that pick it up in the middle of the park and drive towards the final third. The early ball in search of a junior Dion then. No problems with the combination of Kekana and Damani in dealing with the threat at the top of their box. Sundowns now with Mugwena in a central area, finding Morena, who's again in a very inverted position here, going out wide with Dovo on the right side. He is exciting to watch. Is that the former Arrows man, as he buys himself some time and space to enable him to keep it moving with Morena in support. Now Sundowns moving from the right to the center and over the halfway line with Pasadine on the left side. Allende looks to take matters going forward. He's had a very good start to the game as well, Allende. They've seen plenty of it, but also in exciting areas as they move forward.
2: Yeah, certainly in a lot more advanced position than Teboho Mokoena. You can see Allende playing as a box-to-box midfielder. Teboho Mokoena sitting deep in that number six role. So very clear in the instructions in this game.
1: Oh, it's beautifully done by Sundowns on the left side. Pasadena again running in towards the central areas at the top of the box. The pass finds him. He cuts it back to Allende. The first time cross finds Leon then with a difficult header facing away from goal. Oh, Mailula, I should say, difficult header facing away from goal. And in the end, straight into the arms of a grateful Mailula. A beautiful, beautiful build-up play from Sundowns.
2: Beautiful build-up play, but literally needed a knockdown because Basidin had taken up an exceptional position just below, behind Mailula, who tried to just flick it over Mbanjwa. If he knocks it down, yeah, it's literally a side foot or a volley for Basadin, possibly into the back of the net. So again, maybe just, but I can't, I'll never fault a striker for having a shot at goal. We know that Mailula, once he gets into those areas, he's looking to score.
1: Again, it's Allende driving matches in the middle of the park, finding Bazzardini, who's almost playing as a midfielder with the way he's playing again. Pass to the top of the box, and little chip hole over the top, and Mbanjwa had to come in off his line then to ensure that Sundowns didn't have a clear chance. Again, at the feet of the attacker, the creativity at the top of the box with Leon involved is beautiful from Sundowns, but Bazzardini involved in all things good from that left side.
2: Yeah, certainly, and then it's Mailula, unfortunately. He tries to just cushion the ball into his path with his head, a bit too heavy on it, and gives Mbanjwa the chance to close him down, but they have won a corner.
1: Now, from the left side, it's the right to the in swing on Mbanjwa, palms it away towards the right side of the Sundowns attack with Morena. Good ball towards the far post. They still do have numbers pushed forward. Yeah, the clearance as far as Allende. Good movement off the ball on the left side. They shake things up. Ball into the danger area. And, well, it's found a Sundowns player who just needed a tap-in, but come off his hip. That's been Grant Gagana. And, well, got up for the corners.
2: Well, I still don't understand how Arrows are still level in this match. But once again, Squishy coming back to torment his former teammates. And the ball hits Grant Kekana more than anything. He can't adjust his body enough to kind of steer it on target.
1: On his own, next to the goal line.
2: Yes, certainly.
1: Now, corner again from the left side. Is that right-footed in-swinger from Allende. And tell you what, Golden Arrows, if you are just joining us, have been under the crush and then some since this game got underway. Relentless attacks from Mamelodi Sundowns here as they continue to ask questions. And, well, in an effort, I should say, be the first to find the back of the net as we approach the half-hour mark. Still, no, the scoreline on the tape, and the Arrows leading 1-0 on aggregate. Ball into the near post, and Arrows get it clear. And everybody back defending, so no one has the outlet for Arrows. So, on the halfway line, here's Sapele Morena with time, with space, with teammates on the edge of the box on the right side, encouraging the early ball. It's a good ball to Allende towards the left side of the box now. He's curled into the danger area, and a difficult one for the header to cause problems from Mbanjwa. Reason being, if it's difficult to generate power with that ball coming in.
2: The ball a little bit behind Leon as he rose under pressure with two defenders alongside him.
1: Now, lovely run from the middle of the park here as Arrows now push forward. One it is, going up against the defender, coming into the box from the left side. He needs options here. So they've eventually set it up for the curler at the top of the box. And a rare chance on the front foot. Kasa, the man with the opportunity. Those are the moments Arrows will be looking to get into, where they get it forward quickly in an effort to catch Sundowns short of numbers defensively.
2: I feel like Zwane literally had the opportunity to really go full tilt at Grant Kekana, but wasn't quite, you know, confident enough to take on the man, because he beats Grant Kekana. He's pretty much through 1v1 against Ron Williams. But that's where you can now see the difference between possibly a Zwane and Squishy Ndlovu, who last season would literally have made life very difficult for Grant Kekana.
1: Pasatin going over the halfway line on the left side, combining with Matthews as well. Matthews shakes up the defender, then has a Cohen. Well, looks to send the defender on the left side, trying to find enough space for a crossing position in the end, supported by Ayende, who like keep it moving as they switch it from the left to a more central area. With Morena slightly towards the right side, keeps it in the central areas. Mugwena gets quickly closed down by Faniels, and Sundowns are forced to go back into their own half for the time being. And they are moving it at a lovely pace. Mamelodi Sundowns is more than nice, the victim of a challenge from behind, and a free kick it is to Mamelodi Sundowns.
2: Well, I can tell you that, unfortunately, Teboho Mokoena is just a shade off his pace. He literally looks a little bit sluggish today. He's not moving the ball quick enough, even his mobility. And I spoke earlier about the yellow card that he picked up. You could tell something not quite wrong with. Normally, he would run and be willing to challenge the player, but he almost chose the easy way out in making the foul and picking up the yellow card. And he's literally just been strolling around the middle of the park. He needs to really up the ante, up the tempo a little bit, because he can be the catalyst and be the difference for Mamelodi Sundowns.
1: Also, his body language doesn't quite look right.
2: Certainly.
1: Wincing every now and then and just not looking.
2: Just off the
1: himself,
2: pace. Yeah. He just seems slightly off the pace. We know he's just coming back from injury, but not quite the Teboho Mokoena that we know. And we know he scored a fantastic goal in midweek. But he certainly is going to be needed this afternoon.
1: Tell you, he was cooking with gas. It's that man Ayende. Sundowns pushed forward again with Ayende in the driving seat. He pulled out right on the right side. Sundowns with pass after pass. They come right through Golden Arrows. And then he ended to tap in inside the little box. Ayende in the driving seat. Mailuna with the easiest of finishes. But they cut through Golden Arrows like a knife through butter.
2: You just talked. You literally were just speaking about Ayende. That is all Ayende. The ball out wide. Beautiful pass. When you think he's going to shoot, he literally plays a small, calculated pass, and it was absolutely sensational football. Mamelodi Sundowns back to their very best. What a goal. What an absolutely stellar goal. And who's on the end of it? None other than Cassius Mailula.
1: That's one of the best team goals you'll see in South African football. One of the best team goals. Pass after pass. Right through Golden Arrows here. And Ayende in the driving seat. Mailula involved and Zovu as well. The creativity, the back heel, the cutback. Arrows just had no answer as they cut through them. Pretty much from the middle of the

0: Box.
1: I mean, that is absolutely sensational. I think we're going to watch this one time after time. We're going to be watching this goal 10 years from now. This goal is going to be replayed as one of the most entertaining, most skillful goals we've seen in a very long time. People don't understand the deft touch that it takes to be able to just knock it down the way that Allende was able to do.
0: Well, sometimes on time on that right side, they push forward and let the ball in there, and in the end, well, it's that ends well for Madra and company, with Madra able to smother it. But the beauty of Sundowns, the pace at which they're moving the ball, and they're just passing it here. Not just your simple pass, they punch it through. And even in the small spaces, they punch it through. And the movements to create the space with the movements from the men who just punched the ball through, just creating no answers or asking all sorts of questions that others have no answers for. With Allende, Allende is cooking with gas today.
1: It's taken basically six games plus.
0: Yeah.
1: Because they haven't conceded in their opening six games, Golden Arrows.
0: Mm-hmm.
1: This is their seventh game where the goal is scored in around the 30-minute mark. What a goal to break that duck.
0: One of the goals of the season.
1: To break and finally unlock this Golden Arrows defense. You could not ask for a better goal.
0: Oh, Sundowns again. Look at the Bulls. Leading 1-0 on the day. Allende with the movement, getting into the box early with the ball in, looking for the Colombian, who's won it back again. And the Sundowns with Matthews, unable to find Morena. As the Arrows now win it back and, well, struggle with kickstarting the counter-attack with a space towards the halfway line, with Van Niels now going over the halfway line on the left side. Again, the pace of this game is a joy to watch here in what's a lovely venue with a great turnout, but great football being played, and rounding off the semi-finals of this year's MTNH on aggregate. 1-1 the scoreline, with Sundowns the dominant factor here today, and the Arrows now looking to find themselves and find a way back into this game, if not from a goal scoring point of view, just from a playing point of view, to get their confidence up, Mark.
1: Yeah. This has been some great stuff. Golden Arrows are now going to have to dig deep.
0: Mm-hmm.
1: The good thing for them is, you know, as things stand, it's still extra time and penalties possibly. But from the look of things, Sundowns are not going to relent, and they are going to keep coming. The technical team on the part of Golden Arrows are going to have to think long and hard. But there we see a mistake there from Damani, gives it away.
0: Now, Arrows looking to take advantage. He recovered well. Did the Bafana International, after winning it, had lost it again. Unfortunately, it will go out for Sundowns throw-in on the left-back position, just outside of their defensive third. But Damani and company won't want to, well, give any favors to Golden Arrows here. They'll want them to earn anything they get. So tough is the going been against Arrows so far in the opening 30 minutes of this game.
1: Well, they've had to work so hard to unlock that defense. So you certainly don't want to be giving away any gifts. And we know Ndamani, unfortunately, has struggled for confidence a bit lately. Didn't have the greatest of ends to last season. And so he hasn't really featured this season. And he's going to need to really, really work hard to maintain that confidence levels.
0: And Lula, what a return he's made to Mamelodi Sundowns. So they keep it moving. Yes, slow it down just a bit, going towards the halfway line again. The combination of Ndamani and Gekana, as they find Pasatin with the movement. Oh, positive from Allende towards the left side of the box then. But Arrow was able to read it, and then they gave it away with the ball played down the line then for Matthews to pick up the pieces. And that's been the major problem for Golden Arrows. They just haven't done themselves any favors in getting their confidence up with their passing from their defensive third.
1: They need to be very clear now how much risk they want to take defensively, because sometimes you just need to boot it, put it in the stands. They've given away a corner kick when there was absolutely no reason to do so. So certainly against a team like Sundowns, also not the type of team you want to give unnecessary opportunities.
0: 35 minutes in, Sundowns leading by a goal to the end of the day. Pasatin with the first outswinger of the day from the left side. Cleared, but only as far as Morena. Now a little chip going into the box. And the header then from Leon, straight into the grateful hands or arms of Manjau, taking up a good position. But Sundowns are creating it from all sorts of positions here today.
1: Yeah, certainly. I was very surprised that Tapelo Morena just chipped that ball straight down the middle. But definitely Brian Leon, when it comes to contesting those headers, He certainly will always make life difficult for the defenders, and he does get the better of his opponent. And he went literally one against Aginoki Agnikoi. So he does beautifully to beat him there.
0: Well, Sundowns with 10 shots already in this match, 6 of them on a target in the 36 minutes that has gone by. It's from the get-go. They really have put foot and haven't let up in the pressure. Fourth, they come out again straight down the middle with Mugwena approaching the final third. Losses for just a moment, but with it back to him with Basadin going out wide with Matthews on the left side. Cutting infield is Matthews early with the ball in, and well, there was just the one target in the box in Leon, so the ball needed quality. When Badrup there to pick it up, quick release was the left side with Maluleka. Maluleka now finding support in the likes of Kasai and Dlamini Zwane. What's the two keep it moving? Sundowns are so quick to get numbers behind the ball. They are forcing arrows back. And well, I mentioned this last week. Mark, I'd love to get your thoughts on the Sundowns game, in the evolution of the game, especially with Coach Cardoso. We'll get those thoughts in a moment as arrows push forward on the right side. They are looking to get the early cross in, and well, no chances being taken defensively with the Sundowns going with safety first. But something to think about, at times when there was criticism towards Mamelodi Sundowns last season by some, let's say they were a little slow with moving it forward, they seem to have upped the tempo a whole lot this season in keeping it moving. And even in the loss last week against Golden Arrows, one couldn't fault them in that regard. They were moving the ball in what was a very pacey type manner.
1: What I really appreciate about this performance, I love a more structured approach. When you watch Sundowns play a lot of times, you try to figure out what the actual formation is. Who's playing where? Yeah. Guys are moving all over the place a lot of the time, and it seems very complicated at the best of times. They've simplified things today, and they've looked very, very effective in doing so. And so, as Arrows have the strike there, unfortunately, just over the crossbar there, Ronwyn Williams not really troubled, just allowing it to sail over the crossbar. But a simpler approach, if I can say, from Sundowns. They've gone back to basics, and they've looked really good in doing so.
0: Well, McLeod with the shot from 25 yards out. The third shot we've seen from Arrows this afternoon. Nothing on target as yet. In fact, that's the first shot on the target saved by Williams, and it's gone up for the corner. So, can they turn the tide here? Going into the closing five of this first half. The ball in, and well, it wasn't a bad ball. It was a great chance in the end for Golden Arrows attacking the ball quite beautifully from the central areas. Then was Junior Dion looking for 3 goals in 3 matches. His header goes just over.
1: That's something they certainly would have focused on. We know that if there's one area of vulnerability that Sundowns do have, it is on set plays. Junior Dion knows getting there and getting a header on it in a central position in front of Ronwyn Williams' goal. It just needed to be on target for the net to bulge. Unfortunately, he's not able to keep it down. Glorious opportunity gone to begging for Golden Arrows.
0: 2 great chances. First, the shot that got the save out of Williams, then the header from the corner that follows it up. And Arrows with their best moments of this match as they look to fight back in the latter stages of this first half, approaching the last 5 of what's been a lively first 45 with plenty of talking points, and Sundowns having plenty of them. Now Sundowns going over the halfway line on the right side with Tabela Morena going central here with Allende back to Morena just outside the center circle. Him and Pasadin face central here today, as you mentioned, and it's worked out so beautifully for them in how they've gone about business. And also a absolute joy to see Pasadin in the starting 11 once again. He really does add quality and value. Well, the people stand down with Stellies in the past. Oh, Bafana. Competition for places, keeping him out in recent times here. Sundown still with Morena. And more central here, finding the ability to keep it moving. The likes of Glover out wide on the right side. They are shaking it up here. Sundowns keep, well, Arrows chasing Glover with the eventual ball into the box then.
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0: much of a breather. Sundowns bring it right back here. Now, Ayende out wide on the left side. Pasatin combining with Ayende. All Sundowns here as they look for the strong ending to the first half. Ayende shaking up and yields it as the Sundowns get inside the center circle.
1: Well, was that a show me your number from Ayende? Ayende, you to show me your number now.
0: Yeah, oh, bitch.
1: Oh, my days.
0: That's it all. She almost showed me your number.
1: You can see he's been here for a while, eh?
0: He's a joy to watch, Ayende.
1: Nah, he's been
0: doesn't get enough credits.
1: Easily for me, the man of the match thus far.
0: Yeah.
1: Easily,
0: yeah.
1: Without a doubt, he's been exceptional in this first half. We are in the 43rd minute, and he's been phenomenal for them from attack and even his defensive duties. Box to box is what he's doing.
0: Challenger, we'll see. Pasadena pick up a yellow card again. As soon as the likes of Kasa look to start to get going here, it's similar to the yellow card
1: Teboho
0: Mokoena picked up earlier, where they won't allow the likes of Kasa to start to get going and run at that back four. Those that are nearest the man on the ball will give away a challenge, even if it means taking one for the team in what doesn't look a dangerous situation, but they don't want it to build towards that
1: progress,
0: which was the problem last week.
1: They certainly have stopped the progress immediately, and it is a bad challenge there from
0: horrible challenge
1: from Basadin, flying there, leaving his feet,
0: not playing the ball at all.
1: And you can see where he is, he's on the right hand side where so he's literally had to cover, and it looked like there was something promising building there. He rightfully picks up the yellow.
0: Now, set piece of this to Arrows. Nine moments of the first half here. And what a first half it has been. Arrows with the ball played in from the left side. We'll hope to get the corner now. They will want to end the half for Sundowns on the back foot. They get the corner and keep them pinned back.
1: Again, not convincingly dealt with by Mamelodi Sundowns. You can see there, Grant Kekana only able to flick it out for a corner kick. And now again, another set play that they'll need to deal with. This would be the ideal time for Golden Arrows to get the equalizer just before the half-time break. We are in the 45th minute. Can they profit from this corner?
0: Gasa from the right side with the upswinger. And the Sundowns attacking it well on the near post. But, Arrows trying to keep them pinned back here with the ball, looking for Zwane, who had to stay onside, so lost the advantage in getting to the ball ahead of Pasatin, who gets a clear. Again, taking no chances here, going to safety, meaning Arrows will be happy to be in the final third for the dead ball here.
1: Yeah, certainly. They have a great opportunity to really assert themselves and put pressure on Mamelodi Sundowns. It is another set play, another corner kick. Can they deliver? The same side now where Dion earlier got a glorious opportunity. It's all about the delivery now.
0: So, Sundowns leading by a goal to nil. Arrows looking to turn the tide here with yet another ball coming in, this time the in-swinger from the left side. Sundowns able to deal as they look to now hit on the counter, and the ball going over the halfway line here. The pace of Tashik Matthews going into the final third. Does have the option going into the box. The early ball looking for Leon. Gets the header and is cleared off the line then. Only as far as Matthews, still inside the box on that left side, played in towards the near post, cleared for the corner. What a counter from Sundowns, and how fortunate for Arrows that Leon just didn't get enough power on that hitter.
1: Yeah, certainly. He was brave there as Mbanjwa was charging out at him. He got the header there, and he's still remonstrating, thinking he could have possibly gotten a penalty as he was clattered into. But he does beautifully to win the initial header, steers it towards goal, but Shezi's there to clear it basically off the line.
0: Even the clearance from Shezi wasn't all too convincing at time. He waited for it to bounce and got a chance to body it away from from the goal line, but the connection was horrible.
1: Needed to get a boot through that, put it into the grandstand. It fell literally kindly for Matthews, but still not able to profit.
0: Now, corner. Basatin on the left side is the outswinger. Mugwena can't quite get there first. And, they get as far as Matthews here in the central area, finding Kekana out wide on the right side of the box. Then Kekana trying to find the early ball into the box. And again, Arrows tonight, Sundowns a chance of playing the cross in at the expense of a throwing towards the way of Golden Arrows. Yeah, and I tell you what, Golden Arrows will be looking forward to the end of this first half with Zwane again trying to keep it moving. So much pressure on him, and he's forced into the error. Throwing it is now to Sundowns, well inside the Arrows half of the field as they go back to the halfway line. That intensity just hasn't let up from Sundowns.
1: Well, certainly that's how we reach the halftime break. I can tell you it has been an epic, epic.

0: battle that we've witnessed thus far. So great football on the part of Mamelodi Sundowns, and certainly you expect more to come. A lot to think about for Golden Arrows in this halftime break. You know, Coach Ashley Makanya is going to really, really have to come to the fore and help out his head coach now.
1: Well, it certainly is for Arrows. Yeah, before leaving the field, a whole bunch of their players in a bit of a meeting of their own before having the meeting in the change room, I should say. So, all Mamelodi Sundowns in this first half, and the goal scored, top-notch goal from Cassius Malula, where Sundowns came up with the best play to break down Golden Arrows in conceding their first goal of the season, that being Golden Arrows. Sundowns, the first side to score against them. On the aggregate scoreline, it's 1-1. It's Sundowns that lead 1-0 on the day, but Sundowns that will feel they could have been leading by more than just the one.
0: They certainly could have, and when you look at on the parts of Sundowns, you know, they only have kept one clean sheet so far this season. They'll want to make sure that they keep one year and add to their tally up front. But certainly, it's been an enthralling battle. And what a goal we saw to break the deadlock. Let's hope for more in the second half.
1: Well, for Arrows, I think the one bright thing they can take out of the first half is that Sundowns only lead by the one. So all is far from lost. They still are at 1-1 as far as the aggregate scoreline. So time to turn it all around here. We hope you've enjoyed the first half here on Radio 2000 from myself, Susan Mapena, and Mark Haskins. We'll be looking forward to one another exciting 45 minutes, if that, in seeing who will join the Orlando Pirates in the final of this year's MTN 8.
2: Mark Haskins, I'm going to ask you just to stay by for just a short while as we dissect the first half of this encounter. It is 1-0 in favor of Mamelodi Sundowns, 1-1 on aggregate. Before we take the conversation with Mr. Haskins, Mzanzi, every win matters. Airtime as well as data to stay connected. 10,000 Rand to help with essentials, or even 100,000 Rand that could change the whole family's story. So watch Scheme Sum. 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
2: 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It's about 8 minutes to go into the top of the hour, 4 o'clock, having started earlier than usual this afternoon because of the MTN 8 Wafa Wafa competition into the semi-finals of the second legs. It is Mamelodi Sundowns leading 1-0. On aggregate, it is squared as 1-1 at the moment. This match being played out at the King Zwelithini Stadium. That goal scored in the 30th minute, courtesy of Cassius Mailula, who really has been one of the standout players for Mamelodi Sundowns. Let's take you back to that goal.
1: Tell you who's cooking with gas. It's that man Ayende. Sundowns pushed forward again with Ayende in the driving seat. He pulled out right on the right side. Sundowns with pass after pass after pass. They cut right through Golden Arrows. And in the end, it's a tap in inside the little box. Ayende in the driving seat. Mailula with the easiest of finishes. But they cut through Golden Arrows like a knife through butter.
8: You just talked. You literally were just speaking about Ayende. That is all Ayende. The ball out wide, beautiful pass. When you think he's going to shoot, he literally plays a small, calculated pass. And it was absolutely sensational football. Mamelodi Sundowns back to their very best. What a goal. What an absolutely stellar goal. And who's on the end of it? None other than Cassius Mailula.
1: That's one of the best team goals you'll see in South African football. Tell you who's cooking with gas.
2: Right, so it really was a good team goal, according, of course, to our commentator as well as our analyst. That's, of course, Cesar, joined by Mark Haskins. Let's bring in Mark Haskins to look back at the first 45 of this encounter. My goodness, Mark, relentless were Mamelodi Sundowns in their attack. It finally paid off in the 30th minute. It took time, though, but they had numerous chances in front of goal. Talk to me about the first 45 for Mamelodi Sundowns' point of view.
0: Well, for me, this has been one of the most clinical performances from a Mamelodi Sundowns team. You know, I love the fact that they've gone back to basics. They're playing a very set formation in terms of 4-2-3-1. We have seen inverting fullbacks, Morena as well as Basadin coming inside, you know, and allowing Ayende to get forward, the freedom to get forward without being concerned about what's happening behind him. Teboho Mokoena sitting just in front of the back two centre-backs in Kakana as well as in Damani. So it's a very structured, very methodical approach. And it showed with the chances that they created. Sometimes just going back to basics and, you know, not overcomplicating things is the way to go. And they've certainly done that today, and they've reaped the rewards. They've literally ripped apart the best defensive team in the league. And yes, they should be further ahead. I mean, the one goal doesn't do justice to what we saw from Sundowns in this first half. But what a goal we saw in order to break that deadlock, break that duck that, you know, they have in their goals conceded column for Golden Arrows. Beautiful, beautiful performance from Sundowns. You're not going to get better than that in terms of goals scored.
2: Yeah, absolutely. And of course, in that goal, Ayende, with that assist, who played quite a crucial part in making sure, should I say, that goal was scored. Let's speak about that defense from Golden Arrows. Weathered the storm for quite some time, though, but I guess it was always going to be breached in terms of how the pressure from Mamelodi Sundowns came throughout the course of the first 45. Like you said earlier, they've already conceded their first goal of the season. Do you think that defense is settled, or is it shaky at the moment?
0: It's very shaky at the moment. I don't think they expected Sundowns to come out the way they have. Sundowns are a lot more direct. A lot of times, you know, we have accused Sundowns of overpassing the ball, laboring it forward and taking, lengthy amounts of time to get the ball in the opposition final third. The extra pass that was always lamented. Certainly now, today, they've been a lot more direct, still with the quality in possession, moving the ball forward, moving it around the field forward, transferring it from one flank to the other. You've got Matthews on one side playing out wide, Ndlovu on the other side playing out wide, stretching their opponents. And so, yes, it's just been a really, really good performance from Sundowns. For me, again, I can't... say it enough, but back to basics. That's what they've done, and they've gotten the reward. It's been a beautiful performance for me in that first half. It's given Golden Arrows a lot to think about in this halftime break, and certainly on their side, from a Sundowns perspective, we'll see if they keep things the same or if they do try to switch it up a bit in the second half.
2: You speak about, obviously, the first half giving Golden Arrows an opportunity to think about what has transpired in the first half. Biso Dladla would be saying what to his team now? Not probably the happier of the two teams when you look at the fact that they were able to concede a goal. At the moment, it is 1-1 on aggregate. It stays like this. It goes straight to penalties. What do you think Biso is saying to his team now?
0: Well, again, you know, it's going to require sober judgment in the dressing room. One thing they have to be very clear about, they've come up against a Sundowns team that on the day have just outplayed them in every aspect. And so they need to accept that, let the half, bygones be bygones, and look at the second half as a completely new game. They need to be a bit more direct in up top and try to put a bit more pressure higher up the field. If they can keep Sundowns away from their final third, try to put pressure, because we saw the likes of Ndamani, a loose touch, they can profit from that, but they need to put pressure a bit higher up, put the defense under a bit more pressure. Don't allow Grant Kekana and Damani time and space. If they put them under pressure, they force them into a few errors, they might profit from that. But if they're going to drop deep and allow Sundowns the space and time to play, especially in their half of the field, that's where they're going to invite trouble. And so I definitely believe they need to take the game to Sundowns and try to play a bit higher up the field.
2: Mark Haskins, thank you so much for that halftime analysis, just helping us dissect the first 45 of this encounter between Golden Arrows, the home side, out at the Kings Willetini Stadium up against Mamelodi Sundowns, who are looking, of course, to overturn a 1-0 deficit. So far, looking good for them. But, of course, if it stays like this, 1-1, it will go straight to extra time. Not straight to extra time, straight to penalties as opposed to extra time. It's 2 minutes to go until the top of the hour. We'll take your predictions on this match. So do send through your predictions, your calls on 086000 2479. 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It's the MTN Wafa Wafa. 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
2: We will take your calls at Biso. You are in Kabeham. And very good evening to you, ma'am. Yes.
10: I'm a winner. It's all about you today, Osrachel. I celebrate you. I love you. And also, Osrachel, for Kona Agent House. Because at this moment, when I was at TV, I can't believe. I mean, when now you must just appear and back of a marriage. You must come back to me through to Osrachel 6 o'clock. Take it to my TV. And it is a wonderful channel in L1, because even the BBC can call you now by the Rachel Makura. How are you? Well, I don't know, BBC, give all the best courses for you. And then I'm going to go to when do you want to start? Okay.
11: 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Thank you. 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
2: It's Wafa Wafa time right here on Radio 2000. That is Orlando Pirates hosting Sekhukhune United in the return legs. Piwe Louis, a good result so far for the Buccaneers.
12: Yeah, that's right, Rachel. I think it's been a really, really great job being put on the left-hand side by both Austin Apolis and Yanela Mbutuma, who keeps on tucking to that side and overloading that side and making sure that they put pressure on Matsimbi. He's the least experienced at the back central. So I think Yanela Mbutuma there, taking a lot of time. He had a lot to do with that ball. Mm-hmm. He took his time, he took his man, the right weight of the ball, and it found the back of the net through Mukobodi, who also scored his first goal for the top. So he's really, really done well. He's been composed, something that has been lacking since the beginning of the season.

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1: Thank you so much for staying with us on Radio 2000. 3 minutes after 4 o'clock. So the second half just gotten underway out at the King Zweletini Stadium this afternoon. A reminder, of course, that both teams are fighting for a place in the final of the MTN 8 Wafa Wafa competition. Who will go into the final and join Orlando Pirates? Do send through your voice notes on 060-584-2250. 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That's on 086-2479, 086-2479. We'll take you back to the commentary team of this afternoon. Sizwe, Mark, it's back to you.
2: Well, thank you very much, Rachel, and welcome once again to our Radio 2000 listeners. And, well, it's been lively so far in the first 45 minutes with Golden Arrows taking on Mamelodi Sundowns at the King Zweletini Stadium in Umlazi. It's the MTN 8 semi-final second leg clash. Arrows came into the game with the 1-0 aggregate lead. I can tell you now, Sundowns, after a jaw-dropping first half, leads here on the afternoon with a stunning goal scored to break down the Arrows' defense. And one of the goals of the season, one of the team goals of the season, then in a quality first for Golden Arrows, I should say, to concede. And after a first half where Sundowns had the upper hand, it'll be interesting to see if Arrows can turn things around. No changes in the 11s that started the game by the looks of things here. We will look to confirm that for you, but I am Shizu Maprena, joined by Mark Haskins here with Sundowns, looking to pick up where they left off and immediately getting onto the front foot. Bazardine with great movement off the poorly on the left side and happy to settle for the corner.
3: And he's also been sensational this game. Really done beautifully on that left flank. You know, defensively, left back, but inverting when they do get forward, almost becoming a midfielder. But he's been involved in a lot of their build-up play as well. He's been spectacular this afternoon.
2: Well, Sundowns with the first corner of the second half here. On the left side is Pasatine alongside Emen Ayende. Ayende will be with the right foot in swing. It's a lovely ball towards the far post. Then Arrows able to clear as far as Matthews outside of the box. Here's Sundowns trying to move it over to the left side. There is a man down inside the Arrows box, and the whistle has gone from the match referee. That being Luke Olopadi. Again, if you are just joining us, he is assisted by Romario Pili as well as Kamusi Rasmus. So for Arrows here, they did create one or two good moments late in the first half, one from a dead ball situation and one shot from outside of the box that forced a save out of Williams. The only action Williams had really in the way of making saves in the first half. Outside of that, Arrows just struggled in just finding the rhythm, also in holding on to the ball, especially keeping it away, Mark, in dangerous areas defensively.
3: Yeah, certainly. They've been wanting to play out the back and, you know, try to build up through the back, not just boot the ball up the field. Understandably so, because you more often than not will just be giving it away. But, you know, the problem with that is that they're giving it away in their final third, basically. And it's always dangerous, especially against a team like Mamelodi Sundowns.
2: Well, it's Sundowns again with Kwangegana. Now, on the halfway line, going out wide to the right side with Dovu, going into the final third. Then good movement of the ball, Dovu, combining well with Mailu Les. Sundowns again stretch that Arrows defense, and in the end, from the Arrows and company, too well to concede the corner. But Sundowns looking threatening on that right side again.
3: Yeah, certainly relentless pressure from Sundowns. And the combination that's developing between Mailula as well as Ndlovu is very interesting to watch as well. Good understanding and good movement from both lively players.
2: Ndlovu with the corner with Bazardine having taken a short, and Bazardine with the ball played in then. And they thought they found the back of the net through Ndamani, whom I suspect will be amongst the most frustrated of the players out there. Some are saying handball, some are saying offside. We'll see what the decision is here. But the Sundowns thought that at their second.
3: This is going to be very interesting because Teboho Mokoena seems to have gotten the initial header, or there's a handball decision that's called. The assistant seems to be showing a handball. This one, certainly no touch there from Mokoena. Definitely not the handball. That's off his chest into the back of the net. That should stand as a goal.
2: In fact, the cross from Bazardine caused such problems for Manjwa that he had to make the save in dealing with the cross coming in. Then it was one of those cross-time shot type situations.
3: Yeah.
2: But with Mokoena applying pressure, making it extra difficult. So off the keeper's hand into the body midsection of the Sundowns defender, Damani, then And in the end, it's a call to sellout for Mamelodi Sundowns. They're still having a lot to say as the Sundowns players here. Yellow card shown as they thought that's the call. They'll see them going to the lead on the aggregate scoreline.
3: Well, this is going to heighten the call for VAR once again. And the sad reality is now that Ndamane has been yellow carded.
2: Yep.
3: He almost has to be yellow carded for that, because if it's a handball, then clearly it should be given as a yellow card. But it seems to come off almost his side of his rib, but definitely didn't look like it came off his arm. So now it's a goal disallowed and a yellow card given. That a goal should stand, and the yellow card certainly is not deserved.
2: Well, initially it looked as though Mugwena was called for the foul, for the challenge against Manja, but there was little to no contact, although it was close. And in the end, Ndamane looked as though it may have been offside, but yeah, it was for the handball, as we can confirm for you. A lot happening. And again, Pasadin with a quality ball in. That's where the trouble starts from. And we spoke about that educated left foot and how troublesome it can be from the first half. Continuing here in the second. Now, Arrows looking to get onto the front foot on the left side of the attack. And Morena cleaning up. And, well, he's been tidy in that right-back position. Hasn't been too flashy, but tidy.
3: Yeah, certainly. I mean, when you look at a player like Morena coming in and he's now fit, definitely... exactly a perfect timing, if I could call that, because he's had his injury troubles as well. But a great timing, his return with the loss of Kuliso Mudau.
2: Now, Arrows now moving all the way over to the left side, and as they now begin to have players in and around the final third on the front foot, yet from the central areas, they look to knock on that door on that left side again. Isolating Morena, not too many get to beat him on a one-on-one duel. The ball eventually played in. He has a chance for Arrows. And in the end, it just ran away from Van Niels. Again, lovely first touch. And Damani's presence, maybe enough to see it roll in favor of Williams, with the Van Niels just not having that extra inch to toe-poke it home.
3: Yeah, certainly. Damani does beautifully there. That could also be seen as him impeding Van Niel, but he needed to come across. Van Niel took a delightful touch, and Damani gets across him to just shield it so that Ronan Williams can come and collect. But again, great, great opportunity. And as soon as Arrows put their foot on the ball and try to play a bit of football, they can create something.
2: Tell you what, I enjoy watching Van Niels take the ball on the move. To three quarters plus pace, he does so superbly. Yes, today we've seen him maybe once or twice, but every time he's done it, he's received it beautifully into his stride.
3: What's exceptional about him is his ability to stay onside. A lot of times, strikers in those areas, in those positions, can lose track of where they are and they wander offside. He times his runs to perfection.
2: So, we will take a quick ad break here on Radio 2000 and return with the action in the mouth-watering game here, jaw-dropping game between Sundowns and Golden Arrows in Umlaas.
0: Hello, Kugompo City. 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On Saturday, 5 September, live entertainment, great food, kids' activities and performances from Kelly Kumalo, Mawu, Jezio Brothers, Mlindo the Vocalist, Naledi Apiwe, Professor Ndengane, Zianda Changana, and more. Tickets at Web Tickets, Pick and Pay and Boxer. Don't hear about it, be there.
2: Welcome back to the Twins Valentini Stadium again. Mamelodi Sundowns asking questions and looking menacing on the front foot. They've just won the corner after having reached the byline from the left side of the box. And Arrows looking as though they could just concede with just about every Sundowns attack since the early stages of this game, since the first half. And what Sundowns have done well is just carry on the momentum into the second half. So, corner it is here to Sundowns. Basadine on the left side here with the outswinger this time. And far post it goes. Arrows able to clear everybody back defending. So, Morena to pick it up outside of the box, finding Mugwena on the right side as he plays it in with his left foot. Finding enough to in with the in-swing. Sundowns again. This time, Pasadena on the left side of the box. Lovely ball! Needed to be defended, and in the end, it's a foul against Gagana for attacking the defender and the physical contact on the defender. But the quality of the ball in from that left side.
3: Oh, that's horrible.
2: Horrible to defend, yeah. horrible.
3: Great ball from Basaden once again. Sweet left foot. Doesn't go for too much power. He just puts it into the right area. And it is Kekana as well as Magiane challenging for it. And Kekana impedes his opponent in doing so.
2: Saint Mark, before this game got underway, that I was so looking forward to seeing Basaden play. I'm such a big fan of him. And he's having one of those days today. And unfortunate that for so many players, they are good players signed by Sundowns. And Sundowns being Sundowns, it's difficult to pick into the starting 11. But Basaden is reminding us of the quality he brings to South African football here. Now, Glove, right on the right side, getting to the byline. And, well, he's overcooked it somewhat. He's another that's giving his former teammates a headache here today on that right side.
3: Yeah, certainly he's been a nightmare to deal with. And after, you know, a less than convincing performance last time out, he certainly had to step up in a big way and remind them of his quality and what he's capable of.
2: Well, after last week's performance, they may have looked forward to seeing him in the starting 11 today. And here he is, and, well, he's giving them a toy time. But that's the thing about Sundowns today, for those just joining us, it's not just the one player. There's a good 8 to 9 that are at the top of the game here, right through the field, left, right, and in the center. And it's just been difficult for Golden Arrows. Again, space, plenty of it for Ndlovu on the right side, with the ball coming in from the halfway line immediately. Looks to skin the defender. Then the movement from Mailula sees Arrows again doing all they can to concede the corner.
3: Yeah, certainly. And the movement you speak about, that's the big thing, Sizwe, that they're finding very difficult to deal with, because with the way that the Morena as well as Basaden are inverting, it allows Allende, obviously, the space to get forward now. So the Matthews stays wide, and Ndlovu stays wide, and then Allende and are moving into that spaces, and that's what's hurting Allende and Mailula.
2: Now, Sundowns again from the corner. Only win the initial header, but it goes towards the far post and ends up at the top of the box. The header from the top of the box sees them create a half opportunity with another header into the central areas. And, well, everything fully for Sundowns, the half opportunities and the 50-50 balls. And, well, for Golden Arrows, they are finding the going tough here since the start of the second half. It's all continued from the first year. And again, in talking about the joys of seeing Sundowns play, wingers that take on defenders and look to skin them just about every time they get the ball. That's what we've seen from Ndlovu and Matthews in the wide areas. You say the inverted wing-backs, but Ndlovu and Matthews have time and time again look to take on the defender when they get it.
3: Yeah, certainly. Every time they get it, they're always going to make life difficult, run at their opponent, and that's exactly what you want to see. Some skill there from Matthews once again, just flicks it with his heel into the path of Leon. You want to see that. But what's interesting is the dilemma that Coach Pizzo and Coach Ashley on the bench for Golden Arrows have right now is what to do about Allende and Mailula, because those are the ones that are causing the trouble.
2: Yeah.
3: And it comes from the inverting fullbacks. That's what allows those two to step up into those areas. While Ndlovu and Matthews are keeping the fullbacks honest out wide, there's spaces in between that are opening up, and Mailula and Allende, that's where they're operating. So that's where the tactical battle now comes from the respective benches.
2: Well, it's Arrows with the chance now to move the ball around a bit here inside the own half again. Have a chair with Tazwani in the central area, just outside his center circle, but all inside their own half, and not in areas that are hurting Mamelodi Sundowns. Now they look to go long, try and get it in behind Basaden on the left side of the Sundowns defense. Basaden strong, too strong in winning it back and getting the better of Shazi again. Nicely done in finding Matthews going over the halfway line here with pace on the left side, driving in towards the final blur. Third, Matthews is still going into the box, and in the end, maybe one too many touches for Matthews, but that's what we're talking about, that space to run at that defense from the wide areas.
3: Well, Shezi got forward, and that's why Matthews saw it just opened up. Shezi trying to add numbers forward, and the counter was there for Matthews to just try and get. He gets into the box, but yeah, just a little slow in releasing it.
2: Now, Sundowns looking for their second of the afternoon with Mailula again. With the run going into the box then, and it was Morena to look to find the pass then to send him into the box for Sundowns, looking to have the ninth shot on target. They've had 8 so far in this match, and 15 in total, with that wild Golden Arrows having just the 1 on target this afternoon so far.
3: Well, one thing I can tell you, Sizwe, the one missing link right now in the attack is the link-up play between Mailula and Leon. There's a lot of times Leon is in a really good position and Malula is not picking him up or not able to find him. That's the one missing link. If they can get that right, we're going to see all sorts of problems coming from this Sundowns team.
2: Not Leon now. Getting involved in the build-up on the left side, combining with Matthews, looking for Malula, finding enough who'd made the run. And that's where you see it in his body language as they get the corner Sundowns now. But you see him making the run a lot of the times. He doesn't get it, and he does show his frustration towards his teammates in them not reading the runs, maybe as well as Mugdiba would last season.
3: So certainly on the part of Malula, you could see Leon trying to find and pick him out there.
2: Early
3: the,
2: as well.
3: The reverse is not happening, though. Malula, if he can literally just lift his head and see the movement of Leon, I guarantee you they're going to have a lot more opportunities.
2: Corner from the left side, cleared by Arrows. Matthews again with a pass to the right side of the box as they get to the byline. Sundowns with Mugwena. Drills it in towards the near post. Arrows desperately get it clear here. Pasatin now on the left side of the box, keeping it moving as well. They are pinned back once again. Morena. More central goes out wide with Mugwena on the right side. Ball played in. It's a dangerous one. Clear only as far as Pasatin inside the box as he looks to set it up. And he's a shot under pressure. Wide of the mark, but well, talk about being fully stretched. It's coming in from the right, from the left, and from the central areas. And it's attack after attack here, relentless from Sundowns as the Arrows are struggling to find a breather.
3: Yeah, certainly. When will the damn wall break? at the moment, they certainly are doing exceptional. As we see, Ndamani going down now. Are the legs a bit weary? Hasn't had a lot of match minutes. Maybe feeling it a bit now as taking a slight breather.
2: Well, interestingly, speaking to someone who was close to Ndamani last season and asked him about the adjustments after moving to Mamelodi Sundowns, and Ndamani saying that before he was used to playing football where the name of the game was tackling and defending. Now he's playing more with the ball at his feet than tackling on the defensive side of the game. And Sundowns, it's all about playing with the ball at his feet and not so much about defending.
3: He was not quite used to having
2: Boy,
3: so
2: defender,
3: much
2: yes.
3: possession. so literally, his defensive qualities was mostly called in, you know, into question. And now it's his the opposite, where it's not his a defensive, but his attacking qualities is what needs to come to the fore. And that's certainly probably not as good as his defensive structure, defensive qualities.
2: And Sundowns leading on the day with the goal scored by Malula. 61 minutes over this game gone by, but on the aggregate, it's 1-1 between Arrows and Sundowns. We take a quick air break, come back with the action from the Kings of the Genius Stadium.
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2: Welcome back to the Kings of the Team Stadium. I tell you what, Arrows creating their best moment over the second half, about 3 or so minutes ago, as we went into the air break with just a nice build-up of Sundowns here on the up and up on the right side, getting into the final third. Glovo finding Ayende, the movements from Ayelula inside the box, finding Glovo, and the ball into the box, and Leon with a few touches where he flicked it up and set it up for the volley. And in the end, hit it just too straight, Edmund, but beautifully done then in a bit of improvisation from the Colombian.
3: Yeah, certainly. And once again, it's that ball in from Ayende to Mailula. They recycle it to Ndlovu. Ndlovu centers it for Leon. He takes the bad touch, pops up, and that's why he has to take a second touch onto his on his knee and then volleys it after that. But again, sensational play there on the part of...
2: Problems. Problems. My apologies for interrupting you there. Well, but I get kind of thought he was fouled in a coming together between he and the opponents. Yellow card and a second yellow for him, meaning reds and Sundowns are now down to 10 players. They can't believe it.
3: Yeah, certainly. Grant Kekana there.
2: Was it a straight red?
3: No, he gave him a second.
2: Yeah.
3: I'm trying to recall his first yellow. I know Teboho Mokoena got the first yellow.
2: Didn't have it as a first.
3: Teboho Mokoena got the first yellow.
2: Damani on a yellow. Mokoena on a yellow. So if this is a yellow for Kekana, it would have been a first.
3: It's according to my record, yellow, yeah.
2: Unless my record keeping was off here this afternoon. But a lot of protests. Yeah, some of the Sundowns fans.
3: He's going to have to correct it.
2: Yeah, some of the Sundowns fans are now threatening to throw some things onto the field. Yeah, and Lukolo Padi is having another word with Kekana, who hasn't left the field as yet. And it's giving him a tongue lashing. But... in the end of the day, I do suspect he's going to have to rescind that red.
3: The red is rescinded already. You can see Kekana's not leaving the field. But it was literally... I would imagine he's confusing because it was the same area of the field. Teboho Mokoena took that first yellow very early on. And he possibly then is mistaking Mokoena for... Kekana for Mokoena with that first yellow.
2: On Tamani for his yellow early on in the game. Not too sure what's going on there with Lukolo Vadi, but... well, yellow card for Kekana. It's his first yellow of the afternoon. We can confirm for you. And look at the body. With the error, he is human. So we'll forgive him for that. Unfortunately, we didn't need VAR to have
3: no controversy there.
2: No controversy.
3: No controversy
2: whatsoever.
3: There.
2: And, well, the reaction from the Sundowns players then was... and the Sundowns fans. Looked as though things may just boil over on Lukolo Badi. So good to see that he was able to fix the error. Now, Arrows in the middle of the park with Zwane going over the halfway line, finding the pace of Kasa, driving forward then as he goes around, and Zwane picking up the pieces. He's done one, eliminating two players. But yeah, but the ball across off the underside of the bar, and Arrows find the equalizer of the day. Junior Dion does it again. It's going against Sundowns.
3: Junior Dion does it again, puts it in the back of the net. But who's the supplier? We've been talking about it. Fanil does beautifully. And you could see there, once again, Sundowns literally made the foul, as they've been doing all afternoon long. But beautiful advantage played there by Mr. Buddy. Beautiful advantage played. And ultimately, it is a Golden Arrows equalizer.
2: Well, they're still celebrating. Dion wearing the captain's armband with a hearty, hearty celebration. He is in goal-scoring nick. He's found his goal-scoring nick now. 3-3. And the drama Tabuya Kings Olisini Stadium was announced at one point looking as though the player sent off. The Kolobadi, well, corrects that mistake. A couple of minutes later, like you say, Kasa goes down.
3: Matthews makes the foul initially.
2: A break.
3: And it was a reckless foul as well. But a beautiful advantage played.
2: But Zwane eliminates two or three, then where he's just taking them on and cuts straight through the heart of the Sundowns defense to set it up for Van Niels, who I thought would have the shot from a difficult angle. His ball across is spot on, and Arrows have found the equalizer on the day. Now Sundowns pushing forward, cross coming in from the right end. Ayende with the attempt at a shot blocked, and it's end-to-end stuff now. Sundowns up wide on the left side. Lovely play by McGuire. Now looking for the top corner in a tight angle. And it's Leon, in fact, who's looking for something Adebayor, like back in the day at Arsenal, where he's basically on the byline, but closes into the top corner.
3: Yeah, certainly, again, beautiful play by Leon, but he tries to bend it into that far post from an almost impossible angle. What a goal that would have been.
2: In fact, Adebayor, who had that unbelievable, I think it was against Tottenham.
3: Against
2: way back
3: Chelsea.
2: Chelsea,
3: exactly.
2: Derby.
3: When it was raining, cats and dogs.
2: Yep, came in off the bench and scored an unbelievable goal.
3: We're giving away our age now.
2: Yeah. So many of our listeners are like, yes, we got the right age group here in Radio 2000. But drama to the Kings Olisini Stadium here. As Arrows, again, we spoke about this at halftime. All they need is one chance. Sundowns didn't put the game to play or pull it away from them. And with just the 1-0 lead, all Arrows would need is one chance. But you're not there.
3: Well, that goal or disallowed goal from Ndamani is now going to be exceptionally controversial. If things stay the way they do, they are. Because as things stand, 2-1 is the aggregate scoreline. Golden Arrows are through to the final. But it has to be said that if Sundowns score the next goal, that could prove critical, because that would give them a second away goal. And even if it is 2-2 on aggregate, we will then see Sundowns progressing. So the next goal is all important in this fixture. And one thing I can tell you, we cannot now go to extra time, because the only scoreline that would take us to extra time was a 1-0 scoreline. We now cannot go beyond the 90 minutes.
2: Well, 70 minutes gone by here. 1-1 on the day, 2-1 Arrows lead on the aggregate. Sundowns again knocking on the door. There's Evans with Pasatini in the central area, just outside the final third. Out wide to Matthews. Great movement by Ayende going into the boxes. Ball into the near post then is defended by Arrows again. Out wide to the left side, and it's Matthews. The cutback to the top of the boxes. Mugwena quickly closed down then. Still finds the forward pass inside the box to Ayende. Forced outside of the box as he looks to stretch that defense out wide to the right side. Lovu, lovely first touch to eliminate 1-2. He's pulling towards the penalty area, though. It's cleared, but here is Dover again, out wide on the right side. My oh my, is he not exciting to watch on his day? Eliminates one, and keeps going as he moves into a more central area. And Dover, I end there with a pass, and it's the Arrows again with a wall just at the top of their box here. We're going up to Ayende again. They're coming in straight down the middle here. Sundowns with pass after pass just about on the edge of the box. Matthews now gets to the byline on the left side. Paul in. It's a lovely ball. And, well, just over. He's a teammate. Said, and there's Arrows desperately get it clear. But Sundowns undone. Over on the right side of the box now. Looks to apply pressure. And in the end has committed the foul. Hey, maybe I need a breather now.
3: Well, certainly, you can imagine what the Arrows defense feels like at this moment. But again, Ndlovu says, I'm going to stand up. I'm going to be the man that can make a difference. As we see Sundowns getting ready to make their first substitutions. Not their first, after Mali Khoza was a forced sub, as Ndamani was not able to continue. Tashrik Matthews has run his race. He'll be replaced by Antonio van Beek, as well as the young Bennett Mukwena also makes his way onto the field. Is that the end of the afternoon? Also for Cassius Amailula.
2: Well, Mukwena, exciting to watch. Van Beek, another that can excite in and around the final third. Sundowns need more than just excitement here. They've kept us entertained, but they need some breakthrough football. Van Niels wins it back inside the center circle. Thought he was fouled going over the halfway line after having won it from Mukwena in what would have been a very interesting area. Now, frustration for the Arrows players. The Sundowns push forward on the right side as they look to work it towards Lovu, just outside the final third. And, well, Lovu certainly having the time of his life out there. See, finds Pasatin, lovely movement, lovely pass from Pasatin to find Ayende going into the box. Now, Matthews on the left side of the box, looking for the option. In fact, John Matthews, I beg your pardon, it's Van Dijk, it was.
3: Who's replaced Matthews.
2: Yeah, who's replaced Matthews. Now, Sundowns on the halfway line. And if you're just joining us, well, an afternoon of football here, where Pirates ran through their opponents in Kukune at the Orlando Stadium. Yeah, at the Kings Valley Stadium. Not quite as easy for Sundowns. Lovely movement going into the box here. The Sundowns again look to ask questions and the cutback. Mugwena looking for a yard outside of the box. Well, they've done just about enough to force him wide. Yeah, they time and time again have looked to find him with the cutback, but Arrows have been very mindful to close him down quickly and force him to have difficult moments in trying to set it up for the shot.
3: If we know there's one player who does not need a second invitation to shoot, it's Teboho Mokoena. I felt he could have, though, taken it on the first touch if he just, as he was running onto it, put it, his laces through it, might have gotten better. But that extra touch put him a bit off balance, took him away from goal, and unfortunately, the chance went to begging. Arrows making a change.
2: Yeah, that's it. Well, come on to replace Van Niels. I've so enjoyed watching Van Niels this afternoon. Haven't had too much of possession, Arrows, so we haven't seen him too much on the front foot, but on a few occasions we've seen him move forward, he really has impressed. But it's a Sundowns with a corner on the left side here. Ayende, the man to swing it in. The Sundowns look for the lead once again here this afternoon. Well, in far post, and well, it's overcooked this time. And it will go out for the goal kick. Your thoughts on the afternoons of Mr. Matthews and Maidula?
3: No, certainly they were fantastic. You know, they moved around consistently, just causing havoc in that Golden Arrows defense. And yes, they've worked tirelessly. Just needed some fresh legs on the field to try and get that winner for Sundowns now.
2: Sundowns now with Van Dijk. Arrows got some very nice touches. He's really nice and comfortable on the ball. Here he is, and he's been exciting since coming on here. Driving into the box on the left side. He's shaking up that defense, and oh, they protected the near post wall. But in the end, Ayende, they're to drill it home through the legs of Mbandra. And the Sundowns have had the lead once again to make it 2-1.
3: And it is that man. We spoke about him all afternoon long. Marcelo Ayende, the right place at the right time. Good work by Van Dijk. Takes his man on, takes him outside. And that's the crazy thing when you have this kind of depth, season where you take off a Tashrik Matthews, you bring on Antonio Van Dijk.
2: Matthews was having a good day.
3: Now you have to feel for Shezi. Because Shezi is probably tired for all the work he's had to do against Matthews.
2: Yeah.
3: And now you bring fresh legs on, like an Antonio Van Dijk. He takes him outside, puts in the cross. It's not cleared adequately. And Ayende profits off it. Just puts his left boot through it. And it is in the back of the net. As things stand, Mamelodi Sundowns are through to the MTN 8 final.
2: One of the most exciting things about Sundowns this afternoon, something I said to, or we discussed with Mark at halftime, the wingers just taking on defenders and being relentless in that regard. We've seen it a lot from Matthews and Dover during the course of the afternoon. Van Dijk comes on, first 5 minutes, he's done it three times, he's taking on
3: already
2: defenders outside the box. He's just come
3: in
2: on
3: just
2: 5 minutes.
3: In just 5 minutes,
2: yeah.
3: He's been on the field. So, and it's a lost art form to an extent, because we don't see enough old school wingers
2: beating
3: just
2: on the outside,
3: running.
2: Yeah.
3: From the outside, running at defenders. It certainly has been a joy to watch this afternoon. The game's not over. The game, all is not lost. Golden Arrows know that they can still get something out of this. It will be up to Sundowns now to try and come out and put the game to bed, because we know and we've seen Arrows have the capacity to get forward and score goals. They're going to need to dig deep to try and get back in this one.
2: And after Sundowns winning back in the middle of the park, looking for the eye of the needle. Double. Just couldn't quite take it in stride. Then in the end, had to turn and lost it under his feet for a second, allowing his teammates to toe-poke it away from the corner. But the pass from Ayende.
3: Once again, an absolutely sensational ball. And Ndlovu knows he's holding his head in his hands. He knows that he could have put this game to bed. It was a glorious opportunity. His first touch letting him down, ultimately, after being put through by Ayende. Beautiful first touch in the back of the net. It would have possibly been game, set, and match.
2: Sundowns leading 2-1 on the day. Ball in, and Arrows able to get it clear.
3: Once again, delivery from Bassa Dead. It literally bypassed four yellow jerseys. Any one of four Sundowns players just needed to get something on that ball to turn it into the back of the net.
2: Horrible to defend. Horrible ball to defend. And is that two or three of those? It's just like, no, man, it's not fair. The defender is trying. But you're scared you get a touch onto it. You might score an own goal. Horrible to defend. It's Sundowns, yep. Well, have the fans fully behind them at the Kingsway Junior Stadium. Closeout's coming off the bench here. Just looking to keep it going. But kept it going for most of the afternoon, barring the moment when Arrows were able to pull one back, where it was a rare attack for Arrows and a well-earned goal in finding the equalizer at the time. But it is Sundowns leading 2-1. And Gagana. What an afternoon of football here. Dove on the right side, going over the halfway line. Nice little 1-2 then. As you look to keep going down the line, then combining with Mokwena. At the end, the ball going out for a throw in for Golden Arrows.
3: Yeah, certainly. Bennett Mokwena not quite getting the return pass that he would have wanted. As we see now, Sundowns will use their final two substitutions. More than likely, we'll see Reyners replacing Leon. But again, great performance there from Leon. Not quite the opportunity, the plethora of opportunities that he enjoyed this afternoon that he's used to. But he definitely looked lively up top. And what a performance from Tapelo Morena out in that right fullback position. He will be replaced by Zuko Mdunyelwa.
2: You know, one of the thorns on the side of Mamelodi Sundowns last week with Mdunyelwa coming on. He looked great going forward, but also had trouble coming back with some of the pace from the Arrows players. And while he's coming on now with Morena, having done a great job of keeping things tight at the back of that right side of the Sundowns defense. Now, Reyners hasn't been allowed onto the field yet, whilst Mdunyelwa has, and Reyners is left perplexed.
3: I'll tell you, the reason why is because the new rule has just been enforced by the fourth official. Tapelo Morena was on the opposite side, so he just walked off the field.
2: Yes.
3: So that's why Mdunyelwa can get off. But Leon took more than 10 seconds to get off the field. And so Reyners has to now wait a minute before he can enter the fray.
2: Great, great addition. I don't always agree with the changes to the rules.
3: Yeah,
2: the laws,
3: certainly.
2: But these ones, I don't mind that fully. I agree with fully. Keep it moving.
3: The aim flowing, certainly. It's a great addition, and it was applied, you can see, in a great way there.
2: Now, ready ball forward here from Golden Arrows and Sundowns. Well, looked in the spot of brother then, and a little decisive. Mdunyelwa, they're still looking to catch up to the pace of the game against Gasa, gave him so many problems last week. So Gasa, in the end, called for the foul in what wasn't the most convincing of plays from Mdunyelwa.
3: He's brought some nourishment
2: onto the field for
3: his teammates. Snacks onto the just handing Grant Kekana some nourishment, as you would call it.
2: It's where he's pulled it out of. That's right. That's <'cause> out of his pants and reaches into his pants, and out comes some nourishment, and Kekana munches away.
3: Well, interesting times. These are, again, the moments we live for. But what a game it's been. We've been really treated to an absolute spectacle of football this afternoon. What a game we've seen thus far. Sundowns now will be looking to put this game to bed. Control the tempo of the game. That's what they need to do. They don't need to rush it. They don't need to force things. As things stand, they will be going through. We have just under 7 minutes of regulation time to play, and then it's down to referees' optional time. But Sundowns need to really, it's all about controlling the game right now.
2: Tell you what, the happy people would have been overjoyed with making final number 5 yesterday after they did their business against Skukune. I mean, watch this game. I'm wondering what many of them feel in the prospect of the final against this Mamelodi Sundowns has clearly tweaked one or two things in their playing style from last season, and they really look a different type of machine going forward. But it's Arrows now in the middle of the park with the exciting Dantas Rana. Enjoy watching him play.

0: they're looking for. The one on the day, game, set, and match, I think it's safe to say.
1: If anyone doesn't understand why he was added to this Mamelodi Sundowns squad, why he was signed, brought in from playing his football in Austria, that is all the answer you need. I definitely feel that Mbanjwa should have done better. Always difficult for a goalkeeper when the ball bounces right in front of you. But what a goal. And that should put this matter to bed. Now it is a two-goal cushion that they've given themselves. Not in terms just the scoreline in this match, but in terms of the aggregate scoreline. And so a lot and possibly just too much to do from Arrows from this point on.
0: Well, inside the center circle, on the other side of the half, Makwele had way too many touches. There's so much on the ball that he was forced to turn back into his own half then in trying to rescue the situation he's run himself into. Raiders, after winning it back, the ball to find Van Wyk starts all the trouble.
1: Yeah, certainly, and a beautiful ball floated over, and Van Wyk had one thing on his mind, but I feel now, just having watched the replays on that, I must tell you, Sizwe, the bounce, it took a bobble on, you could see that it literally didn't bounce true, and that's what beat Mbanjwa. It literally skipped over his arms, and when the ball is coming at that pace, you have a fraction of a second to react, and certainly, he cannot be faulted for that.
0: Now, Errol's driving forward from the right side, ball playing, and that ball was thrusting behind Emma Jr. and the ability to, what athleticism, I should say, to,
1: well, to nearly get it on target.
0: With the volley
1: from behind you,
0: yeah.
1: One thing, yeah, certainly we know Junior Dion is a goal scorer of note. I mean, he doesn't need half chances too many because he will put them away. Certainly a great, great, great goal scorer he has shown himself to be.
0: So, two strikers today that one enjoys watching play, like the improvisation we saw earlier from Leon, where he had a bad first touch, the ball bubbled up, and then he used his thigh to set it up for the volley. Then it was quick play, but so quick and explosive that it was unfortunate that he hit it straight at Mandra because his connection was true as well. That ability from strikers to do what we just saw from Dion and earlier from Leon is what's exciting about some of the best strikers. Now, Arrows on the left side trying to find a way forward in the end of Sundowns that win it back and, well, look to play it forward. Yeah, lovely play in striking off the opponent's remainers. Again, his head up looking for the movement of Van Wyk. He was giving a hard time off the ball then and trying to make his run into a more central area from Shazi, I believe it was.
1: But great work from Reyners under pressure once again. Holds it up beautifully. Advances the ball. Not quite the delivery on the pass that he would have wanted. But you can see now, this is a clear 4-1-4-1 formation that they've resorted to. Look at the lines that Sundowns currently have. And, you know, this afternoon they have tweaked things slightly. And it certainly has worked in their favor. They've been the better team on the day, by and large. And the scoreline could have even been a lot further apart.
0: Well, Arrows, again, struggling to find the forward pass. Makwele now on the halfway line, forced to go back into his own half. Time not on their side. The men from KZN as they are on the left side again. Trying to find the early ball for the movements of players like Kasapa. Sundowns able to get it clear. Now, Arrows lose it on the left side of the defense. Dovo back to his own half with Tunyela. All the way back to Ronan Williams. Bryan scored, conceding the goal. We've hardly seen Ronan Williams in on the second half. Bazatine on the left side, going down the line then. And Van Wyk with the touch, into touch. And I'll tell you what has been exciting about the additions to the Sundowns. We talked about them tweaking one or two things this season. But also, when you tweak things, you can see the intention in the type of wingers they've acquired. When you look at Van Wyk as well as Ngovu, something different from what they had last season, and you can see them playing to those players' strengths as well.
1: No, certainly. You know, they've added more depth to their squad, quite certainly in terms of their attacking play, and they definitely have added value already very early on in their Sundowns careers.
0: Well, it's given them dimensions, extra dimensions in their attack, which is exciting to watch now. Arrows in the middle of the park looking to drive forward with Makwele, stand running, eliminating one or two. Now, pace going over the halfway line, and well, can they come up with something special late in the day here? But done well in getting into a crossing position on the right, and two players getting into positions in the box, and the quality of the ball lacking in the end.

0: That is absolutely frustrating. That'll really, really great, Coach Pizzo, when you've advanced the ball so beautifully, but that final delivery ultimately is lacking and lets you down. But ultimately, that is could prove the difference on the day.
1: Well, season has just begun. And, Arrows driving forward. You have to winning it back just outside of the box. Here they are with a chance. Oh, they've thrown it back. They pulled one back, Arrows. That now is guilty of losing it just outside of the box. And the Arrows once again find the back of the net. And there's a man in off the bench to make it.
0: They are celebrating. I don't think they quite realize that they are behind on aggregate. Not on aggregate, but on away goals. So they need to get the ball to the center as quick as possible.
1: That's what the coach is telling them now. The bench is telling them. Good day.
0: And he understands
1: it. The celebration.
0: But it's still the away. They go, as things stand, they go out on away goals. Mm. And they need to get the ball back as quick as possible and try to get that all-important next goal.
1: No, let's take a quick ad break. Come back to conclude matters at a King Valley City Stadium that's full of drama this Sunday afternoon.
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1: Well, frustration on one side of the field here. That's called an arrows. They pulled one back to make it a 3-2. On the day, 3-3 on aggregate. But well, the players firstly scored their second, went off to celebrate. The bench was hard at work in trying to get them to stop celebrating and get on with the game. And since the game's gotten on, they also don't show the urgency in maybe not being aware that whilst it's 3-3 on aggregate, things aren't going to go their way if it stays this way.
0: It's very worrying for me, though, Sizwe, that players don't understand the permutations around these matches, because as a professional footballer, you should know exactly what is happening and what every scoreline means for you coming into this match. And so now is it a case, though, because they're not really applying pressure. They don't understand that we are in referee's optional time. They should be rushing Sundowns, trying to win the ball back. I mean, at this stage, it looks like if the whistle goes right now, they might celebrate, not knowing that they are out of the tournament.
1: The Arrows bench is up.
0: The Arrows players don't understand that as things stand, they are knocked out of the tournament.
1: The technical team of Arrows is all up on their feet, trying to get everyone get up, win the ball back, apply a bit of pressure, push forward. But the players are just cruising.
0: And look,
1: they're sitting back.
0: You know, we're in referee's optional time. We need to get the ball forward.
1: Now, long ball forward here from Golden Arrows. Then, Ayende and company now looking to work it towards the halfway line. Rainers holding it up, finding Bozatin. Again, some of the Arrows technical team are trying to get their team to close down right from the front and force Sundowns to send it long forward. So, Sundowns here, finding Van Veek, shaking it up on the left side. Squares up against the defender, gets the better of him, drives into the box before the cutback for Rainers. Blasted it over. Tell you what, Van Veek is nice. Van Veek is so nice. I know he's nice.
0: You can see the maturity. He spent some time in Europe. I mean, we saw him at Stelis. We know the player that he is, and he just looks an altogether different player. He certainly has improved dramatically. And once again, Arrows, there's literally a minute left in the fixture. They're knocking the ball around in their goal area. I don't think they understand what the permutations are around the match. They
1: six are passes, six out- passes now, six, seven passes. Inside their own box, they've given away a corner, all on their own, forced error. It just didn't send it forward.
0: Ludicrous. How is the message not even being passed over from the bench? So the bench hasn't informed
1: them. You've seen the bench up in arms. For the last 5 minutes, Cesare, the bench
0: how do you
1: up in
0: not
1: arms.
0: Get that message across that for the past 3-4 minutes, guys, we need another goal in order for us to stay alive in the competition. How's that message not come across? It is now. We are literally 20 seconds. It's pretty much game over. It's 5 minutes of additional time. We already 94-50. The whistle's going to go at any second.
1: There you have it.
0: There we go.
1: Good play, buddy. Brings the game to an end in what celebrations for Mamelodi Sundowns.
0: I want to see if Arrows players are going to celebrate, because
1: a bit of an anticlimax for the Arrows players, because after scoring a goal that's brought them back into the match and given them a chance, they just didn't do anything. Their coach still is
0: see,
1: having a
0: Junior
1: proper
0: Dion,
1: goal.
0: Junior Dion doesn't understand.
1: Having a proper goal at them. But guys, why you sit back? Why are you still killing time at the back, wasting time at the ball? They're still having a goal at the players. So a clear misunderstanding where the Arrows players, I think, expected the game to go on to extra time, and that's not the story, Mark. But you can tell there's a clear misunderstanding here.
0: This is unacceptable. You can see now they're realizing, because they're probably thinking, why are Sundowns celebrating?
1: But the bench was up in arms for the last 5 minutes trying to get them to wake up. You can see the body language of the... We picked it up immediately. And you can see the body language of the coach. It's just the message didn't get through.
0: I am flabbergasted, honestly. I am absolutely flabbergasted by the fact that the Arrows players did not know what a 3-2 result means in this game. It's level on aggregate. You've conceded 3 goals at home. You've only scored 1 goal away from home. Away goals rule applies. How do you not understand that?
1: The killer blow was, in the last couple of minutes, they get the goal kick, take it short, exactly, and pass the ball 5 times around their own box before
0: with
1: giving away a corner.
0: With 1 minute left to play,
1: and still with a chance to go and find where there could be an equal goal that changes everything and takes you into the final. So, for Arrows fans, is an anticlimax. Drama at the Kings Valentini Stadium, when you consider that at one point we thought Kekana was sent off, a yellow card, second yellow, turned out to be the first yellow. And then the referee, Lukolo Badi, corrected that error. But goals and drama in a game that has given us a thriller. Five-goal thriller at the end of the day.
0: When I always say these kind of matches is an absolute delight to watch and is a great advert for South African football. We were treated to an absolute spectacle this afternoon, and we could not ask for more. I'm a little disappointed. The only disappointment for me was what, you know, I don't want to say the knowledge of the players, the education of the players, but the fact that they did not understand the permutations around the match, that does not fly.
1: Well, there's nothing new. The MTN has been happening for years now.
0: Exactly.
1: And this format has been happening for years now. So I think even for the coaching team, they would have thought, look, it goes without saying, they should know.
0: Yeah.
1: But you could see the technical team trying to get the Arrows players to push up and make something happen. They show an effort in trying to force the Arrows from Sundowns. Ayende, man of the match, and an unbelievable day. If you are just joining us here, it was Mailula with the call of the day in the 31st minute. Then Ayende got Sundowns into the lead again after Dion had made it 1-1. Sundowns with Van Veek scoring in the 86th minute. Then Kumalo makes it 3-2 in the 91st minute. And with 4 more minutes to play, Arrows just stopped playing and weren't interested in going forward, not trying to close down and force the Arrows from
0: with
1: Sundowns.
0: With 4 more minutes, they thought they were through. That's the bottom line. And I don't understand how they would think that. But yes, very unfortunate how that played out. But credit to Mamelodi Sundowns. One thing, they played exceptionally well, scored another 3 goals. But the big, big, big talking point from a Sundowns perspective, they conceded another 2.
1: They've
0: played 7 matches in total now this season, and they've conceded 10 goals already. That is unacceptable from a Sundowns perspective. So they're scoring goals, but they need to work out how they're going to shut the back door.
1: Well, Sundowns fans celebrating what lies in the future. A final against Orlando Pirates in the MTN 8 and what they're hoping will be a great start to the season. We hope you've enjoyed the action and the drama. Plenty of it from the Kings Valentini Stadium. I am Chizu Mapena. Enjoyed being alongside Mark Haskins this fun afternoon with the spectators in the studio.
5: All right, so that's how it ends out at the Kings Willetini Stadium. It is Mamelodi Sundowns moving into the final of the MTN 8.
6: That was the final whistle of the MTN 8. There can only be one Wafa Wafa. This game was brought to you by MTN.
5: All right, so 5 goals were scored on the day out at the Kings Welatini Stadium. It all started in the 30th minute, Cassius Malula taking Mamelodi Sundowns into the lead.
1: Tell you who's cooking with gas. It's that man Ayende. Sundowns pushed forward again with Ayende in the driving seat. He pulled out right on the right side. Sundowns with pass after pass after pass. They cut right through Golden Arrows. And in the end, it's a tap in inside the little box. Ayende in the driving seat. Malula with the easiest of finishes. But they cut through Golden Arrows like a knife through butter.
0: You just talked. You literally were just speaking about Ayende. That is all Ayende. The ball out wide. Beautiful pass. When you think he's going to shoot, he literally plays a small, calculated pass. And it was absolutely sensational football. Mamelodi Sundowns back to their very best. What a goal. What an absolutely stellar goal. And who's on the end of it? None other than Cassius Malula.
1: That's one of the best team goals you'll see in South African football.
5: Golden Arrows were able to pull one back in the 80 and the 68th minute. It was Junior Diong, the highest goal scorer in the league last season, who pulled one back for the Golden Arrows side.
1: Swane picking up the pieces. He's done well, eliminating two players. But yeah, with the ball across, off the underside of the bar, and Arrows find the equaliser of the day. Junior Diong does it again. It's going against Sundowns.
0: Junior Diong does it again, puts it in the back of the net. But who's the supplier? We've been talking about it. Fanil does beautifully. And you could see there, once again, Sundowns literally made the foul, as they've been doing all afternoon long. But beautiful advantage play there by Mr. Buddy. And ultimately, it is a Golden Arrows equalizer.
5: Marcelo Dalenda also got onto the score sheet in the 77th minute, making it 2-1 for Bafana Basdale.
1: Sundowns now with Van Wyk. That was just a very nice touch. He's really nice and comfortable on the ball. Here he is, and he's been exciting since coming on here. Driving into the box on the left side. He's shaking up that defense, and they protected the near post well. But in the end, Ayende, they're to drill it home through the legs of Mbanja. And the Sundowns have grabbed the lead once again to make it 2-1.
0: And it is that man. We spoke about him all afternoon long. Marcelo Ayende.
5: Antonio van Wyk in the 84th minute made it 3-1 in favour of Mamelodi Sundowns. Let's take you back to that goal as well.
1: Wyk on the left side, cutting in field now with the right for the strike. Oh, he threw it beyond the keeper. On the near post, Mbanza beaten by the bounce. And van Wyk, who's coming off the bench and had an explosive entry in just upping the ante for Mamelodi Sundowns, gives them the breathing room they're looking for. 3-1 on the day. Game, set, and match, I think it's safe to say.
5: Right, so Golden Arrows were not done with the goals. Khumalo are scoring a goal in added time of full time. This was the goal.
1: Arrows driving forward. You have to winning it back just outside of the box. Here they are with a chance. Oh, they've thrown it back. They pulled one back, Arrows. Sundowns guilty of losing it just outside of the box. And the Arrows once again find the back of the net. And there's a man in off the bench to make it.
0: They
1: two
0: are
1: two.
0: Celebrating. I don't think they quite realize that they are behind on aggregate. Not on aggregate, but on away goals. So they need to get the ball to the center as quick as possible.
1: That's what the coach is telling them now. The bench is telling them.
0: And he understands
1: it. The
0: but it's still the away. They go, as things stand, they go out on away goals.
5: 3-2 at the end of the 90 minutes. 3-3 on aggregate. Mamelodi Sundowns qualifying for the final on the away goals. Listen, we'll dissect most of the action from the sporting weekend when we go live once again at 6 p.m. for the Sports Wrap on Radio 2000, proudly brought to you by SABC Sport. For now, though, I have to hand over to Natin Damase. It's the inaugural Her 2000 FemFest getaway. It's all happening out in Harties this afternoon. Nati, Mamskebengu. What's happening on your side?
7: How,
5: a very good afternoon.
7: How are you, sweetheart? Right. I was listening to the commentating briefly because Gumnanda Padali, you can do very little except have fun here.
5: Listen, it sounds like you guys.
7: That, I just heard that Sundowns won, and I'm thinking, but who else was going to win, Rachel?
5: I guess who else was going to win? So you're surely looking forward to that final then.
7: Yes, definitely. Rachel, we're having so much fun here without you. You should have been broadcasting from here.
5: Listen, next time, Nati. There's always the second edition coming up shortly. I'm sure next year. We're looking forward to be broadcasting from there. For now, it's your turn, man. You guys are having a good time. The ladies have come out in their numbers.
7: Listen, the ladies are out, decked in beautiful Radio 2000 colors. So we sing reds, blues, greens, and yellows. They're having such a good time. We're actually done with most of what of the business of the day. We're now looking forward to the performances. We've got Encore on stage. We've got the Jazil brothers on stage. And we've also got Vusinova on stage as well. So it's a great time. Drinks are flowing. Food, gourmet food, Rachel, is flowing. It's a good time.
8: They're the quiet strength in every storm. The architects of our homes. The pioneers of our future. The heartbeat of our communities. We celebrate the courage of women who paved the way. And the fierce grace of those lifting us higher right now. To every woman who leads, nurtures, and inspires. Your strength is our heritage. Your grace is our power. We celebrate every woman. Thank you for changing the world. One heartbeat at a time. Radio 2000. 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

0: God sent you. It is exactly, why can I not see my time? It's exactly 11 minutes after 5 on this beautiful Sunday morning, coming to you live from the Hartie's Boat Harbor. Let me tell you, if you're a lady and you're not here today, you've missed out. I'll tell you more after this.
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0: It's the Sunday Reset this Sunday evening, coming to you live from the Hartie's Boat Harbor. Let me just paint you a picture. From where I'm sitting, I can see a boat. The name of the boat is the Danny Boy, and it's floating away on the Hartie's waters for a sunset cruise. Upiwa namdasekai, because you're missing out. We've had such a beautiful day of celebrations, celebrating the women of 2000 today. We kicked things off with a beautiful boat cruise earlier on this morning, surrounded by women, music, laughter, and connection. And then we moved into this very powerful panel discussion with a doctor called Dr. Bubs, as well as a therapist, tackling some of the issues that matter to women, our relationships, our journeys, our ambitions, our challenges, and the spaces that we occupy. So today, we're bringing some of that energy into your Sunday. We're giving you a moment to maybe breathe, reflect, recharge, and ask yourself this very important question: what do I need to reset? What do I need to release? And what do I need to reclaim as I step into this new week? Let me tell you what we need. We need a little bit of Jazil Brothers. They're going to be on stage today. We need a little bit of Encore. They're going to be serenading us today. And shortly, we're going to be having an interview, a little chat with the Jazil Brothers, who are, by the way, as much as we're celebrating the women of 2000, we're also celebrating 20 years of music for the Jazil Brothers. So make sure you keep it right here on Radio 2000, our music, your memories. I'm Natin Damase. It's such a pleasure to be in your company this evening.

0: 5 o'clock. We're enjoying ourselves at the Harties Boat Harbour. Let me tell you about Sunday, right? It's such a beautiful day where you can reset, have good conversations, reflect, and get a little reminder that sometimes we need to pause and pour back into ourselves. And that's exactly what we're doing here at the Harties Boat Harbour. We are gathered here as women for our inaugural Hair 2000 Femme Fest. And let me tell you, I have not had a day this good this entire year. It's been a great day of connecting, of laughing, of sharing, breaking bread, and sharing good conversations with some beautiful, wise, accommodating, safe, you know, ladies of 2000. It's such an incredible day. The next time we say there's the Her Femme Fest happening, you can't just sit back and not buy a ticket. You need to sprint to the Radio 2000 website, because right now we are being serenaded. Encore is on stage. After that, there'll be a little bit of Jazeel Brothers, and then after that, we're going to have Vusi Novas. We had our DJs playing today. Smoo played, DJ Smoo. Ishmael Abrahams was here. David Mashabela was here as well. So the Radio 2000 personalities came to meet and greet the ladies and thank them, you know, for making this such a beautiful day of gathering. After the break, we're going to be talking to the Jazeel Brothers, because they celebrating 20 years in the music industry this year.
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3: Yeah,
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0: 21 after 5 on Radio 2000, our music, your memories, coming live from the Harties Boat Company, the Harties Harbour, celebrating our inaugural Her 2000 Femme Fest. The women have gathered, they're having a beautiful time. I can tell you that, listen, this is the best day we've had this entire year, and I'm actually going to talk to a couple of ladies a little bit later, but right now, I'm with two incredibly looking gentlemen across me. I was saying to them, they haven't aged a bit since they launched 20 years ago. I was asking them, is there something in the water, gentlemen? Today, we're not only celebrating the beautiful women of Radio 2000 in their gorgeous Radio 2000 colors, we're also celebrating 20 years of music, brotherhood, and an incredible journey in the South African music industry. The Jazeel Brothers have spent 2 decades creating music that speaks to the heart, building a very loyal audience and carving out a legacy of their own. And they're joining us here at the Harties Boat Harbour. And by the way, ordinarily we were saying no boys allowed. It's a gathering of women. The women agenda. Yeah. But I mean, we couldn't leave you guys behind. Right? Yeah. Hi, guys.
4: Hello.
0: You look so good.
4: No, thank you.
0: How are you guys doing?
3: Ah, we're doing great.
0: Yeah.
3: We're having fun.
0: Yeah.
3: We like this event. It's very nice, man.
0: Yeah.
3: Very nice.
0: Every man would like a gathering of
3: yeah,
0: women.
3: Yeah, so it's very nice.
0: So 20 years of an incredible... That is a beautiful milestone, right? Take us through the journey. How has it been? Obviously, there have been highs and lows.
3: Definitely.
0: But I'm sure it's been a very satisfying one, right?
3: Yeah, it has been a good one, because if we are still able to sing for people till today,
0: yeah,
3: it means they accepted us in their hearts, in their houses, in their cars. So we thank God for this journey. It was not as easy as it looks. We didn't even realize it was 20.
0: Yeah.
3: Yeah, every time when we speak about it, it's like it's yesterday.
0: No, but also they say time flies when you're having fun. So that's a blessing. If you didn't realize that 20 years has flown by, then it's been a good time. You know, on the other side, I'm sure it's been a very great gift, as maybe difficult as some of the moments have been, but it should have been such a blessing that you're doing it alongside your brother.
3: Yes.
0: Right?
3: Yes,
0: tell us about that.
3: Definitely. We support each other so much.
0: Yeah.
3: We understand our strengths.
0: Yeah.
3: Sometimes, man, feel that down. I don't want to do this anymore. We come with an idea or just change an environment, and we're back again. We're doing it. Sometimes when it feels... I'm tired now.
0: Yeah.
3: I'm there for him.
0: Yeah.
3: And it's been a great 20 years. Although the ups and downs, we had to fight contracts and what, but the best moments are more than the low ones.
0: Yes.
3: So God has been great.
0: And also, I mean, I know this is a question I'm sure you're going to have to answer a lot as you do interviews. But it's an answer that's so important, because we see so many people, they start a career in the entertainment industry, and a couple of years down the line, we no longer see them. You guys have remained relevant for 20 years. I mean, that's incredible. How have you been able to evolve and still have such a lot? Because when we said the Jazeel Brothers are coming, I mean, people went crazy. How do you think you've remained this relevant for so long?
3: I think it's to respect the craft.
0: Yeah.
3: From time to time, we think about how we're going to do it for the next thing that we're going to do for the people to continue.
0: Yeah.
3: Because remember, the first time when we took out songs, it was an idea, but when people received us, now we started to be their people.
0: Yes.
3: So now you think about them before you just do it. That is why we even take years before we take out the song.
0: Okay.
3: Because we need to be sure, is the food that we will eat
0: tonight. Yeah.
3: So the respect of the craft and respect for people, it helps us to research. And I thank God for him to give us the ability to do things for ourselves.
0: Yeah.
3: Because we write songs, we program songs, we record ourselves, and that has been a good thing, because if you don't know how to do it for yourself and then the other person is gone, then that's where the problem comes. Because the same producer that produced you, the following album, you find that you are using another person. Instead of adding, come work with people, but you are remaining to be authentic to yourself.
0: Yes.
3: Then it helps you to stay focused.
0: I love it so much. So now we are here at the Gathering of Women, the Head 2000 Femme Fest Getaway. What is it that you've brought us, brought for us this evening?
3: We're going to have fun. We're going to take people back to 2006.
0: Yes.
3: Where we said, Funubuyele kaya.
0: Kaya lami. You know, when I brag, I tell people you guys sing at my wedding, you walk me down the aisle. Eh? You even changed their lyrics. Remember, you even changed their lyrics to incorporate me. Yeah. Guys, we look forward to having you on stage. I'm truly excited. I can't wait to finish this broadcast so that I'm there front and center singing along to every song. I've always loved you guys. I think you guys are incredible. And may God bless you to continue doing the work that you love.
3: By the way, there's a new single that is out now. It's called Maslumbis.
0: I would have thought that you would redo some of the music that you, like, reimagine the music that we have known and loved for your 20-year, to mark the 20 years in the music industry.
3: Yes, that's still coming.
0: Oh, it's coming.
3: Coming.
0: But now there's a single.
3: Now there's a single. Okay. Ipumizol. Yeah.
0: So am I the first person to hear about this? Tell me more.
3: This is a track called Maslungi. It talks about, people these days, people, they just leave. people don't want to fix things anymore. Relationships are hard.
0: People,
3: so it's a time, let's fix.
0: Yeah.
3: Remember when we started, we said getting zimpinde.
0: Yes.
3: We apologize. Sibuyile futhi sithi man, ngoba izinto zinzima. Let's fix things.
0: Insolo nixolisa man. Bafana, basolo nixolisa bafana. Thank you so much for joining me, for joining us as the women of 2000, our celebration. It's an honor to have you guys with us, and all the best to another 20 years in the music industry. Thank you so much. 28 after 5 on Radio 2000.

0: This is Radio 2000 Musical Memories, and it's the Sunday Reset with Nati Damasia this evening. It's 17:46, and let me tell you, we're still going very strong at the Harties Harbour for the inaugural Hurt 2000 Fan Fest getaway. We're having such a good time. And talking about music, Encore just got off the stage. We're still waiting for the Jazeel Brothers to serenade us, as well as Vusi Nova. It's also, I almost forgot, Vusi Nova is also coming. We're having a good time, and we don't know whether Sila Lapa or Kanye Siyame Sula Lendlini. What should we do, ladies?
1: Agulala.
0: You guys are looking absolutely gorgeous. Thank you.
1: Good evening, ladies. How are you?
2: Good evening, Maskebengu.
0: How are you doing?
3: We're good.
0: How beautiful is this day?
3: Yo.
0: Like, if you could paint a picture for someone who's not here, like, paint it.
2: It will be so difficult, yeah. Right? You have to be here to experience it.
0: Yeah.
2: But it is a beautiful, beautiful day.
0: Yeah.
2: Healing day. We had some great guests, speakers. We learned a lot, especially about mental health.
0: Yes.
2: As women, we're very grateful for this opportunity.
0: Yeah.
2: It was a beautiful day.
0: Okay, yeah? So we didn't do the basics. We didn't introduce you to the Radio 2000 listener, because now I'm just saying beautiful. So I was saying, I need to tell the listener that I was saying earlier, I was watching you guys. I'm like, but why are you guys still looking so? Your makeup is immaculate. You still look beautiful, but we've been here since 10 o'clock in the morning. How do you do it? Introduce yourselves to the Radio 2000 listener. Tell us where you're from.
3: Okay.
0: How far and how what it took for you to, you know, get here today?
3: Okay, my name is Evelyn Dube, but ngiyaziwa ngogogo wakwa Dube.
0: Yeah.
3: And then I came here with my sister. We are from Pretoria. My sister is from Centurion, I'm from Pretoria North.
0: Yes.
3: So we got here. My sister invited me and we are having fun.
0: Okay. Yeah. And you are my sweetheart?
2: I am Cynthia Diale.
0: Yes, Cynthia.
2: And I am a fan of Radio 2000. I only listen to Radio 2000.
0: Because there's nowhere else.

0: to be.
1: There's nowhere else to be.
0: It's
1: home. Now I'm putting faces to the voices.
0: Yes.
1: And it feels so good. I must say, you guys are so welcoming. You are so kind. You are so warm.
0: Yes.
1: This was a beautiful day.
0: But so are you. And what was so lovely, I think, for me in this session was, you know, besides the fact we have many, you know, celebrations and events at Radio 2000, but I love how intimate this one is.
1: Yes.
0: You know, it was like we were getting to know one another. Those who are doing businesses could network. Those who wanted to offload and just talk about what's bothering them could do so. Those who wanted to connect with and create new friends could do that. It was such a beautiful, easy space to be seen.
2: Ungathi siyifamily.
0: Right?
2: Yeah.
0: Ungathi
2: siyifamily.
0: So, what are you? We're now at the tail end of the celebration. Were you guys on the boat? Did you get on the boat?
2: Yes, we did.
0: Which one did you get on?
2: The first 12th one.
0: The upper 12th. Which one? Because we've got three. There's the Danny Boy. There's the Danny Boy. And there's the Alba. We got on the Danny Boy. And it's nice.
2: It was nice.
0: I saw the Alba. The Alba even had tables. I'm like, hey, what's going on?
1: Yo, the Alba is beautiful.
0: Hey, it's fine dining at the Alba.
1: Yo.
0: Yes. Hey, top notch. It's thank you so much for coming to this event.
2: Yeah, thank you.
0: We are because of you. And so when you come, you create that sparkle, that magic, the beauty. Of this day is because you are here.
2: Yeah.
0: So thank you so much for honoring this day. You guys were beautiful with beautiful energies. It's been wonderful being around you.
2: Thank you so much.
1: Thank you, Maske Bengo. Maske Vergeek.
0: It's 1750 on Radio 2000. Music, your memories.

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1: And that's how we wrap today's show of the Sunday Reset. I hope you have yourselves a blessed Sunday and, of course, a beautiful week ahead. We're still enjoying ourselves at the Harties Harbour for the Her 2000 Femme Fest getaway. It's been an amazing time. We're still having an amazing time. And we'll tell you all about it actually tomorrow, because we won't be able to stop talking about it, I think, Nick, until we have our next gathering. But everybody, it's been beautiful being with you this Sunday evening. Rachel Makura is up next.
0: They're the quiet strength in every storm, the architects of our homes, the pioneers of our future, the heartbeat of our communities. We celebrate the courage of women who paved the way and the fierce grace of those lifting us higher right now. 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Your grace is our power. We celebrate every woman. Thank you for changing the world. One heartbeat at a time. 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

0: the 19th annual edition of the SA Sports Award, live and direct. Good evening, Mr. Avungile Tom. I'm not shy. Why are you shy?
1: I'm honored.
0: You're honored
1: to be sitting in front of a beautiful lady like you.
0: I'm trying, but I'm not dressed yet. I'm
1: imagine when you are dressed.
0: Listen, people are not ready. Anthony Morotani, the General Manager of Tennis South Africa, also as a nominee and the Sports Administrator of the Year category. You're looking nice. The last time I saw you, Berlin Yalu.
2: Rachie, Rachie.
0: Hey, nominee for Administrator of the Year.
2: You gotta take this thing seriously.
0: Yeah.
2: So that's why we're out here, we're showing up, and that's how we do it.
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0: At 3 minutes after 6 o'clock, a very good evening and welcome to the Sports Wrap on Radio 2000, proudly brought to you by SABC Sport. Rachel Wamakura is the name, as always. Happy to be in your company this evening as we wrap up all the sporting action of the weekend. And of course, close to mind will be the MTN 8 semi-final Wafa Wafa second legs that took place this weekend. We can confirm it will be Mamelodi Sundowns as well as Orlando Pirates in the final of the first cup competition of the season. That final, from my understanding, will be taking place on the 10th of October. Venue still to be announced. What do you think? Where would you like to see the first cup competition go? Which host venue should host the upcoming MTN 8 final? Do let me know on 086002479. That is 086002479. As always, I'll also take your WhatsApp voice notes. That's on 060-584-2250. 060-584-2250. Earlier on, out of the King's Zwelithini Stadium, Golden Arrows, the home side, were beaten 3-2 by Mamelodi Sundowns. Game ending 3-0 on aggregate over the two legs. Mamelodi Sundowns qualifying for the final on the away goals rule. Yesterday, though, it was the Buccaneers who dominated Sekhukhune United, that game ending 3-0 in favour of Orlando Pirates, the defending champions, in the 90 minutes, winning then 4-0 on aggregate. So, Orlando Pirates making it into a fifth straight final of the MTN 8. Will they make it 5 wins in the row? That's the question. Also, would like to hear your thoughts on what are you making, though, of Orlando Pirates as well as Mamelodi Sundowns in the final. 086002479-060584-2250. A major congratulations goes to Mamelodi Sundowns ladies team. They defeated Zesco Ndola Girls 2-1 in the final of the CAF Women's Champions League COSAFA qualifiers that took place out in Gaborone yesterday. It was a 2-week competition between some of the best teams in the Southern African region, and what that means is that Mamelodi Sundowns, two-time African champions, will be playing now in yet another CAF Champions League competition. Having missed out last season, you'd remember, having failed to make it to the final, and this time around they were able to beat Zesco Ndola Girls, the team that made it to the final last year, only to be beaten by Gaborone United in that final. So well done there to Godfrey Sapula and the team. It's great to see Mamelodi Sundowns ladies back where they belong, of course, in the CAF Champions League. Also, top of mind has to be the Springboks in action this weekend in the second match of the greatest rivalry series, beating New Zealand 33-26 out at the Cape Town Stadium. 1-1, the series is now tied. And guess what? We are heading over to the FNB Stadium this coming weekend for the third of four test matches of the series. So at the moment, 1-1. Congratulations as well to Peter Steve Du Toit, who made it to his 100th cap for the nation, was there with his family, and well done for him also, having played an important role in the Springboks win yesterday. So let's speak about the weekend that was this evening on the Sport Wrap on Radio 2000, proudly brought to you by SABC Sport. It is 7 minutes after 6 o'clock. Let me remind you of the number to call. It's 086002479. That is 086002479. Your WhatsApp voice notes will be coming through shortly on 060584-2250. That is 060584-2250. On X, at Rachie Superstar. At Radio 2000 underscore Z. That hashtag, of course, is The Sports Wrap with Rachel. It's 6:08. We'll start the show after this.
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0: Here, Louis has just come into studio with a bunch of flowers, a bouquet of flowers. Cesar, let me say thank you to you. These are nice. When did you get them? How quickly did you get them? Because you straight from the Orlando Stadium. Yeah, bon.
2: A man makes a plan, you know.
0: He does.
2: I had to make sure that I leave the stadium, maneuvering that whole situation, and make sure that I get the flowers to you.
0: They're lovely.
2: No, thank you. So you're welcome. I mean, this is the lovely lady.
0: The award winning. Thank you so much, Spiwe.
2: You're welcome. Congratulations again.
0: Okay, we had to make sure that the mic was on. Spiwe Louis, thank you so much for the bouquet of flowers. Thank you. Really appreciate it. I need to win more awards in order to get more flowers.

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7: Woman in Radio G Sport Award winner from 2025, but now happy to be saying that I am now the SA Sports Media Journalist of the Year. And we get to celebrate that with one of the winners as well from the night, Simone Kruger, a little bit later on tonight as we reflect on her win in the Woman with a Disability Award. So that conversation will come up in the second 30 minutes of the show this evening on the Sport Wrap on Radio 2000, proudly brought to you by SABC Sport. It's 10 minutes after 6 o'clock. Rachel Makura on your dial right about now. So the Springboks yesterday beating New Zealand, the All Blacks of New Zealand, 33-26. It was New Zealand, though, who outscored South Africa in terms of tries. They scored 4 tries as opposed to the 3 tries that were scored by the Springboks. But my goodness, Cheslin Kolbe with a man of a match performance, 18 points in total by his boot. And he basically was the man of the match in that performance between the two sides who faced off out at the Cape Town Stadium in the Western Cape province last night. Coach Rusty Rasmus had this to say about that performance, also criticising some of the elements regarding the scrum yesterday. Take a listen.
8: Well, we've been playing with a pack of these guys together. So it's the first time ever in history that people are talking about us walking around. So why would we all of a sudden walk around in this? You know, the first 6 scrums in New Zealand, every single one collapsed. And it was a reset, reset, reset, reset. So why is it only on their ball that the scrum collapsed every single time? So I don't want to come with that nonsense and saying we're walking around and you try and put that things out in the media. I mean, if I'm starting to put things out, the last line out was skew. And we contest it. I'm not going to moan mouth about that. So, you know, if he's going to start moaning about stuff like that, then they are under pressure. Of course, last week we didn't moan after there was clear head contacts a lot of time. And today in the first 40, there was 4 head contacts and nothing was done about it. So, and then Lewitt get the first one. So the moment we start moaning, and if you're only going to clip the part I said now at the end, it's going to be a hell of a high headline. But please don't do it. Put the whole thing what I'm answering. Don't try and convince the people through the media. Because that was what happened in the first week. They tried to convince the people in the media we're slowing the game down. And we're not. If the referees get caught up by that, then there's obviously most a plan to get that message out. And then we're not going to stay quiet and just say, yeah, oh, you're right, we're walking around. We're scrumming through. So, you know, we've never been accused of walking around. So I don't understand it.
7: Right, so that's Coach Rusty Rasmus there speaking on the aftermath of that match out at the DHL Stadium in Cape Town. Obviously, we have to speak about the MTN 8 Wafa Wafa semi-finals second leg. Orlando Pirates are qualifying for yet another final, 5th one in a row, beating Babina Noko Sekhukhune United 3-0 yesterday, 4-0 on aggregate. This is what Coach Wadu had to say about, you know, this team just continue to be quite successful in this cup competition, but of course they still have to win it if they are to make it 5 wins in a row.
9: The boys did really well. A good organization, good discipline. Again, 3 goals, clean sheet from the boys. So if we take, we make a feedback of these 3 games, I think it was a successful mission. Well done, well done. Credit has to be given to them, and we move on. We move on. I think game by game we start to improve. Still some areas to work on, but a lot of positive today from the boys. Well done to them.
7: that final taking place officially on the 10th of October. The venue still has to be confirmed by, of course, the PSL. Where do you think that final will go? Do let me know on 086002479. That is 086002479-0605-842250. Also our WhatsApp line. Always love the engagement on the show. It brings the time to 14 minutes after 6 o'clock. Let's speak now to Linda Mdambo, former Orlando Pirates midfielder, former captain of Sekhukhune United. Was on television earlier on for this match between Mamelodi Sundowns as well as Golden Arrows. Officially SABC Sport football journalist, fashionista as well. What else, Linda, am I missing? Good evening.
2: What an intro.
7: You should be in the studio, Wena, Linda. You should be here talking to me in the studio, not over the line.
2: My apologies, man. I had to rush home and I have a commitment. But next time, I promise to pay you a visit in studio.
7: No worries. Our family, I fully understand what you're saying there. Let's speak about that game that you dissected earlier on, because that's where we have to start. Mamelodi Sundowns as well as Golden Arrows. Sundowns are through to the final of the MTN 8 for the first time since 2023. I think what we also have to acknowledge is that a piece of history was also made by Sundowns today, Linda. Sundowns officially became the first team to overturn a first leg deficit since the two-legged MTN 8 semi-finals were introduced. What a performance by Sundowns, but more so, what a game from both teams out at the Kings Olatini Stadium.
2: Yeah, it was a beautiful game of football. Look, man, 5 goals were scored. And you know what that means? You know, it means charity organizations benefit from this, because with MTN, for every goal scored within regulation time, 20,000 is donated towards charity. So today, just this game alone gave us 100,000 that will be donated towards charity. Yeah. But coming to just how the game went, I think Sundowns, you know, came in with the game plan. Yeah. They knew that they needed the goals for them to qualify for the finals. And with the Arrows, I'm not quite sure. I think that 1-0 that they got away in Tshwane probably could have played, you know, in their minds, because they came into this game with a deep, you know, approach, sitting back at the low block. And with Sundowns' quality up front, it is always going to be difficult. You know, at some point, the goalkeeper can save so many chances, and when one goes through, then it changes the whole complexion of the game. And look, but one of the, I think, talking points are Arrows not understanding their away goal rule.
7: Yeah.
2: You know, seeing them score the second goal, making it 3-3 on aggregate, and celebrating, knowing that they need to get the ball, put it in the center line, and hope to get another goal to win the match so that they can qualify. Because Sundowns has 3 away goals and they only have 1. So I think that for me was one set point, because I don't understand if it's something that was communicated in the dressing room going into this game, because those are some of the permutations the coach would, you know, speak to the players about. Mm-hmm. That if it goes to a draw, this is what happens, and if we lose, this is what happens. But nonetheless, I think Arrows, you know, gave in a good fight. This is a team that came into this game not having conceded a goal since the start of the season. So that, you know, kudos to the technical team. And when you think of their technical team, Coach Piso Dladla, James Madidilani, Sianda Zwane, who were defenders in their time when they were footballers. So that just speaks volumes of the work that they do behind the scenes. Yeah. And unfortunate for them, you know, bowing out. But we await an exciting final. You know, Amapagania and Masandawana.
7: And we'll speak about that final. We'll speak about that final shortly. But let me understand the away goals rule, because a lot of people also don't understand it on social media. It can be a confusing one. Were you surprised, though, that maybe Golden Arrows also didn't understand it? Because to this day, people are asking why the away goals rule. Why is that actually even still a thing in the MTN 8?
2: Yeah, look, I think it's only now, even in world football, that it changed. You know, when you think about the Champions League, the away goal used to apply.
7: Yeah.
2: You know, when you score away, because you're the away team, and you have a lot of disadvantages with you when you play away, as opposed to when you're playing at home. So it's simple. You know, if you score more goals away, and it becomes a draw on aggregate, then it means those that have more goals away then qualify. You know, back in the days, we used to say an away goal counts twice, just so that the opposing team, the home team, could score more so that they can qualify for whatever that they're playing for. But now that it's like this, I think, I'm not sure if they got the rules, but everyone knew about the rules, even us, you know, who aren't footballers now, understand the rules of the game. But nonetheless, I think good showing from an Arrows team. Unfortunately, they, you know, now out. for the first time they concede since the start of the season, and they get to, you know, bow out of the competition.
7: Yeah, you speak about Golden Arrows having had the best defense, of course, in the last couple of matches in all competitions, coming into this one having not conceded a goal. But the other team in Sundowns is a team that have conceded now 10 goals in all competitions this season, Linda. What are you making of the Sundowns defense? Where is it going wrong? And is that something that would be worrying the coach very early in the season, or is it just first early season jitters? What are you making of this defense? 10 goals is a lot.
2: Yeah, it definitely is a lot. But when, you know, when we speak football and you think about goals conceded, you start looking at the defenders and the goalkeeper, and it's not like that. You know, it defense starts from the top, you know, from the striker. But when you look at the goals that they concede, are all from 10 overs. You know, Sundowns plays a more offensive approach. They play in the opposition's half. They want to gain territory. They want to suffocate their opposition. So it means they play a high line and they expose space between the last line of defense and the goalkeeper. So when you play such an approach, it means you must take care of the ball. Should you lose the ball, be able to counter-press to win it back. If you can't, you take a tactical foul. If that does not happen, it means you need to defend and kill off the space behind.
7: Yeah.
2: But that's the elements that they aren't putting, you know, into play on the field. And I think it's the entire team that needs to come into question with how do they then solve that? You know,
7: yeah.
2: But the good thing is that, look, they are scoring goals. The amount of goals that they concede, there's still more goals to be scored. But look, for us at MTN, goals just mean charity for us. It's goals for charity. We get excited when goals are scored.
7: Yeah.
2: Like I mentioned earlier, with the 5 goals, it means 100,000 is added. You know,
7: simple,
2: coming
7: isn't
2: into this round of fixtures, we had 18 goals that were scored. You know, a whole 360,000 was in the bag. Now we add another 100,000. So now 460,000 is in the bag. Can we get it past the half a million, you know, going into the final, so that, you know, communities can benefit? Because that's what MTN, you know, stands for, you know, being the heartbeat of South African communities. You know, getting us, even as legends, closer to the fans, closer to the communities. And look, for me, it's exciting times. I can't thank MTN enough. I just recently retired, and now to join the likes of Vuyo Mere, Sonolo Majoro, Rodney Ramakalela, you know, legends of the game. And I get to be a part of them in this great nationwide initiative for MTN, where everybody's a winner.
7: Hey, spoken like a true ambassador. Spoken like a true ambassador, Linda. Let's speak about Pirates yesterday up against Sekhukhune United. Your former teams, you were captain on the other, you played for the other team, who Pirates was your favorite team growing up. Talk to me about how you watched that game, and which team were you favoring then, having played for both? I'm just wondering.
2: Yeah. Now, and I'll be honest with you.
7: Yeah?
2: Look, at MTN, we have what we call the Legacy Program. And under that, we have the Last Legend Standing. So you randomly draw teams. And beginning of the tournament, I drew AmaZulu and Sekhukhune. So should AmaZulu and Sekhukhune, if they had went on to win the tournament, I was going to walk away with 100,000 that I can donate to a charity of my choice.
7: Mm-hmm.
2: So
7: all right,
2: I was fully, you know, in support of Sekhukhune, because I knew my community was going to benefit, you know, should they win the tournament. But AmaBhakani are a team that, you know, runs in my veins, Team Yasekhaya. I grew up supporting them. And I saw, you know, great football being displayed. One, I can say, you know, credit to the coach and the technical team of Orlando Pirates. You know, there were a lot of changes since the first game that they played in the first leg.
7: Yeah.
2: Coming into the league game, they made changes. And into this game, they made changes. And you look at the scoreline, 1-0, 2-0, and now 3-0 in last night, yesterday's game. So that tells you what they did, their homework. You know, I think players always are given credit when they win. But I think we need to give credit for what is being built by Coach Ward. Because even after all the exits that Pirates has had, Abu Tito, Mufukeng, Mbogazi, they still are able to replace those big names, you know, with the likes of Padime, Masile, like midfield, Mubokolodi, Mtiani, who are doing an amazing job. You think that they've been there for years, and if this is their maiden season at the big club, and they continue, you know, to give good performances. So, yeah, man. But one other thing I'd love to mention is, you know, credit to Mbutuma.
7: All right.
2: I think in yesterday's game, he showed up. You know, after all the criticism he got for not scoring and giving assists, I think yesterday he had a stellar performance. And, you know, that can also mean to young players coming up is that, look, embrace criticism, because it builds you. get closer to your goals, and we're seeing it with Mbutuma.
7: Linda, I need to take a break. Listen, we'll continue our conversation on the other side of this.
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0: 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You've done such incredible work, Rachel, and we commend you for your achievement. 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
12: Long and sleepless nights, long hours away from my family. 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So this is for them, their support, and just always supporting my career.

0: 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The architects of our homes. The pioneers of our future. The heartbeat of our communities. We celebrate the courage of women who paved the way. And the fierce grace of those lifting us higher right now. To every woman who leads, nurtures, and inspires. Your strength is our heritage. Your grace is our power. We celebrate every woman. Thank you for changing the world. One heartbeat at a time. Radio 2000. All music. Your memories. 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
1: It's a Sports Wrap proudly brought to you by SABC Sport. Rachel Wamakura is the name. As always, happy to be in your company as we wrap up the sporting action of the weekend. Olinda Figo-Mtambo on the line, helping us look back on the MTN 8 weekend that was the semi-final second legs done and dusted. Orlando Pirates, the four-time champions, will be up against Mamelodi Sundowns in the final on the 10th of October. Linda, thank you so much, you know, for staying with us. You spoke about Pirates, you know, a couple of players leaving, but still having the capacity of players to take this team forward, you believe. Sekhukhune United, though, also would have been disappointed with that performance yesterday because I wanted to see something from them, but it wasn't to be. I wonder if Babina Noko is still the same side following the departure of a number of players just towards the end of last season. And I think they lost Bradley, they also lost Tabang, Rivaldo, they also lost Sean. A lot of players left this Babina Noko side.
2: Yeah. I'm glad you mentioned those players. And when you look at what they have in common, the names that you've just spoken about is experience. And in football, you can never buy experience. I think that's one thing that Sekhukhune lacked in the games that they played. You know, they lack leadership in all departments of the field. Look, they have a Cardozo who captains the team. Yes, he can bring in the leadership from a defensive point of view. But going up, you know, in the midfield, even in the striking force, you also need leaders in those departments. And I think that's where they lack, you know. You can have all exciting players, but remember that young players always play with excitement, with speed, but at times get carried away by the occasion. You know, the occasion, it sometimes becomes a problem. You know, playing at a packed Orlando Amstel Arena, it's going to be difficult for young players to cope. Because in their minds, we want to impress. We're there. Here are the fans. I want to do well for myself. As opposed to understanding that when you get on the field, it's the badge that comes first. You play for the team, and within the team, then you'll get your individual glory, you know, your individual shine. So I think that's what probably is going to take time for Coach Kaz's team in building this team to understand who they are and what's been built from the players that have been there at Sekhukhune. You know, for the past 5 years, Sekhukhune has been on an upward trajectory.
1: Exactly.
2: You know,
1: it's
2: been a team that has been on the brink of getting silverware, and seeing how they've performed, you think that maybe it's better that this happens early in the season so they can go back to the drawing board, introspect, look at areas of improvement, and hopefully then, you know, grow as the tournament, the league goes on, you know. So there's quite a lot of work that still needs to be done, you know, with Coach Kaze, Paulus Massey, and Papi Zotwani, but also with the help of the management. You know, you cannot isolate the coaches. You still need to help them in areas where they need help. Because I always say that football, no man is an island, you know. We need each other for us to win.
1: Linda Mtambo, I'm seeing a post on your Instagram now. I'm stalking you. Manje Linda izolo, a day ago. Linda, you are so brave. I wonder if this has changed. A day ago, you posted a picture. Let's give them the trophy already. Hashtag MTN8, hashtag Wafa Wafa. Listen, people, if you're listening to this conversation, quickly go to Linda Mtambo's Instagram post. He's wearing Orlando Pirates colors.
2: Yeah.
1: Ati, give them the trophy already. You think Orlando Pirates are going to win the MTN 8 on the back of what you saw today?
2: Look, in all honesty, you know, in as much as like I had a team that was begging for the tournament, but look, Pirates have done it four times in a row.
1: Yes.
2: They've won the MTN 8 14 times. You know? So this is a team that knows their way around the competition. And remember that this is a competition that speaks to also the preseason. So it means the good work that you do during preseason shows in this competition. And when you look at how Pirates have been going about their preseason, is, you know, going out to Spain and playing competitive friendlies. And their friendlies are on TV for everybody to see. So the pressure for them, it starts there. So now when the league starts, I think that's what helps them a lot in getting this silverware so early in the season. And it is a huge boost, you know. But seeing them yesterday play, you know, I thought maybe they've struggled since they let go of some of their big names and best players. But seeing how they played yesterday, I can tell you that they are playing as a team, you know. There aren't any big names. And when you look at the team overall, it's even difficult to point out a man of the match performer on the day, because the entire team plays for each other. You know, Sipho Chien hardly has to make saves. So that alone should tell you that defensively they are solid. The communication they have at the back is insane, you know. But going forward, they get the goals. You know, it's difficult to play the same team three times and not concede. And continue to get more goals. And goals come in from the entire field, you know, from different players. So it's not only one goal scorer that would need to get the goals for the team. So for them, look, man, I think they're doing a great job. What it is, they need to share, you know, so other teams can also, you know, take from that and use it. They need to share the remedy, because there is that remedy that they have. I mean, ingredients. As you are able to heal, if I can put in to make the pot so nice.
3: Yeah.
2: Certainly, I feel they are cooking.
1: They will be cooking maybe for the rest of the season if they continue on that form. Linda Mdambo Figo, thank you so much for your time. I hope you're enjoying retirement. I know you recently retired. Are you enjoying it? You loving it?
2: Yeah. I'm having fun. Spending quite some time with the family.
1: Yeah.
2: But also,
1: Starting
2: a new chapter of my life.
1: Yeah.
2: I think I'm in the rebuilding phase, you know. Getting to learn in all spheres that I'm in, the broadcasting space. So I'd like to remain a student, you know, keep absorbing, learn from the best who I'm with. And hopefully we can speak a different language, you know, in a year's time or 2 years' time from now, that, yes, I've arrived. For now, like, I'm still learning. I'm still a student of the game.
1: Love it. Continue learning. You're learning from the best at SABC Sport. Thank you so much for your time. Have a lovely evening, Linda.
2: Thank you. Lovely evening to your listeners and yourself.
1: Linda Mdambo on the line. They're just speaking to us about the MTN8 and, of course, believing that Orlando Pirates should be able to win their fifth title in a row. What do you make of that? Do you believe that Orlando Pirates will win the MTN8 for a fifth time in a row? Let's speak about it. That's on 086002479. That's our studio line, 086002479. I'm about to take your WhatsApp voice notes shortly. That's on 060584250. 060584250 on X. It's at Rachie Superstar. At Radio 2000 _ZA. That hashtag, of course, is at the Sports Wrap with Rachel. Please keep your voice notes to about 30 seconds. We want to play as many voice notes as possible. They're coming in thick and fast, and we really want to give everybody an opportunity to send through their voice notes. Sizwe, let's play through the voice notes. 060-584-2250.
4: 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Orlando Pirates versus Sundowns final. Ah, la, la, la, la. Pirates banging it for the fifth time in a row. Robert Sikamoso Shangu, Ve Mamakura.
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6: Mwanabumma, Mamakura, Mwanabumma, Lagaina Gamukasho, Awama. Yeah, Kazen Suri Beta Tlapa, 6 North in 7 days, 6 North in 7 days, 1, 2, 3, Dizama Monat, Rabagala Babanka Jacobabula Eros, Bashman Eros Ababuzaka Golo away Ruluna, Eva celebrate a raw 4 month. Hey, Maragunuma Rembombella, man, Rembombella, Srichi, Rebeta 200, a couple of 5, Ke Ari, Kamadenel Ten Labakani.
7: Hi, this is Rachel. Good evening. Yo, MTN 8, it's a mouth-watering final. We are expecting a very good game. Congratulations to both teams. Orlando Pirates and Mamelodi Sundowns. The only concern that I've got is that Mamelodi Sundowns is conceding goals. They have to work on that problem. Thank you, Rachel. Nice show as always. Malazi, because way too.
3: Good evening, Os Rachel. Ketabi so mo na kemfana jokes. Hey, Os Rachel. Kialebo gore mabopane FC e winne ka away goal rule. 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Gore itse mabopane FC or ke Marabastad FC e fetsa go jewa. 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Sho do bra John ka re ba ne ba jailwe last week. Yo, ke a leboga.
1: Bra John, come back to work.
8: Good evening, award winning Rachel Makura, Mewa Sports. What a game. But the hard luck to Golden Arrows. They've shown that they can compete. Hard luck to Golden Arrows. A big final is coming, Pirates and Sundowns. The battle of the Giants, the battle of the Stars. But we all know MTN 8 belongs to Orlando Pirates. Shoti Sinyolo in Mafefe, Limpopo. Thank you, House Rachel.
9: Good afternoon, Rachel Kamakula, our gorgeous Rachel Kamakula. Well done, Sundowns, for winning. Well done, Sundowns, for winning. We're on final with Pirates on 10th of October. But this referee, Andreas Manah, they lobbed Sundowns a goal. Thank you, Sundowns. Viva Sundowns. This is Didi Meza from Zumbipo Tripstone. Thank you. Bye. Viva Sundowns. Viva Sundowns. Kawielo family. Thank you.
10: Afternoon, Os Rachel. Os Rachel Waliwina.
1: Hey.
10: Os Rachel Tsepi Walikozi Mo PE. Os Rachel, finally, Mara He Ikata Nelson Mandela Bay. Tebe Mara Safa Isarazama. Arabona game a pirate, Os Rachel. Remete Sundowns Lee Chiefs Ifela, then Ichail. Because cheaper, Arisho Horwetsa Hala. It's only fair, Os Rachel. Finally, I honor Rekayam Bombay.
11: Of women who paved the way.
12: Tobela, Dumelani, Mewa Sport, the award winner. Ausi Rachel Musubudi Makura. Keratole lobu sa get a congratulation. Tswarane bjalo mme wa rena. Tswarane bjalo ngwana wa bomma. Lewinne. Lewinne.
1: Thank you.
12: Ari tswarane eng wa papa award le be re go fetsa mo way. Dilo tse di botsi di a retwa. My name is Steve over 26 wa Lokosi from Tembisa. Kera halala Mewa Sport kera halala.
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13: 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It is the sports rap with the all-time Rachel Wahamakura. Congratulations on your award, sisters. Congrats. Otherwise, Sundowns versus Orlando Pirates in the final. It's going to be an interesting one. Pirates going for number 5 or what, but otherwise, great show. It's the sport rep. Hey, Tada, be blessed.
14: Hi, Rachel. Let me start congratulating Mamelodi Sundowns ladies for qualifying for CAF Championship Women's Cup. Refilwe Tholagele, man of the match. Well done, my girl. Let's hope that Coach Desiree will call you in the Banyana team. I hope the NetBank, the MTN Cup will be taken to Royal Bafokeng. I hope it will be the suitable venue for this coming final. Lucas in Centurion.
15: My name is Kiyawaka Mawata, and I know that Paris is going to win MTN 8 because it is my favorite team, and it has won MTN 8 in 4 rows.
16: Hi, my name is Kylo. I don't think they're ever gonna win between their own teachers. So yeah, no, that's never gonna happen. I'm sorry.
17: Who's gonna win?
16: It's obvious. It's Sundowns, man. Sundowns. It's gonna win. Nothing you're gonna do about it.
18: Nothing you're gonna do.
19: Sis Rachel. Hi. Sis Rachel. Wahamakura. Ah, Manolo fella, Manolo. You can see that Sundowns can concede the goals like I don't know. And Pirates is coming very hard. For a third time, win. Obvious.
20: Good evening to the award-winning Rachel Wamakura. It's Lemmy from Newcastle.
1: Hi, Lemmy.
20: A good game of football, Sundowns, Arrows. Yeah, I think it was spoiled by the away game rule. It confused everyone, even the players. For Pirates, we are cooking. The likes of Padime, Mukobodi, hey, these youngsters are coming into the play. Let's hope for the best. It will be a mountain to climb. But if luck is on our side, we'll clinch it.
21: 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Woke up, Jigalen. Singing a patch of Shobi Gulabalemo, all the way from the Western Moon, clacking 99.7 megahertz. Rachel Hama, Kura. Mamelodi Sundowns versus Orlando Pirates in the MTN 8 Wafa Wafa final. As you, is Pirates going for the fifth or Sundowns are reclaiming it? Since Robana Pambili. May I see Deben? Etequini, Moses Mabida. Once again, congratulations on your Sports Radio winning award. 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
22: Good evening, Richie Richie, Richie Romakura. Ke go lebogise ka award o tswa me, Copa Traga wa le Bagania. A ke batla go isenya o tsirechele. Ke lebogise Sundowns go final le Orlando Pirates. 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Ke khuile mate ke tswere khubo. Ke apologize mo go mothuma se believe o tsirechele. Copa Traga wa le Bagania. A ke buise o tsirechele.
1: A lot of Pirate supporters will be apologizing to Mbetuma following those two assists. It's 41 minutes after 6. Let's take a break. We'll be back after this.
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0: Remember the first time your soul felt alive? 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

0: Mamelodi Sundowns scoring a goal or coming back from Umlaas. If Arrows could frustrate them at their backyard, how much more on the road? Ngiyabonga Seswati.
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2: It's 18:44 on the clock. We'll take your calls. So give us a call this evening. That's on 086002479, 086002479, on your reflections on the sporting weekend that was. Alternatively, your voice notes on 0605-842500, 0605-842500. In a short while, we'll be having a conversation with Simone Kruger. She won the Athlete of the Year with a Disability at the SA Sports Awards. 7 days ago, the SA Sports Awards took place out in Sun City. So she defended her title, by the way, having won this trophy just last year. So it's back-to-back trophies for Simone Kruger, one of South Africa's Paralympic athletes. She is the world champion as well as the Paralympic record holder in the discus. So she's big business. She's serious business. She'll be joining us shortly this evening on the Sport Tribe on Radio 2000 to reflect on that award and, of course, look ahead to the last couple of months of the year as we enter September. Just a couple of days' time, about 4 months left of the year, she will be competing in a couple of competitions as we wrap up the year 2026. So it's 15 minutes to go until the top of the hour. Your voice notes now. That's on 0605842500.
3: A very good evening, Madume Khumena, the award-winning Rachel Moradi wa Kuhamakura, Charles Lemzita, VH Kamo Pachis. Rachel, I'm giving it to Orlando Pirates. Honestly, my 2K Yabatwing. My 2K Yabatwing. Wopopo. Alala. Bon. I'm giving it to Orlando Pirates. I feel Hore Mamelodi Sundowns is having a kind of a slow start, but they will eventually pick up. So, retabona, wena, Rachel, the trio award-winning, Mradwa Kohamakura, Charles Lebzitavich, Pachistrum.
4: Hi, Rashid Rashi, it's Dr. Msibi from Brayton. Rashid Rashi, how I so wish is Buyele Mbombela. The Sundowns, you know, as of the 18th of October. Oh, ngale, date Pirates and Sundowns, Mbombela. Nabonga. Thank you.
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6: Hi, it's Rachel. Congratulations winning our award, it's Rachel. Rachel, look. What's your mudimo? Nalitila tengata. Nagilebo hela Mamelodi Sundowns. Arilor kwala. Lerata kakwa peili kakwa. Hey, msindo. Givusu walukosi. Thank you.
2: It's 18:47 on the clock. Thank you so much for those engagements on our WhatsApp line this evening. That's on 0605-842500, 0605-842500. Remember to also give us a call. That's if you can on 086002479, 086002479. 18:48 on the clock. About 12 minutes to go into the top of the hour. Simone Kruger is on the line. The current woman with a disability award recipient at the SA Sports Awards. Just last year, she was also named the Junior Star of the Year, also named the Sportswoman of the Year with a Disability Award in 2025, and now making sure that she won back-to-back titles and back-to-back trophies, rather, in the Sportswoman of the Year with a Disability in 2025 and now in 2026. I saw in Sun City last 7 days ago in Sun City, and if in case you missed that moment, this is how she was announced as the Sportswoman with a Disability Award recipient in Sun City 7 days ago. Take a listen.
7: Nominees for Sportswoman of the Year with a Disability encompass world-class performance, records shattered, and literally greatness personified. And here

0: are your nominees?
1: Hotato Montani for tennis. Cheryl James for athletics. And Simone Kruger for athletics.
0: And the winner is Simone Kruger, athletics.
2: At the World Para Athletics Championships in New Delhi, Simone Kruger successfully defended her world title in the women's discus F38, striking gold with a massive season's best throw of 37.39 meters in her fourth attempt. She is the world record holder in this event. You have made us proud, and we appreciate and congratulate you on this incredible achievement, Simone.
3: Oh, Simone Kruger on the line this evening, joining us to speak about that accomplishment. And of course, you just listened to that citation from Wilson Bean Gorsi, and you hear exactly what she's accomplished in the last year, and that essentially got her that award. Simone Kruger, a very good evening to you, ma'am. I hope you're well.
4: I'm good. How are you?
3: All is well. Thank you so much. Congratulations on your award. Can I have a speech, please? I don't think you were able to say a speech.
4: So, there wasn't actually any speeches on the stage except for a few of the recipients.
3: Yeah.
4: But yeah, in my speech, I would have wanted to thank everyone that has been supporting me this whole time.
3: Mm.
4: I have so many family and friends that have been on this journey with me, and they've been such an amazing part of my sporting career. Mm. And then also, I wanted to thank SASCOC and everyone they involved for actually giving us money sometimes to just go overseas, because if we didn't go overseas, that wouldn't have helped a lot. And then also my university, Stellenbosch University, they've been amazing so far in my university. And yeah, they've been such an amazing part of it so far. And then also I wanted to thank God, because without him, I wouldn't be standing there on the stage that night.
3: Well done, Simone. Such a great accomplishment, you know, because you won this award as well last year in 2025. Going back to back, what does that say about your consistency, Simone, especially on the world stage?
4: Well, I think this, because this is about like the previous year's achievements, I feel like I've worked really hard, and I would like to say thank you to everyone that actually recognized it, because if you stand on this stage, it means someone recognized what you achieved that year. So I would like to thank everyone for that, because even though I've worked hard and the team behind me supports me the whole time, it's someone that has to recognize you to be there. So yeah, that's just amazing for me, just to stand there now double. So,
3: it's quite incredible, because just a few weeks ago, you also won a G-Sport Award for the Parasport Star of the Year. And then in the same month, it was on the 9th of August that G-Sports took place. In the same month, you won obviously the big one, the SA Sports Awards. Talk to us about your achievement, because you are the current world champion in the discus event. You're also the Paralympic record holder as well from 2024 at the Paralympic Games. Let's speak about the achievements over the last year, Simone, and how you were able to get to those achievements.
4: So I won the gold medal at the New Delhi Paralympics World Championships last year in 2025.
3: Mm.
4: So that's the reason why I got the award at the SA Sports Awards. But that was one of my toughest years I think I've ever had, because if you understand parasports, classification is a really, really important thing in our sports.
3: Yeah.
4: And I'm an F38, which means I'm a cerebral palsy. And But I'm one of the higher, like, less disabled cerebral palsy athletes. And there was such a big mess up with my classification last year that just threw everything out of order.
3: Mm.
4: That without God, I wouldn't have actually gotten the gold medal, because it was such a chaotic year. But if we had more time, I would have explained the whole story, but that's a longer story.
3: Yeah.
4: So I had so many great and kind of horrible moments at the same time. But I think getting at the top after everything that happened is just God's glory. I couldn't have done it without him.
3: Well done. You know, despite all, you know, what you went through last year, well done on making sure that you were able to win that F38 discus world title at the 2025 World Para Athletics Championships in New Delhi. That was in India, right?
4: Yes, it was in India.
3: You're a student as well, Simone. You are studying in Stellenbosch. What are you studying?
4: University. So I'm studying BSc Sports Science.
3: And you still have to juggle what you do as an athlete. How does that work? Especially with I can imagine being a student is a lot of work. You still have to represent South Africa on the international stage in your preferred event, which is a discus event. How do you balance everything?
4: Well, I've said in a previous few interviews, yeah, like you just have to do it, but it's not just you have to do it. I've figured out, like, sometimes it's sport is a bit more important, sometimes academics is more important. You just have to kind of choose at that time of your life, at that stage, which one is more important, even though the one is maybe more important at that time, you still have to make time for the other one. So it's just kind of you just have to figure it out day by day, because it is tough, because it takes a lot of time, and it's just something you have to get through at the end of the day.
3: You also do the shot put. You also compete in the shot put as well as the discus. Would I be correct in saying that you have achieved more success in the discus as opposed to the shot put?
4: Yes. So yeah. I've achieved more titles, like world championships and Paralympics, but that's only because we don't have an F38 shot put event.
3: Yeah.
4: So when you get to Paralympics or world championships, the shot put isn't really an event for me. So I still do it. I can still break the African record or maybe try to go for the world record or something like that. But it's not an event that really gets me far on the big events. So because it isn't an event, which is kind of unfortunate. I would love to have a shot put as an event, but we don't have it.
3: Just as we wrap up this conversation, how's 2026 been for you? I know you were in Czechia just a few weeks ago in July. You were participating in the Women's Para Athletics Women's Grand Prix, and you won a gold medal in that event. Tell us more about that gold medal and what we then should expect from you in the last couple of years of the last couple of months, should I say, of the year.
4: So Czechia was kind of an interesting one for me because I got a cold a week before we actually went, and we didn't have time to actually get the training back on as we were wanting to at that event. So it was kind of really a confusing competition for me because I feel like my body wasn't ready, and also it was maybe a bit more stiffer than I thought or actually wanted to. So that event really didn't go as well as we wanted to. But this year, it really doesn't matter that much because I don't have big events. This year isn't about getting the distances. It's about fixing the mistakes that I've been making over the years. And because it's a quiet year, I have that time now to actually work on my technique, which if it was a Paralympic or World Championships year, you kind of have to depend on competitions because the distances matter.
3: Yeah.
4: So this year is a weird year, but we take it day by day because we're in a kind of a fixing stage rather than a throwing far distance stage.
3: All right, so weird year, you say it's a quiet year as well. 2027, what's on the horizon?
4: So 2027, we have World Championships again in Uzbekistan, which is it's going to be in July. So it's going to be an interesting one. So I'm actually really excited for it because I like the competition stage of doing athletics more than the actual practice stage. So I'm really excited to have another competition again.
3: Simone Kruger, thank you so much for your time. Listen, congratulations on everything you've achieved, and I can't wait to see what you have up your sleeve in 2027, especially, of course, with the World Championships coming up, and, of course, LA 2028, 2 years away as well.
4: Thank you.
3: Simone Kruger on the line with us this evening. What an athlete, a world champion as well as a Paralympic record holder in the discus event, having had a great 2025, where she of course won that gold medal at the World Para Athletics Championships out in New Delhi, and of course the Paralympic Game world record back in 2024. It's a minute to go into the top of the hour. We'll take your calls. Tsepo, you are in Pretoria North. Good evening.
5: Good evening. How are you, Rachel?
3: All is well. Thank you so much for asking. How are you doing this evening?
5: I'm good. Why are you not in Hartebees?
3: Hartebees. I might lie, so let me not say anything.
5: I was hoping you're gonna do this show in Harpies, but it's okay.
3: Oh, Rachel, so okay.
5: I hope they take the final to Rustenburg, to Royal Bafokeng Stadium.
3: Yeah.
5: After so many years that the stadium has not been working, I think the people in Rustenburg and maybe the greater part of Northwest really would enjoy a final. And I hope the stakeholders in Rustenburg are listening to your show and they are listening to me.
3: Yeah.
5: They would go and put up their hand and say, please bring the final to Royal Bafokeng Sports Carriage. I really hope so.
3: Well, let's see. Let's wait and see what's going to happen, of course. Who do you think will win the final in Tshepo before we wrap up this conversation?
5: It's Orlando Pirates, Rachel.
3: Orlando Pirates will win the MTN 8, according to Tshepo, out in Pretoria North this evening. Thank you so much for your call tonight, Tshepo, calling out from Pretoria tonight on the Sport Wrap on Radio 2000. Also backing the Royal Bafokeng Sports Palace to be the potential venue for the final of this competition. I think a couple of voice notes also did say the Royal Sports Palace, the Royal Bafokeng Sports Palace has the capacity, of course, you know, to host this final. You'd remember just last month or 2 months ago, we saw Scotland FC of Zimbabwe up against Kaizer Chiefs of South Africa in that pre-season match. So we know that the Royal Bafokeng Sports Palace is indeed ready to host big matches. Let's wait and see to see whether they will be given that role of hosting the final or another venue will potentially be hosting that final. 060-584-2250. That's how we wrap up the show, by the way. That's how we wrap up the show. So I can no longer take any of your calls or your WhatsApp voice notes tonight. It's 7 o'clock on the dot. Thank you as well for all the engagements this evening. We are back again next week, Saturday, as we always do return. That's between 3 and 6 on the weekend sport on Radio 2000. And of course, I will then return a day later on the weekend on the Sport Wrap on Radio 2000 to wrap up the sporting action of the weekend. Thank you as well to the team, Timothy Sizwe, as well as Tabo. That the Aikpata is up next on the retrospective on Radio 2000. Enjoy and goodbye.
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Harold Melvin and the Blue Notes. Hope that we can be together soon. Well, here we are. We are together. And you will be together with the team. They back next week, Saturday, between 3 and 6. And then again on Sunday between 6 and 7. Good evening. Welcome to the Retrospective. My name is Ike Partha, and you and I are together through until 10 p.m. tonight. Missed you last week, but of course we had the awards. And congratulations to the sports rep team, Rachel Makula, winning that award. And what do we have today? As always, we have music for you, and music that will hopefully encourage you as you face another week ahead of you. Well, sit back, relax, and enjoy as we start the show with some meaningful music from Quincy Jones. What good is a song? It's good to have you along. Thank you for joining us.

Go placidly amid the noise and haste, and remember what peace there may be in silence. As far as possible without surrender, be on good terms with all persons. Speak your truth quietly and clearly, and listen to others, even the dull and ignorant. They too have their story. Avoid loud and aggressive persons. They are vexations to the spirit. If you compare yourself with others, you may become vain and bitter, for always there will be greater and lesser persons than yourself.

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Keep interested in your own career. However humble, it is a real possession in the changing fortunes of time. Exercise caution in your business affairs, for the world is full of trickery. But let this not blind you to what virtue there is. Many persons strive for high ideals, and everywhere life is full of heroism. Be yourself. Especially do not feign affection. Neither be cynical about love. For in the face of all aridity and disenchantment, it is as perennial as the grass. Take kindly the counsel of the years, gracefully surrendering the things of youth. Nurture strength of spirit to shield you in sudden misfortune. But do not distress yourself with imaginings. Many fears are born of fatigue and loneliness. Beyond a wholesome discipline, be gentle with yourself.

Therefore, be at peace with God, whatever you conceive him to be, and whatever your labors and aspirations in the noisy confusion of life, keep peace with your soul. With all its sham, drudgery, and broken dreams, it is still a beautiful world. Be careful. Strive to be happy.

0: Music from Les Crane here on the Retrospective on Radio 2000. It is our music, your memories. Going back in time with meaningful music, which is setting us up for the rest of the show. As you know, it's about music and memories. Before that, it was Quincy Jones and What Good Is a Song.
1: Have you ever wondered how government is spending public money, which is your money? 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

0: Can you believe she still performs, even though she's in her 80s? Ladies' Night, together with the Peeps and The Wind Beneath My Wings. Just before that, Patti LaBelle, Love, Need and Want You, preceded by The Temptations, A Song for You, as well as Earth, Wind and Fire. And we play two reasons. Remember, we made a promise when we started, and it is one that we are going to be keeping, taking you back in time and helping you to tap your feet and just to relax and look forward to the coming week.
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last month when you said you didn't love me anymore. I could have died. I really thought it was just talk. Oh, I know about her and what she means to you. But what about our dreams and plans? I mean, all the plans that we made together. And what about our little Susie? Have you stopped to think about her?

0: come with you, baby, but I'll be here on the weekend. We'll have a good time then, okay?
1: But, Mama, I don't understand yet.
0: Well, it's hard to explain. And things are different now, but I'll see you often.
1: But I'm scared, Mama.
0: Don't worry, baby. Everything will be all right. So you just go on with Daddy.

Radio 2000, it is our music, your memories, play more music than the law allows here on the retrospective. Dorothy Moore with pen in hand, Cheryl Pepsi Riley there. Thanks for my child, Didi Sharp. And ooh, child, it's all about children. As we get into the second hour of the show, we trust that you are enjoying what we've prepared for you. One of my favorite tunes, this one. Theodore Teddy Pendergrass, One in a Million.

0: A real classic, huh? Music from the Commodores, from the pen of Lionel Richie. He also does the lead vocals. So Three Times a Lady. Before that, we had the OJs with a tune titled Brandy. Started the triple play with Teddy Pendergrass, One in a Million Girl. And I'm sure Makosonke enjoyed the OJs music. Makosonke, happy birthday to you and those sharing it with you. I wish you many more returns.
1: They're the quiet strength in every storm. The architects of our homes. The pioneers of our future. The heartbeat of our communities. We celebrate the courage of women who paved the way. And the fierce grace of those lifting us higher right now. To every woman who leads, nurtures, and inspires. Your strength is our heritage. Your grace is our power. We celebrate every woman. Thank you for changing the world. One heartbeat at a time. Radio 2000, all music, your memories. Coast to coast and across the land. 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

Well, we just couldn't end the show without a tribute to a great human being, entrepreneur, composer, performer, philanthropist, Dolly Parton. She passed away this past week. Can you just imagine the reunion with James Ingram and so many others that she has encountered on her journey? She had about a 40-year, 60-year, 70-year career. And I understand she has a song in a vault which will only be released in 2045. The funny thing is that it's going to be released on CD. So we don't know in 2045 what they will be using, but she says she's got a manual on how they have to play that tune. So it's only going to be released in 2045. James Ingram and Dolly Parton, The Day I Fall in Love. Just before that, Regina Bell, Make It Like It Was. Oletta Adams, I've Got to Sing My Song. Whitney Houston, The Greatest Love of All. And Mariah Carey will play to you tune titled Hero. This is Aaron Neville from the Neville Brothers. Ain't No Way. This is The Retrospective. My name is Ike Patla. If you've been with us, thank you for joining us. Really appreciate it.

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Can't call no names.

0: Gregory Porter, and Take Me to the Alley, just before that, Caddies May Fall to When Seasons Change. Also played you Eric Clapton featuring Womack, and Womack with Lead Me On started the wholesome mini concert with Aaron Neville. Ain't No Way.
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You know, one time things got so bad until I had to go to one of my friends and talk to him. And I told him, I said, you know, I'm having problems with the woman that I love. It seems that I call her on the phone and I just can't get her to answer. And then I went to her house and I saw a car parked in the driveway. I knocked on the door, but still my knocks went unanswered. And then I went home and I watched television until television went off. And then I played my records until I just didn't want to hear them anymore. And finally I went to bed, but I found myself waking up a few hours later. And the tears were running down my face. And my friend told me, he said, Lenny, you just ought to forget about her. But I told my friend, I said, you know, maybe you've never been in love like I've been in love. And maybe you've never felt the things that I felt.

0: It is the retrospective here on Radio 2000. It is our music, your memories. Time flies when you're having a good time. I can't believe we just left with about 22 minutes. Bobby Womack accompanying Patti LaBelle with Love Has Finally Come at Last. Lenny Williams before that with Cause I Love You. The OJs making their second appearance with You Won't Fail. Also played to the Mighty Spinners, I Found Love When I Found You. And the Manhattan. Sam Cooke's composition, it's been covered by so many people, but they did a good job. Change is gonna come.
1: They're the quiet strength in every storm. The architects of our homes. The pioneers of our future. The heartbeat of our communities. We celebrate the courage of women who paved the way. And the fierce grace of those lifting us higher right now. To every woman who leads, nurtures, and inspires. Your strength is our heritage. Your grace is our power. We celebrate every woman. Thank you for changing the world. One heartbeat at a time. 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

0: It is music from Teddy Pendergrass here on the Retrospective on Radio 2000. Is It Still Good to You? And just before that, we played to Lou Rawls. And what we played there was a tune titled If I Were a Magician. Well, it's been great reconnecting after last week's absence. Have a blessed week ahead. Be who God says you are and forget about what others say about you. Remember, you're a child of the universe and you belong where you are. We're going to be signing off with music from Mr. Barry White. I can't believe that you love me. Good night. The Movement is up next.
1: I love to talk to you. It's not every day that a man can find a woman that he just loves talking to. Different strokes for different folks. And you know what, baby? That's very, very, very, very true. We're into our own world. And I hope that you can truly, truly understand what I'm trying to say to you right now. Because I think it's very important that you know and that you realize just what you are to me. You're not just another woman. You're not just another thing. You're not just another ego trip. You are my hope to die woman. Needing you is a part of what I feel for you. Wanting you is a part of what I feel for you. But loving you, baby, that's all of me to you. I've been blessed, and I swear to God, I've been blessed, because I've got you.

0: It's just you and the music. And the music on Radio 2000. The quiet strength in every storm. The architects of our homes. The pioneers of our future. The heartbeat of our communities. We celebrate the courage of women who paved the way. And the fierce grace of those lifting us higher right now. To every woman who leads, nurtures, and inspires. Your strength is our heritage. Your grace is our power. We celebrate every woman. Thank you for changing the world. One heartbeat at a time. Radio 2000. 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

0: Yeah, it is 5 minutes after the hour of 10, Radio 2000, our music, your memories. 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That intro track, I know you know it, Stevie Wonder with I'm Singing, Ngiyacula, the Real Soul edit. That's what it's all about here, right here on Radio 2000. Great music, as always. Yeah, we close off on the Sunday evening, closing off Women's Month on this last Sunday of August. My name is Vinny Da Vinci, and you are now locked on to the Deep Sonic Movement, the best two-hour house music show every Sunday night from 10 till midnight. Let's build this house. Shout out to Brother Ike. With that retrospective vibe, is back on your radio again next week, Sunday, from 7 till 10 p.m. In this first hour, I have a mix for you and a couple of tracks from my vault. And you can also interact with us, with me, on the socials, on Facebook, Radio 2000, on IG, and X, Radio 2000. _ZA. That WhatsApp number for your voice notes, 060-584-0050. 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

Deep Sonic Movement. It's that time of the weekend. This is Dominic from Pretoria West. You know, the weekend is not over until Vinny Da Vinci is on the radio. Please give us what you've been waiting for. Let's go. Deep House Music Session.

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1: As the youth of South Africa would say, Boroko ke e. Boroko ke e.

Hopman Vinyl, bathi Deep House is back. Ngithi mina Deep House never went anywhere. Thank you, Hopman. Deep Sonic Movement, sinawe until 12 p.m. till 12 a.m. Sinawe, Hopman. 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Nango.

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Deep Sonic. Well, just like Google Ed Hot Managa, the volume is all the way up to max. Gabato Sarajin Roba with the memory next program. 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

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How was your week? 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

0: Yeah, it is 27 minutes to 11 o'clock, Radio 2000, our music, your memories. Yeah, man, funky mix. And here's what's in that bag of funk. I played you RKLS featuring CEO with a track called Hours Go by the JM Remix. Just Study with Wanna Be There. Club Who's It? It's called Arista by Night. Levy Levin with a track called Head, and this one in the background, Andy Hart with a track called Ellipsen Girls. Yeah, man, we keep it moving. Oh, here's a fun fact that I read this week about music and DJing and all that. So, according to neuroscientists, DJing is not really about playing tracks. They're saying it's one of the most complex thing a brain can do in real time. And I can agree with that. So respect the DJ. Don't talk to him or her while they're working. And that includes asking for tracks, track requests and whatever. Don't do that. It's a no-no. It's a no-no. So yeah, anyway, stick around. I'm back with after this with some tracks from the vault. And you know, the vault is about tracks that I feel you, the listener out there, wherever you are, you need to check out. So stay right there.
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7: 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Johannesburg, how you doing? Nelspruit, it's been a while.
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0: Radio 2000, our music, your memories. Yeah, that's one of the tracks that I chose that I felt you need to check out. It's by a guy called Edhem Zaran. He's from Alexandria in Egypt. The track is called Streets of My Way. Streets of My Way. Check it out, man. I love it. And maybe you can add it to your collection as a DJ or even just as a collector of just music. Yeah, the Deep Sonic Movement is in full effect with me, Vinny Da Vinci, right here. You can follow me on my Facebook page, The Real Vinny Da Vinci, DJ Vinny Da Vinci on Facebook, and on the gram, The Real Vinny Da Vinci. Yeah, man, the music continues to be the best right here on this Sunday evening. I hope you're well wherever you are. If you're driving, man, keep it safe, drive safely, and yeah, make sure people can see you out there if you're walking. Coming up, yeah, we're doing another vault. I told you, my bag of vault, it's not going to end, man. I got music for days. So stay right there and check it out.
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3: Have you ever been in a conversation and just cringed at something someone said? 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
3: Wenana.
9: This thing, yeah, clock it. Clock it.
8: I see. 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
9: Clock it.
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1: What is clock it?
0: It means like you nailed it, like clock it.
1: Oh, you nailed it.
0: Yes. It's those things that you say with sass, you know? You must get home today and say it to your kids. Clock it, girls. Oh, daddy, you're so cool.
1: Yo, Z, are you clocking it? 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
1: Hey, what's up? This is Ralf Gamm, and you're hanging out with Vinny Da Vinci, and this is the Deep Sonic Movement.

0: Yeah, it is a minute to 11 o'clock, Radio 2000, our music, your memories. You're still tuned into the Deep Soul Set, Deep Sonic Movement. I keep on Deep Sonic Movement, right here on Radio 2000. Yeah, man, that track is by Pete Moss. It's called Eyes So Deeply. Pete Moss is a DJ producer from New England in Philadelphia, USA. He runs a label called Recline Records. So yeah, man, if you, like I said, I mean, from the vaults, it's like tracks that I feel you need to check out as DJs or just as a collector. Yeah, man, let me shout out to our friends of the show. Mtoza Masina out in Malahleni. We see you. Bonginkosi Springo Mashaba in Mbombela, Mpumalanga as well. Kamo Helong Kamo Mwatse from Gaps in Botswana. OT The Funk out in Cape Town. We see you guys. Tell your friends about this show. It's the best two-hour radio show in the land. The Deep Sonic Movement. And yeah, man, we're here till midnight every Sunday from 10 till midnight. Like I said, it's getting crazy out up in here. Because, you know, getting things sorted, like cleaning to your mixes. And yeah, man, like I said, in this last hour, I've got a classic mix for you and another mix as well, which we call the new and current mix. So do not go anywhere. Don't touch that dial. We are back after this.
1: 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The architects of our homes. The pioneers of our future. The heartbeat of our communities. We celebrate the courage of women who paved the way. And the fierce grace of those lifting us higher right now. 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Your strength is our heritage. Your grace is our power. We celebrate every woman. Thank you for changing the world. One heartbeat at a time. Radio 2000. 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
3: We will take your calls and be so you are in Kabeja. 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Yes.
4: 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It's all about you today, Osrachel. I celebrate you. I love you. And also, Osrachel, for Kona Agent, the house. 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I mean, when now you must just appear and back of a marriage. You must come back to the room, Osrachel, 6 o'clock, take it to my TV. And it is a wonderful channeling L1 because even the BBC can call you now. But Rachel Makura, how are you? Well, I don't know if you think you've had a bad process for you. And then I'm like, when do you want to start?
3: Okay. That's a visa. That's you want me to go international, girl?
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Ooh.

0: Yeah, it is 28 minutes to midnight. Radio 2000, our music, your memories. I told you, got great music right here on Radio 2000, creating new memories as well. Yeah, switch things up a bit right there, taking you on a young trip back in time with some electronic, deep, funky house music. What I played you, Trent Moller with Le Champagne, and then Slope with Running. I like Alan Breaks and Fred Falk with a track called Intro. Moss T with a track called More I Get. And this one in the background is Mutu Swing featuring John Chaffon. The track is called Ooh. Yeah, man. Used to love these tracks back in the day. And yeah, I mean, that's how South Africa got into this house music. And then everybody, yeah, I mean, now we've got professors in house music. They will tell you what time it is any time of the day. And yeah, talking about music as well, I have a thought. I don't know. I mean, maybe next week you can, yeah, our WhatsApp line is down. But next week, yeah, we'll come back and then tell me what you think about this. I think we need to add a small feature here showcasing or talking about new releases, and most releases only come out, mostly come out on Fridays. So pick a few and then we talk about it, like maybe two or three artists or producers that I feel you need to check out. Yeah, so maybe another feature, small. I mean, it's gonna take what, a minute or two, something like that. So let me know what you think, and yeah, we'll start with it next week on Sunday. Yeah, coming up in this last hour, yeah, we're gonna jump straight into the last mix for the heads. And I mean, this mix is definitely for the floor, and yeah, fresh brand new sound, and I know you're gonna dig this.
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0: Yeah, it is 2 minutes to midnight. Deep Sonic Movement on a Sunday night. Yeah, the new Uncanned Mix, man. Fire, fire, fire. And just so you know, it's strictly local production right there. Played it as Sjivo with a track called X1. Played you the new one. I love this tune, man. I got it on Friday last week. Dawson with Jimmy Nevis. It's called In My Bed. This is going to be a banger. Watch, watch, watch. And I played you Earful Soul, Rivertone, and Tim Nevins, Tim Lewis with a track called Champagne Party. Clara Hill meets Ed Jazz with No Way I Can Go, the Aquatone remix. And then I'm going to leave you with this one playing in the background. China Chameleon and Brandon Drudlu. It's called Betsing, the Buddy Nice remix. Check it out as well. Yeah, man. It's been a blast on the Sunday evening. Shout out to you for hanging out with me. You can catch the show podcast in the week on radio2000.za. So, yeah, next weekend I'm in Cape Town. I'm doing two parties in Cape Town, Saturday and Sunday. So I'm still debating if I'm gonna be here or not. But yeah, you will know when I know. Yeah, peace and love, and I'll see you when I see you. Fire, so
1: 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You are in the mix with my brother Vinny Da Vinci on Radio 2000.

Richard Music. What a set, what a vibe, what a Sunday. In the mix with Vinny Da Vinci. This is the Deep Sonic Movement on Radio 2000.

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The architects of our homes, the pioneers of our future, the heartbeat of our communities. 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To every woman who leads, nurtures, and inspires, your strength is our heritage. Your grace is our power. We celebrate every woman. Thank you for changing the world, one heartbeat at a time. 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Late nights just got legendary. Tune in to the Midnight Paradise, 12 a.m. on Radio 2000. The music you love. I've been really trying, baby. 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
0: 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The pioneers of our future. The heartbeat of our communities. 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And the fierce grace of those lifting us higher right now. To every woman who leads, nurtures, and inspires. Your strength is our heritage. Your grace is our power. We celebrate every woman. Thank you for changing the world. 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
1: Let's talk about corporate South Africa. Let's talk about those toxic work environments. Let's talk about the fact that, yes, we are grateful we've got jobs. However, your mental health is compromised.
2: A lot of companies do not replace people. When somebody resigns, work gets spread amongst whoever is left in the company, and that puts big strain on people.
3: I was retrenched in 2022. I got a job, a full-time job. 2 months I quit. I resigned. I was lying in my bed. I sent a resignation letter with immediate effect because the toxicity was unbearable.
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2: DC crew, can I go deeper? Why is it whenever Monna Afelwa ke tshelete, basadi ba mojike, a man would take care of a woman for over 20 years, but a woman can never take good care of a man for just 2 months?
3: Banna ba matatsia, they don't want to work. Basadi ke bona ba ba berekang. 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Men have been sitting for more than 10 years. They don't want to do anything. They are comfortable.
4: Ba fa Pokemon.
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5: Musadi, ne, na tshwanetse a provide.
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8: 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Thank you for changing the world. 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

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Your memories. They're the quiet strength in every storm. The architects of our homes. The pioneers of our future. The heartbeat of our communities. We celebrate the courage of women who paved the way. And the fierce grace of those lifting us higher right now. To every woman who leads, nurtures, and inspires. Your strength is our heritage. Your grace is our power. We celebrate every woman. Thank you for changing the world. One heartbeat at a time. Radio 2000. 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
1: Abantwana bavakashile stress la bantwana. 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Thina sizidlela nje amathambo, siyathanda isoup nje this guy 1 or guy 2 in every then mabahlezi bebodwa talking bebodwa labantwana bokuhamba but oh today we are eating like dogs.
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They're the quiet strength in every storm. The architects of our homes. The pioneers of our future. The heartbeat of our communities. 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To every woman who leads, nurtures, and inspires. Your strength is our heritage. Your grace is our power. We celebrate every woman. 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
1: Let's talk about corporate South Africa. Let's talk about those toxic work environments. Let's talk about the fact that, yes, we are grateful we've got jobs. However, your mental health is compromised.
2: A lot of companies do not replace people. When somebody resigns, work gets spread amongst whoever is left in the company, and that puts big strain on people.
3: I was retrenched in 2022. I got a job, a full-time job. 2 months I quit. I resigned. I was lying in my bed. I sent the resignation letter with immediate effect because the toxicity was unbearable.
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4: 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Yeah, I'd still stick to the ground, you know.
5: 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The architects of our homes. The pioneers of our future. The heartbeat of our communities. We celebrate the courage of women who paved the way. And the fierce grace of those lifting us higher right now. To every woman who leads, nurtures, and inspires. Your strength is our heritage. Your grace is our power. We celebrate every woman. Thank you for changing the world. 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
7: DC crew, can I go deeper? Why is it whenever Mona Afelo Kechelete Basadi Bamujike, a man would take care of a woman for over 20 years, but a woman can never take good care of a man for just 2 months?
8: Banna Bamatatia, they don't want to work. Basadi Iwana Baba Berekang. So what are you talking about? Got 2 months. Men have been sitting for more than 10 years. They don't want to do anything. They're comfortable.
9: What for Pokemon?
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11: The Bible says, "Indoda izadla umjuluko wempandla yakhe." 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